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0: Partly cloudy across Sydney today with a top of 17. Clouds also expected tomorrow morning, set to clear in the afternoon for the weekend. Right now it's 14 degrees in the city. Life feels better with gold. Wake up on the bright side of the dial with the Christian O'Connell Show, then head home with Sydney's favourite drive show, Jonesy and Amanda. 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
11: Yeah, g'day Sydney, this is Higo, and it's fair to say we're getting down to the pointy end of things. I've been rabbiting on about this amazing gig for weeks now. You know all about it. The premium seats, the backstage tour, the going to the sound check thing. We put you up at the Hyatt Regency. It's Ice House, man. One of Australia's best to ever do it in an incredible setting. And all you needed to do was listen to the Christian O'Connell Show to grab that winning Ice House song and call me whenever you hear it. Our number's 13 55 22. Let's see if we can get you into this gold-class lounge before we get to 11. I don't know if the song's coming up, but I'm hoping it is. This is an historic event. iHeart Live, Ice House, live on the harbour with gold.

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in two songs from now. But I want to go back to 1991 when the Divinyls released I Touch Myself. Sure, it caused a bit of a stir at the time here, but we all got on with life and we kind of giggled at it. And no, not in the States. It was banned in certain parts of the US. And during a performance in 1991 in Texas, the festival organizers literally pulled the plug on the band mid-set because of this song. Oh, you fussy, stuck-up weirdos. It's great. It's part of Australian music history. We love it here at Gold.

0: 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Footy finals are here and the Christian O'Connell Show wants to pimp up your crib with nearly $8,000 worth of upgrades, including an 85-inch TV and soundbar and the Big Bug 2-burner barbecue, the slushy machine. There's so much more. And this is all thanks to Bing Lee. Better living every day. It's not just our tagline. It's our promise. All you need to do is go to the goldwebsite.com.au to enter. You've got to create a song, and it's not a talent thing. It's just passion, okay? I'll play you a little bit of Brad Bishop's entry as an example.
1: 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The finals are here. A brand new competition, Broncos. They won it last year. They're already gone, and the Roosters are here. Panthers and Cleary this week. We'll dispatch them first because we're at a peak.
0: 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Am I going to play the winning Ice House song so you can see them on the harbour at the end of the month next? 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
3: I heard it just a minute ago and now I can't remember the name. Was it Great Southern Land?
2: Yes, it is, Chloe. You're in the Gold Class Lounge.
3: Yeah! I am so excited!
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0: Oh my gosh.
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0: 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And an iconic place, amazing.
1: 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It's an experience.
0: It's something that you would never put together for yourself, so thank you, Gold. Hopefully, I will be getting a call tomorrow.
1: Fingers crossed for you, Chloe. Good luck.
0: Thank you so much.
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23: 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Excludes IGA local grocer. At Wilton, south of Campbelltown, a two-car crash affecting westbounders on Picton Road at Wilton Park Road. We had a truck fire earlier this morning at Glendenning on the M7. There are still two northbound lanes blocked below the Lamb Street overpass. Motorvale, a broken-down semi-trailer on Barrenjoey Road, southbound at Darley Street. And at Eastwood, there's a broken down truck on Blaxland Road. It's southbound approaching Rose Street. 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That's Sydney's latest traffic.
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26: Hey there, I'm Jai Moss. The opposition has used last night's fatal shooting at a Punch Bowl car park to call for tougher powers for police. 32-year-old boxing coach Lewis Meehan was gunned down in front of dozens of shocked onlookers. Shadow Police Minister Anthony Roberts says this is becoming all too common.
27: Another day, another shooting, another death. Welcome to Sydney, New South Wales. This never occurred 4 years ago, but unfortunately we have a government that's not backing their police in with strong legislation.
26: Meantime, a man has died after being hit by a garbage truck in Mount Druitt. It happened outside a restaurant on Luxford Road at around 20 past two. The 31-year-old garbage truck driver has been taken to hospital for mandatory tests. Also making news, Andrew Hastie says Pauline Hanson is not fit to govern Australia. It follows the One Nation leader refusing to remove a cartoon video claiming Hastie was a traitor. The Liberal frontbencher telling the ABC Pauline is weak.
28: Rather than stepping up as a leader, she claims she could be Prime Minister, she actually retreated back into cartoons and memes. So I think we've seen what Pauline Hanson ultimately is about. She's not fit to govern this country.
26: And 4 in 5 Aussies believe social media platforms should at least be fined for spreading dangerous content. That's according to a poll by the Australian Institute, which has revealed overwhelming support for Labor's digital duty of care laws. 93% surveyed agree companies should be legally required to provide a safe online environment.
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26: In sport, Paul Gallen is confident the premiership window isn't closing for Cronulla as it heads into Saturday night's elimination final against the Cowboys. The Sharks have lost their last four games, but Gallen's told Nine it doesn't mean much.
0: I feel like the Sharkies 4 or 5 weeks ago, they knew they were going to the semi-finals, up there in fourth spot. They had teams below them. They're going into these games this time of year, they must win.
26: In staying with NRL, the Roosters are confident they can go deep into the NRL finals without their star playmaker Sam Walker. Hugo Savala will replace him in the halves for Sunday's blockbuster qualifying clash against the Panthers. Teammate Daly Cherry-Evans confident they'll make a good pairing.
1: We don't need him to be Sam, we need Hugo to be Hugo.
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26: Partly cloudy across Sydney today with a top of 17. Clouds also expected tomorrow morning, set to clear in the afternoon for the weekend. Right now it's 15 degrees in the city. Life feels better with gold. 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
3: G'day Sydney, this is Higo, and I know what you're thinking. You're thinking, it was only 20 minutes ago when you played the winning Ice House song. There's no way that'll happen again before 12. You must be new here, because it can happen at any time. It can happen multiple times a day. We have five golden tickets to give away, and Jonesy and Amanda are giving away the fourth one tomorrow. So hang around. Let's get you into that gold class lounge for a golden ticket to see Ice House on Fleet Steps on the harbour at the end of the month. Here's Fergal, a good heart on gold.

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1: I'm just ringing to win tickets.
0: Yeah, you got to wait until you hear the Ice House song, the winning Ice House song.
1: Oh, okay. Can you tell me what that is?
0: No, I cannot.
1: Okay.
0: Yeah, you got to. You should be listening to the Christian O'Connell show every morning, and he reveals what it is.
1: I do, but I just didn't hear the song.
0: Oh, wow. That's an interesting predicament, isn't it?
1: Well, it is. It's not good, is it?
0: No, especially because I played it not that long ago, and you know it can happen multiple times a day. You better get asking around and find out what the song is.
1: Oh, okay. Geez, I don't know. Well, I've got time for that.
0: You've got time.
1: All right. Well, you have a great day, all right?
0: Thanks for the call.
1: Thank you.
0: Anytime you hear it, you call us on 13 55 22 to get in that Gold Class Lounge. Here's Billy Joel, My Life on Gold.

0: Wake up with the Christian O'Connell Show. Wind down with Jones and Amanda for the drive home on Gold 101.7. There's been some thievery going on within the Christian show, and I didn't expect it from this particular member. I think I should just play you what happened, what was revealed this morning, and you can make up your own mind about what needs to be done.
1: How have you come to have stolen a cat, Rio?
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0: Wake up with the Christian O'Connell Show and wind down with Jonesy and Amanda for the drive home on Gold. Okay, I didn't play the winning Ice House song again. I only got it away once today, but there's every chance that Tony will play it this afternoon before three. So it could happen. Is it going to happen? I don't know if it's going to happen in Totally Addies up next. Ice House, prominent 80s band. There's every chance of it. But one thing that's definitely coming up is a Totally 80s triple play. And there's a song in there, an Australian song that was used in the BMX movie Rad. Do you remember that? I was obsessed with it as a kid. Actually, Farnsey had a few songs on that soundtrack. But the one that Tony's going to play is from a particular scene, a very romantic bike dancing scene. Do you remember what it is? Stick around and find out. Have a great day and I'll talk to you soon.
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25: 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On the M4 motorway at St Mary's, a truck and a car have collided. The eastbound off-ramp to Mamre Road, two eastbound lanes are blocked. A breakdown at Roseville, the Pacific Highway at Boundary Street, it's in the left northbound lane. A broken down truck at Mona Vale on Barrenjoey Road, that's in the left southbound lane approaching Darley Street. A gravel spill at Ermington, Silverwater Road, the off-ramp to Victoria Road northbound. And at Silverwater, an oil spillage earlier this morning. It's slowing down southbounders on Silverwater Road approaching Carnarvon Street. 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That's Sydney's latest traffic.
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28: Hey there, I'm Jai Morse. Three men are in court today after the discovery of an alleged kill car in Sydney's West. Police locating a stolen Maserati with cloned plates in Parramatta yesterday. The trio inside, all aged in their 20s, were arrested. Officers allegedly seizing a bag from the car containing ammo, a full jerry can, a sledgehammer and spray bottle of bleach. Meantime, tragedy in Sydney's West this morning, where a man has died after being hit by a rubbish truck. It happened outside a restaurant on Luxford Road in Mount Druitt at around 20 past two. Over to politics, and Angus Taylor's calling on Pauline Hanson to take down an animated video referring to Liberal frontbencher Angus Hastie as a traitor. One Nation posted the video on social media referring to the veteran testifying in Ben Robert Smith's defamation case. The opposition leader says it's unacceptable.
29: Yes, she should take it down. One Nation should take it down. Andrew Hastie has served this country with distinction as an officer in the SAS. She should take it down.
28: And the National Drowning Report has been released today. Sober reading, with 313 drowning deaths across Australia last year, a decrease on the previous year, which saw record deaths. Dr. Jazz Laws from Surf Life Saving Australia believes a change in environmental conditions is partly to blame.
30: Where we're seeing warmer waters, which increase and extend the swimming period, the traditional swimming period, into autumn and sometimes into winter as well, depending on where we are around the country.
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28: In sport, Sharks legend Paul Gallen says he has full faith Cronulla will be able to bounce back this weekend. They take on the Cowboys in a do-or-die final in Sydney on Saturday night. Gallen telling Nine he believes must-win footy will bring out the best in the side.
32: The Sharks have played plenty of top eight sides this year. Actually, 4 or 5 weeks ago, they played more top eight sides than anyone, and they'd won 6 out of their 11 against top eight sides, so they're a big chance of beating anyone this time of year.
28: And the Roosters are confident they can go deep into the NRL finals without their star playmaker Sam Walker. He's likely to miss the rest of the season after hurting his ankle a few weeks ago. Hugo Savala will replace him in the halves for Sunday's blockbuster qualifying clash against the Panthers.
31: On Stake, US investing feels effortless with the world's biggest stocks at your fingertips. 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
28: Partly cloudy across Sydney today with a top of 17. Clouds also expected tomorrow morning, set to clear in the afternoon for the weekend. Right now it's 16 degrees in the city. Life feels better with Gold. Wake up on the bright side of the dial with the Christian O'Connell Show, then head home with Sydney's favourite drive show, Jonesy and Amanda. 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
11: Hello there, Tony Tenaglia this afternoon, and it is Totally 80s time. Thank you for joining us for Totally 80s. What have we got coming up today for you? Well, we are going to let you choose some of the music that we play in your Totally 80s tour play. That means you pick three songs from the 80s you want us to play for you. Jimmy Barnes released an album that went straight to number one. I will tell you what that album is and play a song from that a little later this hour. And we've got a lady coming up with a song that changed her life. Now, this song was first released in Europe.
12: It got so large that they're selling millions of singles. And in 6 months, I'm opening up for Michael Jackson for the Bad Tour.
11: Oh, yeah. That is definitely life-changing. You're going to find out who she is when we play that song for you right after this from Bruce Springsteen. He kicks off Totally 80s. You're on Gold 101.7.

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4: They're just my favourite songs. 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
4: 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Yeah, they just sort of trigger a feeling inside of me. 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

0: Wake up with the Christian O'Connell Show and wind down with Jonesy and Amanda for the drive home. It's Totally 80s on Gold. Mr. Mister wrapping up a Totally 80s triple play. Three songs there that Helene says gives her goosebumps. I'm guessing on a daily basis, Helene is looking like the goosebump monster. There's a very good chance she's listening to you two, Real Life and Mr. Mister on a daily basis, I say. Hey, listen, you got three songs that do the same for you, give you goosebumps, or make you want to get up and dance, or, I don't know, just enjoy life. Then how about you tell us what they are via the win page at thegoldwebsite.com.au so we can play your Totally 80s triple play. You got Tony Tenaglia this afternoon. Jimmy Barnes went solo. Well, I was going to say on this day in 1984. He actually went solo a little before that, but released his solo debut album on this day, and it went straight to number one. Tell you what it is and play a song from that in the next 10 minutes here on Totally 80s.
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18: It's time for Wake Up Australia weather. Let's go to Alexander with today's forecast.
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who wants to put their hand up? Not me. Wake up with the Christian O'Connell Show and wind down with Jonesy and Amanda for the drive home. It's Totally 80s on Gold with Michael Jackson's Bad. And it's Tony Tenaglia this afternoon. Now, it was on this day in 1984 that Jimmy Barnes, after leaving Cold Chisel, released his debut solo album, Body Swerve. And it went straight to number one. Now, the first single from the album was a track that was originally demoed by Cold Chisel but was never recorded by them. It was written in 1980 as a tribute to Chisel roadies Alan Dello and Billy Rowe, who died in a truck accident. That song is this one. No second prize. It's Totally 80s on Gold.

0: keep Tricks of Flame wrapping up today's Totally 80s. Wake up with the Krishna and Colin Show. Wind down with Jonesy and Amanda for the drive home. It's going 1.7. And Tony Tanaya this afternoon. Now, while most Australians are into either the AFL or the NRL, tomorrow we're all going to get behind the NFL when the LA Rams take on the San Francisco 49ers at the MCG. Now, Christian from the Christian O'Connell Show had some tickets to give away this morning to one very lucky listener.
1: Sue, it could be you.
2: 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Oh, and then my stupid son messaged me and goes, Mum, I got tickets. 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
1: 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Sue, you're the winner. Sue, you're off to the big show tomorrow.
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0: From what I understand, she's going to have better seats than her son too. 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Now, I hope this morning you're listening to the Krishna O'Connell Show and caught today's Ice House winning song that's going to get you on the guest list to see them live on Sydney Harbour. 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But I've got an Ice House song that's going to be the first song I play out of the news next. Will I play it again? We'll find out soon enough.
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17: 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Mascot, a B double breakdown on General Holmes Drive approaching Foreshore Road, closing one lane, bringing the speed limit down to 50 kilometres an hour. Also in Mascot, look out for a truck breakdown southbound on Botany Road approaching Wentworth Avenue, closing one lane. On the M7 in Glendenning, an earlier truck fire northbound below the Lamb Street overpass is still closing two lanes, causing very heavy congestion. The M4, though, all clear westbound through Prospect past the Prospect Highway. 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That's Sydney's latest traffic.
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20: Hi, Saskia Channing here with the latest news. Premier Chris Minns has condemned a fatal shooting in Punchbowl, the city's third, in just 9 days. Boxing coach Lewis Meehan gunned down outside a community centre last night.
21: The murders that we're seeing on Sydney streets are, of course, confronting. They're a major concern to the public. I don't think any premier or any political leader can ever make the claim or promise that murder will stop in a big state like New South Wales, but we can promise arrests and we can promise longer jail time for the people who are involved.
20: The Coalition has formally rejected Labor's digital duty of care bill. The opposition says the main sticking point is giving extra powers to the Communications Minister, which it claims is an attack on free speech. Angus Taylor says it's unacceptable in its current form.
22: What's objectionable in this legislation is that it's a blank check for political censorship. That's not Australia. That's not what we do in this country. We should have free debate.
20: 2 weeks on from the Nepal flash flood tragedy, as the partner of a Cherry Brook medical student who's still missing isn't giving up hope that her boyfriend's alive. Sarada Viswanathan's told Nine that the phone of someone that Rishab Iyer was travelling with has pinged since the disaster.
23: So our line of thinking is that, you know, if the phone survived, clearly they would have survived as well.
20: And a second teenager has been charged over an assault at a Sydney train station. A 17-year-old boy arrested and refused bail over the alleged attack on a 15-year-old boy at Seven Hills last week. Another 17-year-old charged over the incident earlier in the week remains before the courts.
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20: Updating sport, NFL fever's taken over Melbourne ahead of tomorrow's historic NFL clash between the Rams and the 49ers. The Rams team touched down in Melbourne this morning and have now just over 24 hours to prepare for the blockbuster. This fan was on the Qantas A380 with the team and staff and has told Seven it was a good flight.
24: Lots of good food, good sleep, good movies. Now we're ready to kick the Niners' butt.
20: A crowd of around 100,000 is expected tomorrow at the MCG. And the Sydney Sixers are adding some serious firepower for the upcoming Big Bash season. New Zealand international Tim Seifert signing a one-year deal with the club after an outstanding stint in England's 100 competition, bringing almost 2,300 T20 international runs to the Sixers lineup.
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20: Checking the forecast, cloudy today, getting up to 18 degrees. Grey skies again tomorrow with tops of 20, and Saturday, mostly fine and 21. Right now, it's 18 degrees in the city, 18 in the west and 16 in the Shire. And life feels better with Golds. Wake up on the bright side of the dial with the Christian O'Connell Show. 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
5: And you've got Tony Tonaglia this afternoon. Now, if you're listening to the Christian O'Connell Show this morning, you are probably one step closer to getting on our guest list to see Ice House live on Sydney Harbour, because there's a very good chance you heard what today's Ice House winning song is. Now, if you weren't listening and you've missed today's Ice House winning song, you've got two options here. One of them is ring family and friends, find out what the winning song is. Option number two, ring whenever you hear an Ice House song in the hope that it's going to be the winning song. I'm guessing 99.9% of you are going with option number two. which means that I'm now going to spend some time on the phone because I have Ice House Crazy for you right now. If it is the winning song, someone's going on our guest list. If not, we're just going to have a nice little chat, aren't we? This is Gold.

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0: Wake Up with the Christian O'Connell Show and Wind Down with Jonesy and Amanda for the drive home. This is Gold, Bonnie Tyler, Total Eclipse of the Heart. Now, the first song I played this hour was Ice House Crazy. Tanya, you were hoping that that was the winning song announced this morning on the Christian O'Connell Show that's going to get you on the guest list to see them live on Sydney Harbour. That was not the winning song, sorry.
1: Oh, my goodness. Shoot. Thank you anyway.
0: All right. Now, Tanya, let me give you a heads up about something. This is between you and me. All right, we're not telling anybody else this, but I do have another Ice House song coming up in around 30 minutes' time.
1: 30 minutes, great.
0: Yeah. Now, I don't know for sure if it's going to be the winning song or not. But we'll find out soon enough, okay?
1: Okay, thank you so much. I tried.
0: You did, just for the wrong song. When you hear the right winning Ice House song, call us on 1355 22. Is Blondie One Way or Another on Gold?

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Now, with footy finals underway, the Christian O'Connell Show want to pimp your crib, get it ready for football action. They've got up to $8,000 worth of goodies, including a TV and a barbecue up for grabs. Thanks to Bing Lee. Better living every day. It's not just our tagline, it's our promise. What you need to do is write a song, either about your team or why your crib needs pimping. Now, can I stress, this is not a talent contest. Everybody, like Kylie, there's a chance of winning. We are

0: I don't know what's more sad, her singing or the fact that she's a Bomber supporter. Joking, Carly, joking. 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Hey, I just noticed something. We've got Ice House coming up next. It's a winning song. You need to call us on 1355 22 for a chance to see them live on Sydney Harbour.
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0: Think history's boring? 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

0: Wake up with the Christian O'Connell Show and wind down with Jonesy and Amanda for the drive home. This is Gold with Midnight Oil, Blue Sky Mine. About 10 minutes ago, we played Flowers with We Can Get Together. Peter, you're hoping that's the Ice House winning song that's going to get you a spot on our guest list to see them live on Sydney Harbour. Was that the song that Christian on the Christian O'Connell Show this morning told you to listen out for?
1: I'm sure it was.
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1: Probably not.
0: It's not the song. It's not the one he said to listen for.
1: Oh, well, so, I'm a shift worker, so it's a bit hard to listen sometimes.
0: Well, you can listen between now and three, can't you? Surely.
1: I can. That's why
0: there
1: I am.
0: There you go. Just keep listening in case we play it again between now and three.
1: Thanks. Keep up the good work.
0: Thank you. Now, the winning song has been played once

0: today, but if you hear it again before 3, call us on 1355 22. And make sure tomorrow morning you're listening to The Christian O'Connell Show to find out what tomorrow's Ice House winning song is.
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2: 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We've got David Lombardi in, who's a reporter for the San Francisco Standard. Thank you for being so effusive about Australia, David. 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
12: 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Glendenning, an earlier truck fire northbound on the M7 below the Lamb Street overpass, still closing two lanes, bringing the speed limit down to 40 kilometres an hour. Agnes Banks, a car and truck crash on Castlereagh Road near Crowley's Length. The M4 busy but moving westbound through Prospect, past the Prospect Highway. Mascot, a B double breakdown southbound on General Holmes Drive, approaching Foreshore Road. Only one lane is currently open. The speed limit is down to 50. 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That's Sydney's latest traffic.
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14: Hi, Saskia Channing here with the latest news. The opposition has used last night's fatal shooting at a Punch Bowl car park to call for tougher powers for police. 32-year-old boxing coach Lewis Meehan was gunned down in front of dozens of shocked onlookers. Shadow Police Minister Anthony Roberts says this is becoming all too common.
15: Another day, another shooting, another death. Welcome to Sydney, New South Wales. Unfortunately, we have a government that's not backing their police in with strong legislation.
14: The Shadow Communications Minister has likened Labor's digital duty of care bill to a Trojan horse for censorship. The Coalition has formally rejected the draft legislation, which includes giving extra powers to Communications Minister Annika Wells. Sarah Henderson claims it's a serious threat to free speech.
16: I have no confidence in this Prime Minister to remove the really offensive parts of this bill. This is open-ended. There are no safeguards. Freedom of speech in our country is precious and it must be protected at all costs.
14: A former Prime Minister says Australia is no longer the lucky country. Former Labor PM Kevin Rudd's warned Australia is drifting into complacency, particularly with the rising influence of China, AI and climate change.
17: We can navigate these changes and challenges successfully, but it will require a radical change in our national psychology, a new sense of national urgency, combined with a new vital sense of shared national purpose.
14: And three men are in court today after the discovery of an alleged kill car in Sydney's west. Police locating a stolen Maserati with cloned plates in Parramatta yesterday. The trio inside, all aged in their 20s, arrested. Officers allegedly seized a bag from the car containing ammo, a full jerry can, a sledgehammer and a spray bottle of bleach.
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14: Updating sports, Sharks great Paul Gallen is confident Cronulla can turn things around in time for Saturday's NRL elimination final against the Cowboys, despite losing their last four games.
8: The Sharks have played plenty of top eight sides this year. Actually, they'd won six out of their 11 against top eight sides, so they're a big chance of beating anyone this time of year.
14: On Nine there. And switching codes, John Longmire says he was a bit emotional watching the Swans upset win over the Lions in last week's qualifying final at the SCG. The former Sydney coach telling Fox it was a remarkable effort.
18: To see the quality of the opposition and see the effort of the players that they did was incredible to watch. Everyone in the crowd was just moved by it.
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14: Cloudy today, getting up to 18 degrees. Grey skies again tomorrow with tops of 20, and Saturday, mostly fine and 21. And life feels better with gold. 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
21: Hey, you got Tony Tenaglia this afternoon. Now, Chris, you are calling me about the Ice House winning song announced this morning on the Christian O'Connell Show that is going to get you on the guest list to win golden ticket number 4, given away tomorrow afternoon with Jonesy and Amanda. What do you want to know?
22: Is it yet to be played or?
21: It has been played today, but we can play it again.
22: Yeah. Oh, you can play it again.
21: Yeah.
22: Okay. How long do you reckon it might be played?
21: Well, I don't know if it's going to get played again.
22: You don't know?
21: No, it may or it may not. I don't know. But if it does get played again, it's going to be before 3.
22: Thank you. Cool. Appreciate
21: it. No problems. That means that, well, if it gets played again, it's going to be this hour. So what you've got to do if you do hear it is give us a buzz on 13:55:22. Get onto that guest list, okay? And don't forget, listen to the Christian O'Connell Show tomorrow morning to find out what tomorrow's Ice House winning song is. Just happen to miss your chance of getting on the guest list to win that golden ticket. Only two left.

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Wake up with the Chris and O'Connell Show and wind down with Jonesy and Amanda for the drive home. This is Gold. And you got Tony Tenaglia this afternoon. Now, I have got a band coming up. At the time of the release of their first single, they were some of the most in-demand session musos in Los Angeles at the time. During the day, they were recording with Boz Skaggs, Steely Dan and Seals and Crofts. And at night, writing their own material. Their very first hit coming up after this from Crowded House.

0: Wake Up with the Christian O'Connell Show and Wind Down with Jonesy and Amanda for the drive home. This is Goldwyn at 1.7 with Bernard Fanning and Wish You Well. And you got Tony Tenaglia this afternoon. Now, if you're listening to the Christian O'Connell Show this morning, you would have heard Rio talk about the fact that he thinks he has stolen a cat. Cat lovers, we know that's not the case. The cat has adopted him.
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0: Wake up with the Christian O'Connell Show. Wind down with Jonesy and Amanda for the drive home. This is Gold with Whitney Houston and How Will I Know? And Tony Tenaglia this afternoon. Now, if you love a good trivia night, you love a good quiz, Jonesy and Amanda have the one for you. The Fast Five After Three. Now, the thing with this quiz is that you get asked questions from different categories, but the catch is the person who actually answers question number five correct is the winner. So if you can get through all five questions, you'll win. If you get to question two and you get it wrong, then you're out. This week they're giving away a $250 Bevel's Jewelry gift voucher. Jonesy and Amanda's Fast Five coming up next here on Gold.
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20: 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M7 motorway through Glendenning, we had an earlier truck fire this morning. We're still seeing the left northbound lane blocked off below Lamb Street overpass. There is a 40k speed limit here and still seeing congestion. M4 eastbound off ramp to Homebush Bay Drive, a truck's broken down lane 3 out. There was a bit of a spillage today as well through Silverwater. Silverwater Road approaching Carnarvon Street, southbound traffic's being impacted. The M5 motorway is now building quickly westbound through to Moorbank Avenue. This week at IGA, Huggies Nappy Pants 22 to 36 pack, half price at $11. That's worth pulling over for. And September 15, a participating stores excludes IGA local grocer. That's Sydney's latest traffic.
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0: Hi, Saskia Channing here with the latest news. The Premier is pushing to get new crime laws through Parliament as soon as possible in a bid to tackle organised crime in Sydney. It's off the back of the city's third fatal shooting in 9 days. Boxing coach Lewis Meehan gunned down in Punch Bowl overnight.
13: Look, they probably don't care about a media release or rhetoric from politicians, but I hope they care about the inside of a jail cell, and that's ultimately what the reforms are about. When they're in place and we can smash up these groups and effectively prescribe them as criminal organisations quickly, which is what the interim orders will do, I hope they pay attention then.
0: Chris Minns there. Police have launched a critical incident investigation following the death of a man in Mount Druitt, the 21-year-old killed after being hit by a garbage truck just after 2 a.m. He's believed to have attended the local police station and interacted with officers twice during the evening. An investigations team from Riverstone looking into the circumstances surrounding the incident. A second arrest has been made over the assault of a teenager at a Western Sydney train station. The 15-year-old allegedly attacked at Seven Hills last week by two other boys. A 17-year-old to face children's court over the incident today, while another 17-year-old was charged earlier this week and remains before the courts. And taking a look overseas, Donald Trump's made an eye-watering promise to Americans ahead of the upcoming midterm elections.
16: If the Republicans win the House of Representatives and the United States Senate, I will issue a dividend to every adult citizen in the United States of America for $5,000.
0: The US president hasn't said how the money would be paid or where it had come from.
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0: Updating sport, Wayne Bennett reckons it's great to have David Fifita back at his ferocious best as Souths and the Knights square off in tomorrow's NRL elimination final. The back row has shrugged off injury battles and overcome personal grief. The Bunnies coach says he's shown a ton of resilience through a tumultuous few years.
23: Well, I probably saw the dark days in that, with his performances and probably things that he said off the field and that, but he's in a good place now and he's playing the football we all know he's capable of, so I'm happy for him.
0: And to cricket, the Sydney Sixers have landed a major recruiting coup, signing Kiwi T20 star Tim Seifert for BBL 16. The Black Caps opener joins the Sixers fresh off a player of the tournament performance in the 100, where he smashed 394 runs.
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0: Cloudy today, getting up to 18 degrees. Grey skies again tomorrow with tops of 20 and Saturday, mostly fine and 21. And July feels better with gold. 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
36: Jonesy and Amanda, those are names that you would never forget.
37: It's showtime.
11: Well, hello there, Amanda. How are you today?
38: I'm well. I have been to the optometrist. Do you, you don't wear any reading glasses or anything, do you?
11: No, I've got a stigmata. No, stigmata is a religious thing.
38: A stigma. That's an extreme pair of glasses.
11: So my optometrist said to me, I'm short sighted in one eye, long sighted in the other. I said, I some sort of freak? And he said, no, what it means is you won't. I've got reading glasses, but the prescription hasn't changed. I go there every 2 years. They try to sell me more glasses because that's what happens. They just want you to buy more glasses.
38: Well, I had my – is it LASIK surgery? Is that where you have your stomach stapled or is that your eyes shaved off?
11: No, that's gastric band surgery.
38: I didn't have that. I had years and years
11: LASIK.
38: Ago, maybe 20 years ago.
11: I remember when you got it.
38: I had that. So when things started to get blurry when I was reading, I thought, that's it.
11: You got it at the same time as my wife. Like, you and my wife got LASIK surgery at the same time, and she's noticed lately that her eyes are on the wane.
38: Yes. Well, because I'd had them done, I kept thinking, I won't get glasses because I've had it done, whereas really I still need reading glasses.
11: Because everything, it's like a miracle when you get LASIK surgery. I remember her saying to me,
1: It's like all everything. You can see everything. Mm-hmm. It's like high definition TV.
38: Yeah.
1: And I noticed that when I walked past her naked, she went, oh my God, it's all too much.
38: It's all too little. But I need to experiment with you because I've got a pair of just reading glasses.
1: Do you want me to walk past you naked?
38: When I'm reading in bed, when I'm scrolling on my phone, etc. Oh, okay. These are the straightforward reading glasses.
1: I always imagine you like the granny from Little Red Riding
38: Hood. How cool these are. I may feel vomity when I look at you.
1: Have you gone crazy?
38: What do you think?
1: Hello, possums.
38: Excuse me. Hey, these are really, I feel nauseous because I'm supposed to be just looking down to, they are great for reading. I'm not, look at you. You don't like them.
1: They look good.
38: You don't like them.
1: They look good. They look good.
38: Why are you laughing, Ryan? Are they making my eyes look weird inside the glasses? Because they're for reading.
1: They look good.
38: Here's the ones. I hate
1: them. Can I have a go at those?
38: No. No.
1: What do you mean?
38: No. Here's the ones, because these are the ones I need to practice with.
1: Because then we can compare our eyes.
38: No, these are the ones that I need. Ryan, stop it.
1: So you got more than one pair.
38: These are the ones that I, so that's just straight reading.
1: Okay.
38: This is for close-up reading, and when I have to then look up at you. Oh.
1: They almost look like Groucho Marx glasses without the nose and the moustache.
38: Brendan, I've spent a lot of money and chose them because I like the look of them.
1: Did you go to Specsavers?
38: Shut up. Now, these ones are for absolute close-up, and then so I can look up and see you. So this is a prescription for you. So if you make me nauseous when I look at you, I can take them back and fix them.
1: Ooh, I like those.
38: Well, you.
1: I like those.
38: Well, these are. Oh, they're okay. Nice. I'm happy for you.
1: No,
38: these
1: are. They're kind of sexy.
38: These work well close up, but when I look
1: like
38: at you,
1: like in a sexy secretary Miss Tessmacher sort of vibe, I like them.
38: Well, the thing is, I'm taking them back.
1: Go back with the other ones. Go to the other ones.
38: I've got to practice because
1: we could do that during the song.
38: All right, let's go back to the other
1: let's
38: one.
1: Let's go back to the Grouchos.
38: Okay. They're not the Grouchos. These are very fashionable glasses. Ryan, Brendan.
1: I ought to join a club and beat you over the head with it. No, they're getting better.
38: You know.
1: They look good.
38: I came to work a couple of hours ago and said, I need to try out my glasses. You said, wait, let's do it on air. And now you've just mocked me.
1: I haven't mocked you at all.
38: Yes, you have. And Ryan's giggling like a fool.
1: Look, let's just.
38: Let's just all take a breath.
1: Let's all take a breath because Myth Warhurst is joining us
38: Not
1: on the phone.
38: Myth, Myth.
1: Myth. Warhurst is joining us on the show. Also, Instagram makes its return and we can't do anything till we do the fast five.
38: I'm going to put my glasses on to see if I can read the screen.
1: Okay, I like those ones. Sexy secretary.
38: 1355. 22.
1: Are these driving glasses?
38: They're driving you wild.
1: That is anyway. Put some NXS on. This will help us out, won't it, Mikey? Sure.
38: See, he likes them.

0: Gold, hello there. It's Jonesy and Amanda driving you home this Thursday afternoon.
1: How fast can this thing go?
2: Faster than the speed of light.
3: Jonesy and Amanda.
2: Fast Five.
0: We have the Fast Five. Five questions. Can you go all the way and answer all five questions correctly? If you do that, Amanda will say.
4: I feel a bit car sick. I've got reading glasses for close up, and these are half and half.
0: But do you really need them?
4: Who are you to tell me? You know all those texts that I send with all those terrible spellings, all those sexual things?
0: Yeah.
4: It's because of my eyes.
0: I want a duck. I'm just saying to you what the glasses people will do. And when I went and saw my optometrist, he almost said to me, we just want to sell you glasses, but
4: your eyes aren't getting worse. I went to my optometrist to say, because I could barely read my phone.
0: Yep.
4: So I didn't go in and say, I feel like spending money, what have you got?
0: Can you read that line there?
4: Yes, the Fast Five.
0: But no, without the glasses.
4: Yeah, because they're for close up, not for long distance.
0: Okay. I just
4: Can you read this?
0: Yes.
4: It's one giant middle digit.
0: Do you know that we have studio cameras?
4: Yes. I can see them too.
0: Tracy is in Cranbourne.
4: Hello, Tracy.
5: I am. Hi, how are you?
0: Tracy, how are you?
4: Do you have reading glasses, Tracy?
5: I do have reading glasses, yes.
4: Do you have half and half ones where it's half reading, half something else?
5: No, I don't have bifocals. I've had the laser thing too. The cataracts removed.
0: Oh.
4: Right.
0: How long ago did you get your laser surgery?
5: About 2 years ago.
0: Working well?
5: Yeah, it's all right.
0: Good.
5: It's pretty good, yeah.
4: I remember when I first had my eyes lasered, I was trying to read The Girl with the Dragon Tattoo, that Swedish book, and the baddie was Mr. Jorgensen, and the good guy was Mr. Jorgensen.
0: No.
4: And my eyes saw everything completely blurred. I had a lot of trouble.
0: But you got the LASIK done.
4: Yeah, that's after I'd had it done, because once again, it takes a while for your brain to adjust. Like this is, I've got to practice. I'm not going to wear the glasses all the time, Brendan. Don't panic. Yep. You can't laugh every day. I've got to practice so my brain can adjust.
0: I didn't laugh. What happened, Tracy? I was taken aback by the beauty.
4: At the beauty. Here's question one for you. As well as a small boat, tinny is an Australian slang. Is Australian slang for what?
5: It's
4: a tinny.
5: A boat.
4: As well as a small boat.
0: Come on, Tracy.
4: What's its other meaning? A tinny.
5: Tinny's, I can see it in front of me.
0: Tracy.
4: If she's seeing it in front of her, she's seeing double.
0: Honestly, we should be sending you to Christmas Island if you don't know that.
4: Oh, it's un-Australian.
0: That is un-Australian. Rowan's in Altona.
4: Hello, Rowan.
6: Hi, how are you going?
4: Very well. As well as a small boat, a tinny is Australian slang for what?
6: A beer?
4: Tin of beer.
0: Matter of fact, I got it now. Let's play Cover Me.
6: I haven't been drinking beer.
4: Oh, I thought that was Rowan. Sorry, Rowan, that was a recording of Brendan.
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7: Cover me.
8: I got you covered, boss.
4: Rowan, let me practice with my glasses here. This is a marimba cover of which song?
0: What do you think there, mate?
8: No idea.
4: Sorry, Rowan. Would you like to burp again, Rowan?
8: Sorry, I've been drinking beer.
4: But look at our faces. And I had a big look because I've got glasses on.
0: But how does he do that? How does he keep coming up with this stuff? 13 55 22, why don't you give us a call? Play the Fast Five on Gold.

0: 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Hello there. It's Jonesy and Amanda driving you home.
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4: Fast Five.
0: We are into the Fast Five.
5: We're up to question number two, which is cover me.
2: Cover me.
4: Cover me.
2: Cover me.
6: I got you covered, boss.
5: This is a marimba band, and they are covering which song?
0: Jodie is in Panania.
5: Oh, hello, Jodie.
7: Hi there.
5: What's the answer?
7: What's the answer to the other question? Viva La Vida.
5: Yes, yeah. That's it. Question three is multiple choice. Which band holds the record for the most encores at a concert? A, The Cure, B, Bruce Springsteen and the E Street Band, or C, Pearl Jam?
7: Pearl Jam.
5: No.
0: You said that with a degree of authority, but no, Jodie. Wayne is with us in Liverpool.
5: Hello, Wayne.
8: Hello, how are you?
5: Maybe it was Lil Wayne. Hi, Wayne. Which band?
8: Lil Wayne.
5: Do they do encores? Do rappers do encores?
0: Well, Lil Wayne is just one guy.
5: Well, would he do an encore?
0: I think they do an encore.
5: Less. That's what I'd be calling her. Which band holds the record for the most encores at a concert? A, The Cure, or B, Bruce Springsteen?
8: The Cure.
5: Yeah.
0: The Cure.
5: I thought Springsteen.
0: I thought The Boss for sure.
5: The Cure returned to the stage 5 separate times during a single show. Oh, the 5 encores added 12 extra songs.
0: I'm just going to come out and say it. Encores. You've had your
5: day. You know, it's interesting. We might put it to the pub test because I think a lot of people would agree with you.
0: Do you like encores, Wayne?
8: Love them.
5: Do you? So you go to see a band and then at 10 to 12, when your parking's up and you've already paid the babysitter $1 million, they'll play the one song that you know.
8: One song?
5: Well, you know, they save their best one till last, don't they, usually for an encore?
8: Mm-mm.
0: Wayne, I like our chats. They're really good. In DC Comics, what is the name of Superman's icy headquarters located in the Arctic?
8: In the Arctic? Oh.
5: Oh, Ryan was very quick on that buzzer.
0: Danny is in Ringwood.
5: Hi, Danny.
9: Hello.
5: In DC Comics, what's the name of Superman's icy headquarters located in the Arctic? I have no idea.
0: You know this.
5: No, I don't.
9: That'd be the Fortress of Solitude.
0: It is.
5: Never heard of it.
0: Amanda's got a place called the Fortress of Arrogance.
5: That's lovely.
0: That was John Laws' place he used to, when he used to broadcast from his Fortress of Arrogance.
5: Oh, really? Was it an ice?
0: No, that's what he called it.
5: Oh, I didn't think he broadcast from a cave of ice.
0: Alongside the iPhone 18, Apple's new lineup includes a foldable phone called what?
9: Oh, God.
5: It's nearly $3,500 worth. It's an ice cave.
0: Ben is in Katoomba.
5: Hello, Ben.
10: Hi, guys.
5: Hello. Alongside the iPhone 18, Apple's new lineup includes a foldable phone called what?
10: It's the iPhone Duo, which just came out today, I believe.
5: Yeah.
0: And it's got a foldable screen and everything.
5: For what purpose?
0: Don't know. Ben, do you know?
10: Oh, I think it's just to compete with Samsung. That's all I thought.
5: Oh, okay.
0: Samsung had their phone.
5: Wow, what a sentence.
0: Samsung had their foldable phone. But remember, we used to have a flippable phone.
5: Yeah.
0: In the old days.
5: Mm-hmm.
0: The Nokia, that was a flippy phone.
5: So we might go back
0: to
5: it.
0: And I have a Samsung flippy phone. So now we're going back. It seems to me like a lot of technical difficulty.
5: No, it doesn't flip up and down. It flips sideways. It's like a little book.
0: This is what Ryan was just demonstrating.
5: Like a prayer book.
0: Thank you, Ryan. Ben, congratulations, you've won the Jam Pack. Inside $250 Bevel's Jewelry gift voucher. Are you modelling the Bevel's Jewelry today, Amanda?
5: No, but I have been sent this. Can I give it a quick plug? No, I won't, because we're talking about Bevel's Jewelry.
0: Okay.
5: Good on you, Brendan.
0: Well, I just see a jewelry truck show up, and I presumed it's from the Bevel's people. Obviously, I'm wrong. $250 Bevel's Jewelry gift voucher. Don't miss Bevel's iconic diamond rush sale Saturday the 12th of September. It ends tomorrow.
5: And we've been very grateful for their support all week.
0: We love them. Bevel's Jewelry. We only use them.
5: In an ice cave.
0: Ben of Katoomba, anything you'd like to add?
10: Thank you very much.
5: You're welcome, Ben.
10: My wife will enjoy it.
5: Very nice.
0: But you can wear it too, Ben. If you want to do it, you can.
10: You never know. Yeah, never absolutely.
5: Good on you, Ben.
0: That's how Mr. T started. Just one. And Neck Minute.
5: Neck Minute.
0: Miff Warhurst is going to be joining us, and AA Chattery drops today, a great episode about friendships on Gold.
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11: 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Glendenning for the M7 motorway. An earlier truck fire this morning. Still seeing the left northbound lane blocked below Lamb Street with a 40k speed limit. Queues are stretched back around Eastern Road through Rudy Hill. The M4 eastbound off-ramp to Homebush Bay Drive. A truck's broken down, closing lane 3, and we are seeing delays westbound on the M4 motorway from the Homebush Tunnel exit in patches towards the Prospect Highway. There's been a spillage too across the day through Silverwater, a southbound lane blocked along Silverwater Road approaching Carnarvon Street. What can make your cat purr like a bulldozer? The food you get from Pet Barn. Talk to the Pet Barn team today about the right nutrition for your pet and get that feed good feeling. That's Sydney's latest traffic.
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0: Gold, good afternoon to you. It's Jonesy and Amanda driving you home this Thursday, the 10th of September. Dak drops today. When I say Dak, I'm not talking about pants. I'm talking about Double A Chattery. This is the podcast that you do with your forensic psychologist friend, Anita McGregor.
1: And this episode is an interesting one. It's about the different types of friendship. And you know, in sometimes in marriages and relationships where you're disappointed because you find out that your partner can't be everything to you, and you know that.
0: Mm-hmm.
1: But we do the same in friendships as well. We want friends to be everything to us, but they can't be, and there are certain types of friends.
0: You have to have many friends.
1: Well, have a listen to this guy, and he sort of characterizes the six types of friends.
2: She has six types of friends that you can have. The good time friend who's there for the fun, going out. They'll show up to parties. Then you have your bury a body friend who you would call up in the middle of the night without fear of judgment. You have your activity friend who you do hobbies with. Maybe you go on hikes with them. You have your OG friend who you've known for a long time. They've been with you through many phases of your life. You may go months without talking, but you know they're there. Then you have your work or similar ambition friends who you share future goals with. The last one she talks about is the North Star friend who you look up to, they ground you, someone whose judgment and opinions you really value.
0: It's like that. There was that show, it was a big hit. What was it? Five Friends. They go, that lady's got all the different friends from her life,
1: right?
0: And she takes them away on a weekend.
1: And what happened?
0: I thought this would have been right in your wheelhouse.
1: What happened?
0: I wanted to watch it. I do want to watch it. It's an actual show, a drama.
1: Oh, okay.
0: Yeah, you know, but all the friends from your life, I look at, like, if I got my school friends together. And I've got my motorcycling friends.
1: Forget them. What friend am I in this group here?
0: Where
1: to you,
0: are,
1: which one am I?
0: You would be bury a body.
1: You're my bury a body.
0: Good time friend. You're my North Star friend.
1: Yeah.
0: Actually, you pretty much fit most of the criteria.
1: The activity friend.
0: Oh, no, you're not my activity friend. Well, you don't like my activities and I don't like your activities.
1: So I guess we're saying we're not our activity friends.
0: No, we wouldn't do activities together.
1: As I say to Anita with the bury a body friend, I said, I'd also, yes, you are my, Brendan, you're my bury a body friend.
0: Mm-hmm.
1: But if I was to be yours, and I said the same to Anita, I'll turn up, I'll bring a bag of lime, but I'm not going to dig a hole.
0: Okay.
1: I don't want to do any physical labour if you've killed anyone. Let it be known, okay?
0: Righto.
1: So I'll support you, I'll stay stumm, but I'm not digging anything.
0: You know, you're ruining any alibis right now by talking about this.
1: But why we're talking about this is people get into trouble because they expect one friend to do a number of those roles, and then you get disappointed if they don't.
0: You know, I've never really thought about that like that, but I think men and women are different.
1: I don't think men look for the same things in their friendships.
0: They just want a bloke to have a beer with.
1: Yeah, Duncan. Mel Robbins talks about the three things that make adult friendships work, because there is an idea that if you spend enough time with someone, you become a very good friend of theirs. We all hang out at work together, and some of us are very good friends. But those friendships are different because of these things. You need these three tenets for the strong adult friendship. Proximity, which we all get at work. Timing and energy. And proximity is, yes, we all turn up at the same time, we're all here. Timing is different. If you're having a baby, if you're going through a divorce, timing means you're all going through the same thing at the same time, which is why you make friends at university, which is why you make friends in a mum's group,
0: or
1: that kind of thing.
0: When you're young parents.
1: When you're young parents,
0: your
1: other friends are doing the same thing. And energy is kind of the effort it takes to be together. If you both have the same energy to meet up and keep that friendship going. And so as an adult, when some of those friendships drop off, it's not because people don't like each other anymore. It's because without those three tenets, you don't have the same core nature of friendships. Interesting, isn't it?
0: Very.
1: But there's also an etiquette question here that came up on a Reddit thing. If you meet a friend through someone else, what are the rules? What are the etiquette rules around it? And there are very strict etiquette rules. Anita spoke about meeting Elizabeth, who's a mutual friend of ours. She met Elizabeth when she was at a dinner with another friend. She and Elizabeth kind of just met and fell into great conversation, fell in love with each other intellectually. They really did. And they kind of ignored the person that had come along with them.
0: That's you.
1: No, this wasn't me. But Anita thought, how interesting that reading these rules of etiquette that say don't leave that person out, don't socialize behind their back, make sure they're included in everything, blah, blah, blah, initially. She said she wished she'd been better at that then. So there is an etiquette around forming a satellite friendship off to the side.
0: Yeah.
1: But guys don't think like this. Guys don't get their feelings hurt. Guys don't get upset. And this feels like schoolyard stuff. But when you look at all those shows.
0: Well, they get upset if you start hanging out with their wife.
1: True. But when you look at Married at First Sight and all those housewife shows, women still behave like this. They still, you're my friend today and tomorrow you're not, etc. So women, even though your common sense says grow up, we still hold on to these grievances. It's interesting, isn't it?
0: Very interesting.
1: And are you sure you don't want me to bury that body? It's in the boot of my car. I said I'd get round to it, but you know I'm no good with a shovel. You know that.
0: You'd get lost and you'd end up burying yourself.
1: How did I get in here? I can dig a hole.
0: Check it out. 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
5: 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Blakehurst has been a multi-car crash on the Princes Highway. It's southbound in the left-hand lane on the approach to King George's Road. Still seeing a northbound lane blocked on the M7 motorway below Lamb Street in Glendenning. It's from a truck fire earlier this morning. That's a left-hand lane blocked off a 40k speed with delays back towards Rudy Hill. Coming into Sydney Olympic Park, the M4 eastbound off-ramp to Homebush Bay driver trucks conked out. There's a spillage in Silverwater southbound down Silverwater Road on the approach to Carnarvon Street. Buy the diary that saves lives. 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That's Sydney's latest traffic.
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0: Gold. Hello, it's Jonesy Demander driving you home this Thursday afternoon.
1: Miff Warhurst is one of Australia's most loved personalities. Who doesn't love Miff? She's known for her warmth, her wit, her honesty. And like many of us, she thought she was cruising through middle age until she wasn't. That's what happens. She felt herself go down from being bright and bubbly to feelings of overwhelm. And I think we can all relate to that. She's written a memoir called Middle Rage to join us right now. Here she is, Miff Warhurst.
0: Hello. Here she is.
2: Hello. Jonesy and Amanda.
1: Hello.
0: Miff.
1: And that is such a common story. You think that life is one sort of single trajectory and it's never going to be that. You think you've sorted things out and then kabooya.
2: You sure do. And it's like a huge jolt when you hit midlife. And I don't know if you've experienced it, but it's like the hormones drop and everything just feels, it's almost as if we become a new person. And that's the bit that I find just quite exciting, to be honest. I don't know who I'm going to become.
1: But also, without generalising, I think we may be the first generation of women to have a third act. Because I don't think our mums had the opportunity post-menopause, post-jobs, careers, children, to reinvent again. We're lucky to have this.
2: We are so lucky to have it. And absolutely no shade on previous generations as well. For a lot of women, they weren't allowed to speak about any of this stuff that we're going through. But because we're Gen X, you guys would know that, you know, we can't help it. I can't pretend anymore. It's like I'm nude or something, you know. I just can't be bothered not telling the truth.
1: No. And also, it's too hard to remember who you told what to unless you're telling the truth.
2: That is true. It's too hard to have a web of lies, isn't it?
0: How do people get away with a web of lies these days?
1: Yeah.
0: You know, that TV show, The Traitors, I couldn't go in, and I couldn't go on Survivor. I'd just blow it straight away. I'd say, look, I don't like you, and I want to win this game.
1: Or you're being mean to me. I'm going to burst into tears.
0: I'm just getting out of here. I was watching.
2: It's so true.
0: I was watching Bluey, and I heard your voice. And I was sitting there, and I was just reading. You're in Bluey, but you play not one but two characters.
2: I do play two, and I can't remember the name of the other one. It's one of the mums, but it was a very brief cameo as one of the mums, I think. But I'm Aunt Trixie, so quite a regular character. I'm the mother of Muffin, who is in Bluey.

0: She's the chaos agent.
1: Right.
0: And I feel like if I ever had children, I would have had a muffin because she just turns up and causes chaos and drama everywhere she goes, and she's delightful. I love it.
2: So, were you a naughty girl when you were younger? I was such a goody two-shoes. How about you?
0: Oh, I was so naughty because I grew up with three brothers, right? And so I learnt from the best. I can give a very solid cork to the thigh if need be, mm-hmm. that kind of gear. But my parents were, I lived in a small country town. My dad was the school principal and my mum taught there. So the only way to go about my business, i.e. doing the fun things, was to be incredibly secretive. So I was probably one of the naughtiest kids at school because I had to be like secretive and go behind their backs and not tell them anything. I got up to all sorts and learnt how to do it without anyone noticing. So I had a good time.
1: So you flew under the radar, not necessarily making a web of lies, because it'd be no good for you now because you'd just dob yourself in.
0: Totally, totally. And again, I'm too tired for any kind of untruths or lies.
2: Look, I've robbed the local bank, the end.
1: You could never make
0: it. I did it. I needed to pay my mortgage. That's right.
1: You'd be no good in organised crime. Or even disorganised crime.
2: Actually, Jonesy thinks I'd be terrible in witness protection because I'm so unobservant.
1: Amanda, if you wanted to abduct her, though, because she has ill observational powers, so you wouldn't even need a blindfold. You just put her in the front seat of the car. You could put a GPS in front of her and she'd still get lost.
2: I still wouldn't know. I couldn't describe where I was. I couldn't describe the height or weight of anyone around me. I'd be hopeless.
1: She'd just know where all the toilet stops were.
0: That's the thing. That's the other thing when you get to midlife. You need to know where all the toilet stops.
1: Yep.
0: And the other thing called a safety wee. I'd not come across it.
2: That's right.
0: Until now. And it's like, oh, dear, do I really have to think about that? Yes, I do.
2: My mother, every time I went anywhere with mum, she'd say, where's the toilet? And I go, oh. And now I'm out with my children. I go, hang on, where's the toilet? Where's the toilet? Terrible.
1: We're in the driveway, mum. We haven't left. Miff, it's always great to talk to you. The book Middle Rage is out now in all good bookstores. Miff Warhurst, thank you for joining us.
0: Oh, I love you too. Thank you so much for having me on.
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23: 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There's been a multi-car crash coming into Blakehurst down the Princess Highway near King George's Road. A couple of lanes blocked off where a car's gone on its side. Heavy congestion back around Cogra and a northbound lane also shut. In Haberfield, a truck and pedestrian incident eastbound along Parramatta Road passing Sloane Street. B double truck breakdown on the M4 west in Prospect at Prospect Highway. We've had an earlier truck fire this morning on the M7 north in Glendenning, a lane still blocked off for recovery below Lamb Street. 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That's Sydney's latest traffic.
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25: Hi, Saskia Channing here with the latest news. The opposition is demanding tougher powers for police after Sydney's third deadly shooting in just over a week. Boxing coach Lewis Meehan shot dead in a punch bowl car park last night. Shadow Police Minister Anthony Roberts says enough is enough.
26: People across Sydney would understandably be terrified by reports of another suspected underworld shooting, this time in a public car park directly opposite a primary school. The latest killing exposes the gulf between the Minns Labor government's reassurances and the violence unfolding on Sydney's streets.
25: The Treasurer has blamed the ongoing war in the Middle East as one of the reasons driving up inflation. Jim Chalmers says global uncertainty rather than government spending is forcing up interest rates.
27: The longer the war goes on, the more concerned people will be about that. It pushes up, the war in Iran pushes up expectations for interest rates, which then pushes up yields. In fact, in every major advanced economy right now, the market is pricing in interest rate increases in every major advanced economy.
25: A Sydney man has become the second person to be sentenced over a foreign interference offence. The 58-year-old has spent up to 3.5 years behind bars after being found guilty of compiling reports on Australian defence, economic and national security arrangements in exchange for payment from a foreign intelligence service. And the majority of Aussies support the federal government's new digital duty of care laws. A poll by the Australia Institute has found 93% agree that online platforms should legally be required a safe environment and address harmful content. 4 in 5 believe companies should at least be fined for spreading dangerous content online.
28: 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Make light work of heavy loads with the most powerful Land Cruiser yet. Oh, what a feeling. Toyota.
25: Updating sports, the Knights are determined not just to make up the numbers as they battle the Bunnies in tomorrow's NRL elimination final in Sydney. Coach Justin Holbrook recognises the effort to make the eight, but knows the job isn't done.
0: Look, it's a reward for being consistent during the year, but yeah, definitely we don't want to just be happy to be there. We want to be winning games, and you know, I've loved this year and I want it to continue, and so do the players.
25: And the Sydney Sixers are adding some serious firepower for the upcoming Big Bash season. New Zealand international Tim Seifert signing a one-year deal with the club after an outstanding stint in England's 100 competition, bringing almost 2,300 T20 international runs to the Sixers lineup.
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25: Remaining overcast, getting down to 12 degrees tonight. Grey skies again tomorrow with tops of 20, and Saturday, partly cloudy and 21. And life feels better with gold. Wake up on the bright side of the dial with the Christian O'Connell Show, then head home with Sydney's favourite drive show, Jonesy and Amanda. Gold 101.7.
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8: Sense the chemistry between them, but how much of that is real?
11: Mind your own business and shut your pie hole.
6: I wish you well with your show.
29: I'm a huge NFL fan.
11: No, you're not.
29: Well, I watched the series Ballers with The Rock, and he plays an NFL player's manager. And so I feel that I'm authority on the game.
11: It's a long game. When I was in New York with my sons a couple of years ago, we were very excited to go to a game.
29: Oh, who'd you watch?
11: It was the one that has Travis Kelce's brother.
29: The Philadelphia Eagles?
11: Yes, and they were playing a New York team.
29: The Jets or the Giants?
11: It was the Giants. And the stadium was outside and it was snowing.
29: Oh.
11: And I was so excited. Then after about 5 minutes, I thought, that's enough.
29: Yeah, it's hard
11: That's enough. And even if it was great weather, it's a very long game.
29: Mm-hmm.
11: And unless you know what you're watching,
29: mm-hmm.
11: someone catches a ball, runs a little bit, and then everyone cheers, and then that's the end of that play.
29: I must admit my attention span. Really,
11: you wouldn't be able to handle it.
29: It's good for a TV show or that movie On Any Given Sunday. Remember that? It was an Oliver Stone movie, and Al Pacino was a coach in it. It was really good. Actually, I might watch that again.
11: This is the thing. If you're watching films or TV shows about the game.
29: Yeah, but it's like baseball.
11: You don't realize how long that game
29: goes.
11: You
29: watch baseball, and you go, well, bring out, The Natural. Remember The Natural?
11: Yeah.
29: But
11: having said that, they sneer at cricket that goes for 5 or 6 days.
29: Yeah, but I sort of sneer at cricket as well. You know, I need things to be quick.
11: Anyway, it's going to be played in Melbourne.
29: Yeah.
11: It's going to be played at the MCG.
29: The MCG is looking fantastic.
11: This is the biggest crowd to ever watch
29: an
11: NFL
29: totally
11: game.
29: It's totally sold out.
11: Yeah, that's 100,000
29: people. Do you remember how
11: much,
29: I won't tell you right now, just have a guess how much a restricted ticket is.
11: What's restricted mean?
29: Well, it means you're going to have there's a pole in front of you. Not Mr. Grabowski.
11: You mean there is a pole or there isn't?
29: Restricted to me indicates there's something in front of you.
11: Oh, okay. So a lesser seat.
29: A lesser seat.
11: $180.
29: Okay. We'll come back. I've picked. You haven't gone too high, thank goodness.
11: All right.
29: That's coming up. We'll talk about that on Gold.

0: Gold. Hello there. It's Jonesy Demanda driving you home this Thursday afternoon, or Friday Junior, as we like to say. The MCG is a perfect venue for NFL, according to the NFL architect.
1: Is it the shape of the field?
0: Well, there's a problem with that. The field is not perfectly central for the game of NFL, but he likes it. And he said maybe it needs some more LED lighting and maybe some bigger screens.
1: And also, I hope they're good with the snacks and things, because it's very easy to get something to eat and something to drink.
0: You know, one of my fondest memories, my Uncle David taking me to the MCG to watch Carlton take Richmond on, and he just gave me a big hot 4-20 pie.
1: Yeah.
0: And I'm just sitting there eating it.
1: A pie at the footy. Is there anything better?
0: It just takes me back.
1: This is what I was saying earlier. This will be the biggest crowd ever to watch an NFL 100,000 game.
0: 100,000 people.
1: 100,000 people. The American stadiums aren't as big, except weirdly, the college stadiums are. But the professional NFL level, this will be the biggest live crowd ever to witness one. Can I ask you this question?
0: Yes, ma'am.
1: One of the teams has been here for a whole week.
0: Yep.
1: One team,
0: the 49ers,
1: has arrived today. Well, how do they acclimate?
0: That's what they're testing. The 49ers have been here for a week, and the Rams have just arrived this morning.
1: Yeah, how are they going to acclimate?
0: Because this is the first. This is their first game of the season.
1: This isn't a demonstration match. This is an actual game of the season.
0: It's some exhibition.
1: They've outsourced a couple of them around the world.
0: So what they're banking on is they come here today, the Rams, and then they leave, get back to the States so they can play next week. But as you and I both know, when you travel overseas, it's easy when you come here, but when you go over there, I remember going to LA, it felt like I slept for about 3 days.
1: But at the same time, the first team who've been here for a week.
0: Yep.
1: Aren't they going to be better off than the team that just arrived?
0: Don't know. I do know this. There's tickets available if you would like to go to
1: the
0: MCG.
1: I thought it was a sellout.
0: It is a sellout, but there's Jemai Rai and I have just been doing some Googling.
2: Yeah, there's some verified resale tickets.
0: Yep. So that's if someone can't go to the game.
1: So they're verified. They're not scalped and whatever.
2: Yeah. This is on Ticketmaster. So if we want to go.
0: Let's go. We should go. Before the show tomorrow, let's go.
1: How much?
0: Because it's in the morning, we can go.
1: How much?
2: Okay, so the average resale ticket, it's about $693 a ticket.
1: Wow.
2: So your shout, Jonesy?
1: Wow, that's the average ticket, and it is a sellout.
2: Yeah.
0: So that's pretty good.
1: That is very good.
0: That's pretty good. They're loving the country so far. Christian McCaffrey is loving the coffee. He's from the 49ers.
3: It's been great. Yeah, the coffee's unbelievable. I don't know why nobody talked about that as much as they should have beforehand.
0: Way to go. Because we love the cultural cringe, don't we? You love us. You really love us.
1: Yeah, I know. We ask everyone how they feel about us.
0: The coach, Kyle, this is from the 49ers as well, Kyle Shanahan, he's just confused.
4: When I look at my clock and it says the time, and then I try to see my family's time and it says the time, but it says yesterday. I don't even get how that's possible. So I feel like I'm in the future. And then also when we play on our Friday, which I think is a Thursday in the U.S., we're such creatures of habit. So I call today Tuesday. I call today Wednesday, which is the first day we put in a game plan. Okay. But I think it's Monday. Right. However, though, it's Sunday in the present.
1: Have a little rest.
0: I think they might have to put Life 360 on him.
1: But, you know, Australians are such big travellers that we know all this stuff. When people come here, they don't know as much.
0: Don't know that.
1: Whereas we're used to that stuff. We know.
0: Nick Bosser from the 49ers, he's just happy to be here.
5: Not really. I don't know much about Australia, to be honest. I heard they have good coffee, so I'll try and take advantage of that and have some good coffee. I think there's some nature.
0: There's some nature.
1: Well, he's read up.
0: There's some nature.
1: There is some nature.
0: Mate,
1: he's right.
0: Plenty of nature. Human and otherwise.
1: Do you think he'll meet human nature?
0: Imagine he met human nature.
1: That'd really blow his mind.
0: Keep away
1: from
0: Phil.
1: Who are holding a coffee.
0: He's quite venomous.
1: Don't confuse him with the time.
0: This is something, though, I reckon the tribal drum might beat for on a few things when we travel around the world.
1: Yeah, because I know that I've said Australians are generally good travellers. Having said that, you can surprise yourself at your own stupidity.
0: We'll talk about that next on Gold.
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7: 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Hurry, and September 12. Delays for the M7 eastbound passing Seven Hills Road to the M2 merge. We've had a breakdown, a tow truck on scene. Multicar crash clear now from Blakehurst on Princess Highway southbound at King George's Road. Still seeing delays to Cogra. M7 Glendenning, earlier truck fire this morning northbound at Lamb Street overpass. A lane blocked off still with a 40k speed. Into Prospect on the M4, a B double truck breakdown. sidelined again here westbound at the Prospect Highway. Drop your speed to 40 as well. And the motorway is quite sluggish outbound in Homebush. 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

0: Gold, it's Jonesy Demanda driving you home this Thursday afternoon. Let us not be accused of being bandwagon jumpers, but we are the biggest bandwagon jumpers.
1: Well, you know,
0: We
1: bleed NFL. From the minute I heard those two teams were here, yeah. I've talked about
0: which
1: little
0: of the
1: else.
0: Teams again?
1: There's the one that's the 49ers and some Rams.
0: The LA Rams.
1: See, I knew.
0: You know, you know the game.
1: We're all excited. And we ask them questions about what do you think about us? What do you think?
0: You want to live here? You want to buy real estate?
1: Yeah, are you just so impressed by us? Remember how hurt we were when Travis Kelce, when he went back after his tour with Taylor Swift, when she was here, he said he thought that Singapore was a more interesting place.
0: He said Singapore.
1: And we all turned on him.
0: Are you
1: joking?
0: Have you not listened to the teachings of Farnham? They'll cut your hair in Singapore.
1: Yeah, it's true.
0: Nick Bossa, he loves this place.
2: I think there's some nature.
0: I was watching that on the front bar last night and I thought, yeah.
1: But let's not mock them because people are idiots everywhere.
0: It's true.
1: The classic story, I think Wendy Harmer tells this when she was over at the Edinburgh Festival and she heard an American tourist going to Edinburgh Castle saying, well, it's great, but why did they build it so close to the railway station? You're going to find an idiot everywhere. Chances are we've been the idiots.
0: I remember as a kid, I was down the beach beach fishing with the old man and I caught a stingray. And it wasn't a big stingray, a little mini stingray. And these two Americans, New Yorkers, were walking along. And she said, what's that? And I said, it's a stingray. And she goes, hey, honey, get a picture. Wait till they see this back in the Big Apple. And it was like the piddliest stingray in the world. So I'm standing there with the stingray.
1: You're probably still up on their wall somewhere.
0: I could be. Little Jonesy up on
1: Little
0: the wall.
1: Jonesy.
0: Little six-year-old Jonesy.
1: Well, let's talk about this. An idiot abroad. Or at home. And we've all done it. Yep. Either you've been the idiot, you've been somewhere, you've heard the idiot. Mm. An idiot abroad.
0: The tribal drum.
3: Pigeons here. Yeah, pigeons not worldwide. I thought pigeons were only in England.
1: They're from Essex, those girls.
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0: 1355-22. 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
7: 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For details, multi-car crash in Forestville. On Warringah Road, it's eastbound approaching Forestville Avenue. Heavy traffic over the Roseville Bridge. M7, we had an earlier truck fire this morning in Glendenning, still with a northbound lane shut at Lamb Street. Drop your speed to 40. Queues are back in Rudy Hill. Slow for the M7 eastbound as well towards the M2 merge Balcombe Hills due to a breakdown. Tow trucks on scene. Recovering southbound into Blakehurst Princes Highway after a multi-car crash at King George's Road. The blackout sale is now on at 40 Winks. 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Limited time only at 40 Winks. That's Sydney's latest traffic.
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11: 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In 7 News tonight, who killed a punch bowl boxing trainer, Sydney's new underworld threat, the hidden danger in sunscreens, disturbing new findings, and how to clean up your finances and get back thousands. 7 News, live at 6.
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24: When your legs don't work like they used to before, and I can't sweep you off of your feet, will your mouth still remember the taste of my love? 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

0: Gold. Hello there. It's Jonesy Demander driving you home. We have gone NFL crazy. We bleed the red colours. Actually, we do bleed red.
1: Well, what colours are the colours?
0: Well, they're the 49ers. They're red.
1: Yeah, what about the other team?
0: The Rams are green and white and red. And then they just got here. So we're. I'm sort of a Ram guy. I think I'm a Ram guy.
1: You're going to buy a jersey that says...
0: I've already got one. Coincidentally, I got a Rams jersey many years ago, and I didn't even realise it was a Rams jersey. What are the chances?
1: Well, that's bandwagon.
0: I have to dig it out of the rag bag. But it's going to be a great game tomorrow morning at the MCG. 100,000 people.
1: It'll be unusual being at the MCG in the morning, an excuse for a lot of people to day drink. And why not?
0: I love an excuse to day drink. And someone that is certainly looking forward to hanging out here is Nick Bosa from the 49ers.
2: I think there's some nature.
0: See, he's nailed it. Because in
1: there
0: Australia,
1: is nature. There is nature.
0: A lot of nature.
1: That's right. But we can't poke or point fingers at them.
0: No.
1: Because we're all idiots abroad. Yep. Which is why the tribal drum is beating for this, an idiot abroad.
3: We've got pigeons here.
4: Yeah, pigeons not worldwide.
3: I thought pigeons were only in England.
0: They're like pit bull. I was in Germany recently and we'd come out of Dachau and it's a very sombering experience.
1: Yes, of course.
0: And we'd driven there in the car. So I've sort of come out of the place just within my thoughts. And they drive on the right-hand side of the road in Germany. And...
1: What do we drive on?
0: We drive on the left-hand
1: Thank
0: side.
1: You.
0: Okay, so they're on the right-hand side of the road. I've come out of Dachau, and I'm usually good driving overseas as long as there's other traffic around because you do fall into the old habits. So I'm sitting at the intersection, and this bus comes along. He's wanting to turn right into my road. And I'm sitting there, I look at Helen, and I said, look at this joker. You get jokers like this back home. Go on, mate, it's not getting any greener. Come on, Fritz, hurry up, hurry up. And he's looking at me, and he's got his hands on the wheel looking at me. I'm going, mate. Your light's green, and then all he does is point down, and I look down, and then I notice, look to my left, I went, oh, I'm in the wrong lane.
1: Yeah, it's when you have to turn. That's the hardest bit. I'm in his lane. Yeah. Idiot abroad.
0: Mel has joined us.
1: Hello, Mel.
5: Hello. I love your show, guys.
0: Thank you, Mel.
1: Who was the idiot abroad?
5: Well, it was me and my mum. So I was around 11 or 12, and we were holidaying in Hawaii at the time. And we'd just gone and done the hotel buffet dinner thing. And I said to Mum, oh, Mum, there's chocolate mousse. Please, can I have some? She's like, yeah, eat your greens and blah, blah. So off I went to get the chocolate mousse. She said, get me some too. Why not? So we both got our spoons ready to tuck into the chocolate mousse. To the horror of our taste buds, it was not chocolate mousse. It's actually called poi.
0: Oh, poi.
5: Which is it's made of... It's a taro starch paste.
1: Oh, so it's like a potato starch or something.
0: No, it's a brown paste.
5: But yeah, and it looks mashed up. It looks like chocolate mousse. If you look it up, it 100% looks like chocolate mousse.
1: Mm. Oh, yeah.
0: Well, Jim Y. Rye's got some up on the screen. You know, it does. It looks like a tapenade olive.
1: Yeah, like olive tapenade. Yeah, and probably that would be nice if that's what you're expecting. But if you're expecting ice cream, I probably went to Hong Kong with my parents when I was about 15. And we went to a big sort of chain restaurant and it was all confusing and food was arriving and there was, I realise now, a finger bowl and Mum drank it thinking it was the soup. It can happen.
0: It's like the Beverly Hillbillies of the And we'll go swimming in the sea ant pond. Thank you, Mel. 13 55 22. We'll take more of your calls on Gold.
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8: 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General Holmes Drive in Mass got a car breakdown southbound in the airport tunnel. Expect delays. It's been a multi-car crash in Forestville on Warringah Road. Travelling east up to Forestville Avenue, delays over the Roseville Bridge. West Pennant Hills breakdown northbound Pennant Hills Road at Castle Hill Road. Delays easing eastbound along the M7 towards the M2 merge Balcombe Hills after a breakdown. Moved off, but the M7 crawling north into Glendenning from a truck fire this morning, a lane is still blocked off at Lamb Street. 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What's gambling really costing you? That's City's latest traffic.
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10: 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We've got David Lombardi in, who's a reporter for the San Francisco Standard. Thank you for being so effusive about Australia, David. 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

0: people who don't know much about Australia, because we, when we go overseas, we know nothing.
1: It's true.
0: Lots of people come here, don't know anything.
1: Tribal Drama's beating for
0: an idiot abroad.
1: Could be me.
2: Pigeons here.
3: Yeah, pigeons not worldwide.
2: Thanks. I thought pigeons were only in England.
1: No. Colleen has joined us.
0: Hello, Colleen. Who was the idiot?
4: Hi. Well, my mum and I were the idiots. My mum more so about nature. When we moved here first time from the States, she was excited because she thought there was going to be opals on our lawn for the picking,
0: wow.
4: Kangaroos jumping across the yard, and koalas in the trees.
0: Wow.
4: And I was about 11 years old, and my dad said we were moving to Australia. And I said, but I don't want to go because they don't speak English there.
0: No.
4: Because I had never heard of Australia, and I had only heard of Austria. And so I was very confused, wrong hemisphere and everything.
0: Yeah.
4: But love it here, and we'll stay forever.
1: Oh, good.
0: You have to dig a bit deeper than just to get the opals and just looking out on
1: maybe
0: your
1: that
0: lawn.
1: Time you say, as if you're going to see kangaroos running down the main drag and then a kangaroo ran across the harbour bridge, except for today.
0: When I was a kid and we moved from Brisbane to Sydney, I remember Dad saying we're going for a drive across the harbour bridge. I remember being in my nightie in my little brunch coat, drove across. I thought, I was so disappointed because we didn't go over the top. Well, why do people? It's just a bridge. Who cares?
1: What's the big deal?
0: What's the point? I thought it'd be like a big roller coaster.
1: Jess has joined us.
0: Hello, Jess.
5: Hello, good afternoon.
0: Hello.
5: I once went on a tour around America and I ended up in Las Vegas. And in Las Vegas, I got fairly intoxicated and I was having the best time ever. And I ended up outside the Eiffel Tower and all the people that I was with said, yeah, it's the real Eiffel Tower. It's the one that was gifted to us here in America. It's so great. And I was so drunk and I just burst into tears and I was so excited because I'd always wanted to like have a kiss underneath the Eiffel Tower. And I thought I'd really seen the Eiffel Tower and it was like the best night ever.
0: Wow. Yeah. Because it's not to scale. Let's face it,
1: no.
0: The one in Vegas is part of a nightclub arrangement. It's not to scale.
1: It's a lot. It's considerably smaller.
0: Yes.
1: But, you know, the French could have gifted that as well.
0: A little one to be getting, a little aperitif.
1: his little. Did you get one under the Eiffel Tower, Jess?
5: Just a little peck, It was very nice.
0: Well.
1: Okay.
0: Thank you, Jess. Jess is reliving those memories.
1: Craig has joined
0: us. Hello, Craig. Who was the idiot abroad?
6: Hello, that idiot would have been me.
0: Yeah.
6: So long story short, went on a cruise with my family. It was myself, mum, dad, my brother and my cousin. New Year's Eve cruise to the Pacific Islands. Absolutely stunning. But I, on New Year's Eve night, met a suitor and didn't make my way back to my room. So I forgot to tell my brother that I wouldn't be back there. So I wake up the next morning to my name over the speaker system through the entire ship. I walk down to customer service. The first thing they say is, "Are you Craig?" I say, "Yes." They say, "Turn around." I turn around. There's my parents' mums in tears with a printout of my transaction listing. There's a printout of CCTV. My dad's pacing the boat. My brother, everyone thought I went overboard essentially. So I was the idiot for not saying anything. And it was a very quiet day trip that day, that's for sure.
1: And did you run into the suitor again?
6: I did. You can't really escape anyone on the boat. So unfortunately saw them many times during the cruise itself and also after. Happened to run into them a few times after the cruise.
0: Of course you did.
6: Nice little memory.
1: Thanks for the memories. You know, there's nothing worse than the big PA announcement.
0: Coming up, we are going to put encores to the pub test.
1: Yes.
0: Are you sick of them? Do you like the theatre of them?
1: Yep. And our Friday Feels session, it's been secured. It's a lock. It's happening. And we'll announce who it is next on Gold.
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13: 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Heavy northbound for the Sydney Harbour Tunnel up to North Sydney. A car breakdown, only one lane getting through. Another breakdown for Mascot causing southbound dramas down General Holmes Drive into the airport tunnel. We've had a multi-car crash clear from Warringah Road in Forestville. Eastbound congestion remaining though up over the Roseville Bridge. The M7 Glendenning, an earlier truck fire from this morning. A northbound lane is blocked off at the Lamb Street overpass. The M4 motorway tunnel very slow west at the exit Homebush. Fiji Airways flies from Western Sydney International Airport from March next year with launch fares from $639 return to Fiji. 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That's Sydney's latest traffic.
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16: Hi, Saskia Channing here with the latest news. The Premier's ramping up pressure to fast-track new anti-crime laws through Parliament. It follows Sydney's third fatal shooting in just 9 days, with a man gunned down in Punchbowl overnight.
17: We don't want to muck around with endless political debates on the floor of the Parliament. These laws are needed today. We believe they'll make a major difference in smashing up these criminal groups.
16: Chris Minns there. Former Australian of the Year Grace Tame has apologised over comments she made about sexual violence during the October 7 attacks. Tame says she sincerely apologises for any harm caused.
18: Comments I made on ABC Radio in March this year were misinterpreted to mean that I disbelieve Israeli survivors of sexual violence. This is not the case. I always have and always will stand with survivors of sexual violence.
16: Police have taken two men into custody following a 2-year investigation into a shooting and 2 firebombings in southwest Sydney. Raids conducted in Glenalpine, Menangle and Cairns this week saw officers seize a rifle and ammo, arresting two men aged in their 30s over the incident at St Helens Park back in May 2024. The head of Instagram says he doesn't believe the social media platform is addictive in the wake of the Labor government's proposed digital duty of care bill. Adam Mosseri warns that turning the algorithm off on social media will overwhelm users and that chronological feeds will be worse for the average user. And a bloodbath on the Aussie stock market with $50 billion wiped off local shares this morning. It's the worst session in 6 months and comes off the back of heavy falls on Wall Street overnight.
19: 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Oh, what a feeling. Toyota.
16: Updating sports, the MCG is transformed into an NFL fan zone ahead of tomorrow's historic clash between the Rams and the 49ers. The LA Rams touching down in Melbourne this morning, just over 24 hours before tomorrow's kickoff. The team coming under fire for their tactic to try and avoid jet lag. But this fan is confident it's for the best.
20: The Rams, they do the international stuff well. They get up, they keep the body clock, they're ready to go. He's undefeated in London, so we'll be undefeated in Australia as well.
16: That's on 7 there. A crowd of 100,000 is expected for the first ever NFL match in Australia. And women's tennis has a new world number one. Elena Rybakina fighting her way into the US Open semi-finals and ending Aryna Sabalenka's 99-week reign at the top.
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16: Remaining overcast, getting down to 12 degrees tonight. Grey skies again tomorrow with tops of 20 and Saturday, partly cloudy and 21. 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
29: Stick it in the guts, Barry.
30: Lock it in, Eddie. Friday Feels Sessions tomorrow. You know who's coming on tomorrow? But no, don't say right now, Miss Spill Your Guts.
31: Well, you asked me. I opened my mouth to answer.
30: It was kind of a rhetorical question.
31: Oh, okay.
30: The Friday Feels Session. What a masterstroke.
31: It's been brilliant. The idea of this is that we have an artist or a band come in here into our very studio and perform on a Friday. It just makes everyone feel good. It's the right energy for
30: a
31: Friday.
30: We are so privileged to have this. Here is just a handful of the acts we've had. Richard Clapton, we're both weeping.
32: Where's time? These are the best years of our life.
30: James Ray.
33: In the boys' life.
30: Went reggae.
33: And then the boys light up.
30: I didn't even like reggae, but I like James Ray.
33: And then the boys light up. And then the boys.
30: How about the Hoota Gurus?
33: What's my sin? What's my sin?
30: Nailed it. Bachelor Girl.
34: So I walk under a bus.
30: This all happened here.
34: Train,
30: we witnessed this.
34: Which is kind of the same.
30: Mossy, I'm Troy Cassidaly. Look, I'm prickling up.
35: I don't wanna see.
30: Then the Screaming Jets.
36: Won't someone please understand? Won't someone?
30: Anthony Kalia last week blew everyone away.
37: You want, I'll give it to you.
31: So beautiful.
30: Only coming first to this little guy.
0: The flying over my head now.
30: Young Miles.
0: To what this species do. Hey, Easter Rosella, Easter Rosella.
31: We've had everyone in here.
30: Have we?
31: And guess who's coming in tomorrow? You say.
30: We've had everyone in this studio until...
0: Know what you really want.
30: Vicar and Linda
0: you
30: Ball.
31: I love these chips.
30: Yeah. You know what I'd like to hear him do? When Will You Fall For Me?
31: When I think Mark Seymour wrote that.
30: Oh, okay. You're doing all the DJ stuff.
31: Oh, that's the only words I've said this entire segment.
30: Well, this is my wheelhouse. You do all the emotions and the feelings and all that stuff.
31: Wow.
30: There's no wow.
31: Have you got any more information?
30: There'll be wow tomorrow.
31: Have you got any more information?
30: No, this is called a hook.
31: Okay.
30: Tomorrow you listen and you'll hear it.
31: Do I need to be here?
30: I don't know, do you?
31: Okay, Kyle.
30: Oh, come on, friend.
31: Come on.
30: Come on.
31: Next.
30: Come
31: can on. I? Am I allowed to speak? You're good to me. People are splashing in so much for Cozzy Libs. I'm going to talk you through some of the most expensive three things I've just read about this morning where you go, people have too much money.
30: Instagram makes its return as well. JonesyDemanda.com.au on gold.

0: Roma, Roma, ma gaga, ooh la la, what's your bad romance?
1: Gold. Hello, it's Jonesy and Amanda driving you home.
2: Let me ask you this question. You have a daughter.
1: Yes, I do.
2: Would you spend $600,000 to buy her a falcon?
1: What sort? Has it got registration?
2: It's got feathers.
1: That's a bird falcon, not a Ford falcon.
2: It's a bird falcon. This is a father in Abu Dhabi.
1: Yeah.
2: Who spent...
1: Oh, he's a rich Arab. He's got extra money.
2: But still...
1: That's glove box change to him.
2: It's a rare, pure white GYR falcon sold for Australian $600,000, making it this year's most expensive falcon sale.
1: They have pet falcons over there.
2: Yeah, and they have the big falcon sales. Excuse me, I'm swearing, doesn't it? Okay. And apparently, if you fly at certain times, you can sit next to one.
1: Yeah, on the plane.
2: People book seats for their falcons.
1: That's how good they're doing. The falcons are sitting on the plane.
2: And it's getting a special meal, and you're stuck down the back.
1: Imagine there's an albatross flying next to the plane, looks in and sees the falcon. Going, hang on.
2: Hang on a minute. Lazy.
1: What's going on here?
2: It's like that time I was flying with a Beyond 2000 trip in South America. I was brushing a fly off my meal. I thought, I'm on a plane. How did a fly get in here?
1: This would have been one of the less salubrious airlines.
2: Well, it must get out and think, oh, my God, no wonder I'm exhausted. I've crossed continents. Well, so that's a lot to spend, I would think.
1: How much?
2: On something. $600,000.
1: Yep.
2: Its rare white feathers helped make the bird highly valuable. And he's there with his daughter and she comes up and goes, thank you very much. What about this? This is what Australians are spending money on.
1: Mm-hmm.
2: The $800 Dyson toothbrush. It's an AI toothbrush with a camera in it.
1: Oh.
2: You know.
1: Why?
2: Well, this is what they're calling it, a complete oral care routine in one toothbrush. Isn't that what a toothbrush is? It's got a little camera in it that apparently, it's jet washes, liquid flossing, mouthwash, blah, blah, blah. But
1: all
2: it
1: that.
2: Gives you feedback on how you're cleaning your teeth.
1: It's like having your mum standing over your shoulder.
2: That's it. Or Mrs. Marsh.
1: It does get in.
2: I don't know. What are you going to have? Cameras in the toilet paper next to tell you how your health is.
1: We don't want that.
2: What about this? If you've got too much money, you might be interested in this. This is Hermes has released a set of 3 Band-Aids for $749. They look like they're kind of leather. They've got the Hermes label on them.
1: Yep.
2: 3 Band-Aids for $749.
1: Can you reuse them?
2: I don't think
1: so. That's what they used to do in World War I.
2: Well, yeah, I think
1: when the diggers would take it on
2: Hermes.
1: The turn.
2: Hermes! I've got crutch rot. Give me the Hermes. No, I think this is just if you've had a scratch from a blood diamond. I think that's what happens. I don't know. I've got no further information
1: because
2: my Googling stopped there.
1: Possibly for the best. Coming up, the pub test encores. You and I have had a big discussion about encores at concerts. Maybe I'm jaded, but I got no time for it.
2: We'll put it to the pub test.
1: That's coming up on Gold.
3: 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Hurry end September 12. All lanes back open now northbound on the M7 in Glendenning from that earlier truck fire this morning at the Lamb Street overpass, and traffic has really picked up pace. North Sydney for the Sydney Harbour Tunnel exit northbound, seeing congestion here after an earlier breakdown's cleared. Also delays outbound for Mascot General Holmes Drive to the airport tunnel after a breakdown's also moved off. The M4 quite busy westbound Homebush Bay Drive out to Cumberland Highway and patchiness citybound from the M7 through to Church Street. Fairly busy inbound over the Gladesville Bridge on Victoria Road through Des Moines. 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That's Sydney's latest traffic.
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0: Gold. Hello there, it's Jonesy Demander driving you home this Thursday afternoon. Perfect day to get on down to the Jonesy Demander Arms for the pub test. For today, I'd like to put this to the pub test and see if it passes on course. Do they pass?
1: The good old-fashioned pub test.
0: Thank you, Sam.
2: There's a New York Times opinion piece that says encores are corny and cringe and pointless. It's time we put an end to them. We shouldn't have to beg you for it, it says here. It's deeply contrived to pretend the band has played its final song to beg them to come back. We're all better than this. Mm-hmm. The band shouldn't have to debase itself with this pantomime, and the audience shouldn't have to debase itself with performative adulation.
0: It's like standing ovations when you go and see a theatre show. But
2: that's nice because the theatre performers, I imagine, want it.
0: Yeah, but, you know, you see a theatre show and you're like, okay, well, you know, it was all right. Jeremiah Rice show when he did Kingdom of Fools.
2: We stood up then.
0: Only because my legs had pins and needles. But can I commend you?
3: Yeah.
0: You didn't do the milk it. You know when you stand up at those theatre shows, everyone's clapping, and then you sit down.
3: Yeah, and they do multiple bows.
0: And then everyone comes out again.
3: Yeah.
0: I hate that.
2: Well, what do you think here, though? That's a standing ovation. This is an encore. Mm. Some of the comments are interesting. It's an adult peekaboo.
0: It is.
2: This is an interesting one. I agree that the planned encore is lame. I think a legit encore to reward an enthusiastic crowd or to keep the night going a bit longer is awesome. Someone here said, this is interesting, I've played in bands for 20 years and always hated the encore ritual.
0: Ooh, are they a big deal, that person? If you're in a band that, you know, you'd have to be a band of note.
2: I don't know. That's just in the comment section. I saw Oasis, one of the best shows I've ever seen.
0: Mm.
2: But some people I know left early. And the songs that were played as the encore, Don't Look Back in Anger, Champagne Supernova and Wonderwall.
0: Yep.
2: You would have missed maybe arguably their three biggest songs, and you know that they're coming at the end and the whole crowd just went bang.
0: Yeah.
2: But there is a theatre that they go off and you think, well, they haven't played that. They've got to come back on.
0: I saw Bruce Springsteen and I do like the encore because I know that I can get out of there before everyone else. So I grabbed my wife.
2: I grabbed my wife.
0: I said, we're out of it. She said, but he hasn't finished. I said, yeah.
2: He hasn't played Born to Run.
0: And so I said, he's not going to play it. As we're walking to my motorbike here, ding, ding, ding, ding. And she had this look. I went, you know.
2: Yeah, it's not for you, Brendan.
0: I've heard Bruce Springsteen do that song a few times.
2: But other people here are saying, no, an encore is usually the best part of a concert that's many miss by leaving early.
0: I don't know.
2: But
0: about
2: is it weird that they, you know, it's an artifice. You know they're going to do it. They know they're going to do it.
0: Yep.
2: Do the bands,
0: it's performative.
2: Do the bands want to go off and change their shirts and take, you know, a swig of whiskey before they come back out? Is it for them?
0: Well, I saw Cher. She went and did an encore.
2: Had a swig of whiskey?
0: She went out the back and came out sitting on an elephant and then somehow appeared out of the elephant's bum. See, that was worth hanging around for.
2: How many whiskeys did that take?
0: I don't know.
2: The whole audience needed one. Let's put it to the pub test. Encores. Do they pass the pub test?
0: 1355-22. Please call us. On Gold.
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7: 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The M7 in Broody Hill, we got a broken down truck northbound around Eastern Road. Right-hand lane is blocked off, expect delays. But we did just ease up around this area northbound into Glendenning after all lanes were reopened following a truck fire this morning at Lamb Street. Quite busy for the Harbour Bridge and Tunnel, and northbound breakdowns cleared near the tunnel exit in North Sydney. Heavy traffic south over Tom Ugly's Bridge and over Captain Cook Bridge if you're heading into the Shire. JB Hi-Fi's footy finals frenzy is on now with crazy deals. 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That's Sydney's latest traffic.
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0: Crazy man, 10 questions, 60 seconds on the clock. You could pass if you don't know an answer. We'll come back to that question if time permits. If you get all the questions right, $1,000.
5: You can make it $2,000. 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
0: Madeline, Madeline is with us.
5: Hi, Madeline.
6: Hello, guys. Oh, my gosh, I'm so excited I got through.
5: Oh,
0: good.
6: I love your show.
5: Oh, thank you. Very nice of you.
0: Anything
5: thank
0: we
5: you.
0: Can do to make your listening experience better?
6: Oh, no. You're doing everything right.
0: Okay.
5: Thank you. We're happy to hear it.
0: Good.
5: All right. Well, let's see if we can give you money and praise you
0: yeah,
5: as
0: imagine
5: well.
0: Imagine if we give you money as well.
5: 10
6: that
5: questions.
6: That would be wonderful.
5: Yeah, well, we have to get the questions right. I can't fake it any more than that. 10 questions, 60 seconds, Madeline. If you're not sure, say pass because we might be able to come back, okay?
6: Okay, thank you.
5: All right, good luck because here we go. Question number one, what does a chicken say?
6: Cluck, cluck.
5: Question two, what colour are blueberries?
6: Blue.
5: Question three,
6: purple.
5: Finish this. Incy Wincy Spider climbed the...
6: Water spout.
5: Question four, I Knew It, I Knew You is the latest single by which artist?
6: Pass.
5: Question five, what gas makes balloons stay up?
6: Helium.
5: Question six, what sport do the Harlem Globetrotters play?
6: Basketball.
5: Question seven, foxtrot, hip-hop, salsa are types of what?
6: Dance.
5: Question eight, which city is often referred to as the city of love?
6: France.
5: Which?
6: Oh, Paris.
5: Sorry. Poo, we have to take the first answer.
6: Yes, I know.
5: Oh, no.
0: Madeline.
5: You knew it too.
0: You did.
6: I was close.
5: I Knew You is the new song by Taylor Swift, which is for Toy Story.
6: Okay. I didn't know that either.
0: Madeline, you gave us some nice feedback. We'll put it in the boss's pigeonhole.
5: We'll put it in our suggestion
6: box. I mean it. I love you guys. I really do enjoy you. You're a lovely couple.
5: Oh,
6: work couple.
5: Nice. That's a very nice thing, and thank you.
0: A work couple.
5: Better than a work throuple. Thank you.
0: Well, do you want things to get saucy?
5: No,
0: now?
5: Thank you.
0: Will we bring someone else in?
5: No, I don't want to see.
0: Oh, you have
5: Jim
0: Rye watching us each day.
5: Look at the look on his face. He feels like a weirdo now. Coming up next, the pub test. Encores. What do you think? Are they cringe? Are they exciting? Do they pass the pub test?
0: We'll have that for you on Gold.
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9: 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M7 in Rudy Hill, a truck's broken down northbound passing Eastern Road overpass. Expect delays coming in from Eastern Creek. The M4 really crawling westbound from the Homebush Tunnel exit out to Prospect Highway. Heavy southbound traffic too for Concord Road over the Ryde Bridge. Really building up around the Sydney Harbour Bridge and Tunnel. Western and Eastern Distributors also pretty packed full. Traffic slowly moving out towards Richmond Bridge along Currajong Road onto Bell's Line of Road. Whether you're moving, decluttering your home or office, or heading overseas, let Storage King help you start your new chapter. Stuff it, live more. Search Storage King today. That's Sydney's latest traffic.
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10: Hi, I'm Sally Pearson. The Opals have held off a fast-finishing Italy 82-80 to secure a quarter-final spot at the FIBA Women's World Cup. Isabel Borlase becomes just the fourth Australian player to chalk 30 points in a World Cup game. The Aussies are back on court early tomorrow to face Spain in the quarters. Women's tennis has a new world number one. Helena Rybakina fighting her way into the US Open semi-finals and ending Aryna Sabalenka's 99-week reign at the top. And Tassie has been handed an $800,000 war chest to the AFLW talent.
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0: Gold. Good afternoon to you. It's Jonesy and Amanda driving you home when there's big issues to discuss. It's always a good thing to go down to the Jonesy and Amanda Arms for.
1: The pub test.
2: Pub test.
1: Pass the pub test.
3: If something sounds unlikely, then it should fail the pub test.
2: Yeah, the pub test.
4: Doesn't pass the sniff test. Stop it. It's not helpful.
0: Today.
5: Encores. We're putting encores to the pub test. I read a New York Times opinion piece that said encores are corny, cringe and pointless. It's time we put them to the back, out, send them out to pasture.
0: Yeah.
5: We are sick of them. They're embarrassing.
0: I don't know if they're embarrassing.
5: Well, it's embarrassing for the band. We sit there like performing seals going, arr, come on, yeah. We adore you. And they go, okay, here we come. We'll play the one big song we haven't got around to.
0: Yeah.
5: It's all fake.
0: Yeah. You look at it, and I look, now bands put the whole song list on the website.
5: Yeah, so you know what to stick around
0: for. And you
5: even
0: know what's going to be in the encore.
5: So as someone said here, it's just adult peekaboo. Everyone knows when the venue has to shut down, so they'll just keep playing till then.
0: Adult
5: it's 11 peek-a-boo. O'clock, it's the end of it. How do you feel? Are they cringy? Are they dramatic? Do you love them? Encores, they pass the pub test.
6: Oh, mate, most certainly do. That's the best part of the night, I reckon. The encores, people get up.

0: Oh, because you know you have to stay for the encore because you know that for the best songs are going to come 90% of the time. As simple as that. But, interesting fact, they're saying Elvis has left the building. That came across because he never did encores and they had to come out and sell the stage and tell the audience, go home, Elvis has left the building.
1: Yeah.
2: Wah-wah-knee have left the building,
1: the
2: everyone.
1: Have left the building.
2: The knee has gone.
1: The knee has gone. You don't have to go home, but you can't stay here.
2: Mm-hmm.
3: Righto, you two. That's enough.
2: Well, that's just...
1: We have our encore show coming up.
2: That's us for the day.
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3: 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Hurry ends September 12. In Mount Cola on Pacific Highway towards Eura Road, a two-car crash of southbound lanes blocked off. Blacktown, two-car collision eastbound for Blacktown Road on the approach to Wall Park Avenue. There's a stop-slow condition through Penshurst on Forest Road at George Street after a two-car crash. Quite heavy here each way. The M4 motorway, very busy westbound passing James Roos Drive, also experiencing pressure south over the Ride Bridge on Concord Road. Meanwhile, the M5 is sluggish in Moorebank westbound. JB Hi-Fi's footy finals frenzy is on now with crazy deals. 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That's Sydney's latest traffic.
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6: Hi, Saskia Channing here with the latest news. Fresh calls for a crackdown on organised crime after a fatal shooting in Punchbowl. The opposition's backing stronger police powers following the death of boxing coach Lewis Meehan, who was gunned down in front of shocked witnesses overnight. Shadow Police Minister Anthony Roberts says the violence is becoming far too frequent.
7: No fear, no organisation, just another brutal attack in front of young people.
6: The communications ministers hit back at the opposition leader after he accused her of hiding behind grieving parents to justify Labor's social media penalties on big tech. Annika Wells told Parliament the coalition isn't backing Aussie families and children.
8: The opposition had the opportunity to improve our social media leader, minimum age laws. The opposition have chosen instead to fling their arms around One Nation and the platforms.
6: Police have launched a critical incident investigation following the death of a man in Mount Druitt. The 21-year-old killed after being hit by a garbage truck this morning just after 2 a.m. He's believed to have attended the local police station and interacted with officers twice during the evening. An investigations team from Riverstone is looking into the circumstances surrounding the incident. And overseas, Donald Trump's promised to give all American voters $5,000 if the Republicans win the upcoming midterm elections. While the US president didn't say where the cash would come from or how it'd be paid, he did say why.
9: Because we've done so well, and because our country is making so much money, because of our economic, tremendous economic success, like in history, we've never had anything like what's happening.
10: Toyota's Land Cruiser 300 also comes in performance hybrid. 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Oh, what a feeling. Toyota.
6: Updating sport, Wayne Bennett is keeping expectations in check for Latrell Mitchell ahead of tomorrow's NRL elimination final against Newcastle. The star centre is only 3 games into his return from injury for Souths, but Bennett has no doubt he can add some X factor.
11: You know, he hasn't played a lot of football so in the last couple of months, so expectations are not high. I just want him to do his job and have the presence that he has. He'll have that, so that's all I'm asking him for, nothing special.
6: And the LA Rams are in Australia and racing the clock ahead of tomorrow's historic NFL clash with San Francisco. The team touched down in Melbourne this morning with an unusual jet lag strategy already in play.
12: What I think they're not taking seriously enough is just being on a plane for that long, like, makes you ache and, you know, just throws you off in a different way.
6: US journalist David Lombardi there.
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6: Remaining overcast, getting down to 12 degrees tonight. Grey skies again tomorrow with tops of 20 and Saturday, partly cloudy and 21. And life feels better with gold. 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
16: 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On today's show, we have Small Thing, Big Joy. 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That's the Christian O'Connell Show today. Small thing, big joy coming up next.

0: Christian O'Connell Show. All right, small thing, big joy. Christian, small thing, big joy is every morning I walk past a coffee shop and that smell of fresh coffee, it's one of the great smells, isn't it? Is incredible. That's from Anton. Christian, small thing, big joy. There was the perfect amount of milk in the carton when I got my husband's coffee and my tea the exact colour. We got it just right first go. Patsy, what's it for you? Small thing, big joy this week.
1: I bought a loaf of bread yesterday. When I picked it up off the counter, it was still warm, like a warm pussycat. And I thought, oh, that's going to make
0: you get warm pussycats off the counter?
1: You know when you pick up a cat and it's all warm underneath because it's been asleep and all cosy?
0: Yeah, I do know what you mean.
1: This loaf of bread.
0: And what loaf were you getting? What are you getting? Sourdough? Sliced? Pre-sliced?
1: No, I was getting what they call a cape seed loaf at my local Baker's Delight, which is lots and lots of seeds. It's delicious. Really lovely with avocado and tomato for lunch. Toast it. Spectacular.
0: Oh, like a bruschetta.
1: Oh, it's beautiful.
0: Oh, my word. That is a great loaf. You know the trouble is with lunch? I don't want too much clear up.
2: Yes, yeah.
1: Oh, no,
0: so tired, I can't handle the clear-up.
2: A lot of seeds, though, everywhere. It's a nightmare for the bench top and the chopping
1: board.
2: It's
1: toast, for heaven's sake.
0: Yeah, it is, bird lady. Patsy the bird lady. Rhea, what's small thing, big joy for you?
2: When you're online shopping and you're after just one thing and it's just over the free shipping threshold.
0: Oh, you're right.
1: Yes.
0: It sets a target when you see that free shipping for orders over. Yes, you all see that.
2: Every time.
0: You think you're getting something from the man.
2: Yes, I got one back.
0: Oh, they're going to be paying me money.
2: Because I reckon they put stuff deliberately under. So you have to go, oh, do I need some socks maybe? Yeah. Oh, yeah, and I need some hair ties and a USB charger and stuff like that. Yep. But when you get them.
0: Yes. Catch up on the Christian O'Connell Show podcast. 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
3: 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Broken down motorbike in the Sydney Harbour Tunnel impacting southbound traffic. In Blacktown Road approaching Wool Park Avenue eastbound, a two-car collision where lane one's been blocked off. All lanes are back open through Penshurst on Forest Road at George Street following a two-car crash. There was a stop-slow condition in place here. Still busy for the M4 westbound around Pitt Street under pace on the M5 each way at Heathcote Road, slowly moving up Old Windsor Road through Winston Hills to Powers Road. 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Call 1800 643 787. That's Sydney's latest traffic.
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0: Christian O'Connell's show. It feels like Christmas Eve today. 49ers have been here all week, and I think they've won over all the locals. Neutral fans will be cheering on the 49ers tomorrow. We have a pair of tickets, which are going to give away to go to the huge game tomorrow. And one of the highlights of this week has been all the American sports journalists who've been over wandering around here, who've been here for the week with the 49ers, filming videos, discovering what chicken salt is. We've got David Lombardi in, who's a reporter for the San Francisco Standard. And I started watching your stuff on Monday, so we really want to say thank you for being so effusive about Melbourne and Australia, David. Welcome to the show.
1: Thank you. And I think I had chicken salt for the first time yesterday. Yep. Now that you mentioned, they put it on my fries at this Australian burger place called Andrews.
0: Yep.
1: And it what was did you really think? Good. Yes. The fries were addictive with it. They asked me if I wanted chicken salt or some kind of other salt. And I had no idea. I'm like, just pick for me. They said, you want the chicken salt.
0: Yes.
1: So I had the chicken
0: Australians
1: salt.
0: Australians are very proud of Australians. Now, tell me this. So, big game tomorrow. Australia's really, really excited. What's fascinating about this as well is it's two completely teams with two very different strategies about how to deal with the sleep and the time zone and the 15-hour flight. Don't you think it's going to be interesting tomorrow? They've all been looking at the same science. Two vastly different teams with different approaches.
1: So the Rams have decided to just ignore jet lag.
0: Yes.
1: What I think they're not taking seriously enough is just being on a plane for that long, like, makes you ache and, you know, just throws you off in a different way. So even if you're on the body clock time that you want to be on, they could say, oh, yeah, we have lay flat seats. These guys are 6'6". Not all of them are going to sleep, or not all of them are going to get the, you know, most restful.
0: And also,
1: position.
0: Have they got extra wide beds for some of the big guys?
1: They're on the Qantas A380, so they have the.
0: Is that like the widest plane in the world?
1: That's the double decker where they have the ultra first class at the top. So I think the biggest players might get the best seats. So I just think that the Rams did this on paper and it sounded good in their heads, but I think in practice, once you're on the plane, yeah, you could say, oh, this is really comfortable, but. Well, once you're on it, you're like, wait, you know, this is nice, but I still need a couple of days to recover. That's my opinion.
0: Now, listen, I know obviously you're biased, but what do you think is going to happen? What can we expect in the game tomorrow?
1: It's going to be a really good competitive game. The NFL picked these two teams for a reason. They're in the same division. They play twice a year, so they know each other really well. The games between the Niners and the Rams are always very competitive. So I think the edge will be that they got here sooner and the fans will be on their side. As you
0: said, our whole team in show now, we're all 49ers because of that.
1: So listen, in football, I don't know how in football it might be more important than in any other sport because there are actual technical ramifications of crowd noise.
0: Yeah.
1: Because there's so much communication.
0: It's a real thing. Yeah.
1: Yeah, it's a real thing. So, you know, anybody listening that's going to the game, if you're offended by the Rams, disrespecting the city and the country by showing up so late, you have to be as loud as possible when the Rams have the football right when they line up at the line of scrimmage, because then the Rams can't hear any of
0: get lost,
1: and they have to go to silent count, so they have to start doing stuff with their hands, and that actually really, really impacts how things operate.
0: I never thought about that.
1: And the defensive linemen can actually time the snap count then and get like a split second advantage over the offensive lineman trying to block him because they are just they can rely on the visual cues.
2: Right.
1: And so the defense is statistically more likely to get to the quarterback and is more successful when it is playing at home because the crowd is on its side.
0: And so are you excited about the game? Do we think we're going to see this to be an annual thing? I think that obviously there's a deal where there's two more games over the next 4 years, because I think what's also surprised even us on the team is just how much Australians have really got behind this week. We've loved it.
1: Yes, I think they're coming back next year. I think they've already made modifications to the G, to the locker rooms. I think there's four locker rooms in there, but they've been able to, because you need bigger ones for football because the rosters are so big, that they've combined two of the locker rooms
2: really?
1: To make one. I read something about that. So I think that they're doing stuff that is not meant for one-time use. The NFL wants to come back, and Roger Goodell has been glowing about how well this week is going, and I think the NFL has already, you know,
0: I hope so.
1: Has already decided.
0: It's been a joy having you guys here. Thanks for coming in on the show. Enjoy the game tomorrow. Go 49ers. David Lombardi, thank you very much.
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2: 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There's been a car fire through Pennant Hills northbound on Pennant Hills Road at Boundary Road. Two lanes are blocked off. The M4 westbound on-ramp to get onto the M7. We've got a car that's broken down. Traffic is slowly moving northbound in the Sydney Harbour Tunnel. A broken down motorbike is just moving off. Also, southbound pressure down the Eastern Distributor Tunnel heading into Moore Park. The M4 still busy westbound Church Street to Prospect Highway. We are struggling around Chipping Norton, Newbridge Road westbound through to Governor Macquarie Drive. 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

0: Christian O'Connell's show. We have a pair of tickets to go to the big game tomorrow at the MCG. Rams versus the Raiders, completely sold out. Sold out within minutes. You can be there. It is a pair of the hottest tickets in town right now. I'm looking to find a big super fan. This is our kind of super fan Super Bowl. So if you really want to go, tell us why you are the biggest NFL super fan. Because if NFL is your sport, it's hard living in Australia. I know every time there's a World Cup, we get to experience, like, oh my God, you've got to get up at 3 a.m. That's every week supporting your team. In fact, if you're a Raiders or Rams fan, because of time difference, it's a bit easier, but it's still brutal if you're a fan of any of the other teams. So if you've got a pair of tickets, go see the NFL game tomorrow. This is huge. Sue, it could be you.
1: Hey, it better be me. Oh my God, it would be amazing. My husband's a huge 49ers fan. I was in the queue. There were 70,000 ahead of me. I kept screenshotting. We went down to 50,000, got down to the last 2,000. We missed out.
2: Oh,
1: and then my
2: Sue.
1: Stupid son messaged me and goes, Mum, I got tickets. And I goes, yay, can't wait. And he goes, yeah, me and my mates are going.
2: Oh, no, and you missed out.
0: He's close,
1: me.
0: So
1: he's
0: close.
1: And his mum who gave birth to him.
0: Oh, his birth mother.
1: Boy,
2: a little ingrate.
1: He's taken his mate. Oh. And then if I get the tickets, I can be on the baseline, I can do a John Cena, and I can do You Can't See Me.
2: You're a cool mum, Sue.
1: It would be amazing.
0: Yeah, you are. You've got it all worked out.
1: My husband would be wrapped.
0: And what's the team you go for?
1: He goes for the 49ers. I'm not the Mississippi, I'm the Minnesota Vikings.
0: All right. Yeah. All right, it could be you, Sue. It could be you.
1: Please.
0: Stay there. Strong case from Sue. Johnny, it could be you. Johnny, tell us all about you being an NFL superfan.
3: Christian, I've got the fever. I've got NFL fever.
0: What's the temperature? What are you, 100 plus? What's the fever?
3: I need those tickets, please. I've been following the NFL for 37 years. I love the Niners. I'm loving the city right at the moment. The sun's out. Both teams are here. Christian, I need those tickets pretty please.
0: Oh, this is tough.
4: This is tough.
0: It's, you know what it is? It's that age-old battle. Head versus heart. The heart has Sue in it. My head has Johnny in it.
2: Maybe it's not for us to decide.
0: Well, who is going to decide?
2: I don't know, maybe the listeners could text in.
4: Do a poll. Oh, it's hard.
0: I don't like doing this. I don't want to let anyone down.
2: Wonder if...
0: But you've got to respect your mum. Sue, you're the winner! Sue, you're off to the big show tomorrow! You can do your Cena. You're going. You got tickets.
1: Oh, my God. That's friggin' amazing.
0: And I tell you what, I reckon they'd be better than your son's as well. These are very good tickets. You're level one. You're right near the action as well. You can have an amazing morning and day tomorrow as well.
1: That's amazing. Thank you so much.
0: Pleasure. I hope you have the best day with your son and you really enjoy it.
1: I'll be doing a John Cena to him, that's for sure.
0: Do the Cena. And then please call us Monday and let me know what it was all like, okay?
1: 100% I will. 100%.
0: Brilliant. Thanks for calling, Sue. Well done. 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
6: 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In Pennant Hills, we had a car fire on Pennant Hills Road at Boundary Road. 2 of 4 northbound lanes are blocked off and now a southbound lane is also closed. Expect a heavy approach each way. We've got delays easing up southbound for the Sydney Harbour Tunnel after an earlier motorbike breakdown. Busy still northbound though for the Western Distributor heading north up onto the Sydney Harbour Bridge. Delays outbound Lansdowne to Lansvale on the Hume Highway. Still busy westbound for the M5 at Henry Lawson Drive, Milperra. Catch all the Zufar boxing action on Paramount Plus. 10 a.m. Sunday, it's Garcia versus Ben. Stream it live and exclusively on Paramount Plus. Sign up today. That's Sydney's latest traffic.
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0: Christian O'Connell Show. Time waster today. We're looking for your hobby movies. All right, hobby movies. Good Will Hunting and Fishing.
1: Silver Plus.
0: So hobby. The greatest... Oh, let's get this button on. The greatest Snowman.
1: That's gold.
0: Just knit one, pearl one. Quilting Miss Daisy.
1: Bronze.
0: Curious case of Benjamin Button collecting. It's a great hobby. Get into it. You know, loads of hobbies. Hobby Potter.
1: Oh, God.
0: Hugh Grant loves a hobby. That's right, Knitting Hill.
1: That's gold, too.
0: All right, Rhea, what have you got then? Hobby movies today.
1: Journaling to the Centre of the Earth.
0: Oh, yes, yeah, silver.
1: You seemed really excited about that at the start. Less excited.
0: Boring old hobby. I was grading it more on the hobby, actually. Sorry, I got confused. Gold for the comedy, silver for the hobby.
1: Crochet, stupid love.
0: Oh, that's gold. Don't mind a bit of crocheting.
1: Taxidermy driver. He's turned that.
0: It's not a hobby, is it?
1: Taxidermy.
0: That's a guy's job.
1: No,
0: you can't turn your hand to being an amateur one.
1: You think you're making a full-time salary as a taxidermist?
0: No way. You're not stuffing an otter this weekend.
1: Excuse me, sir. How dare you? And playing bridge under the River Kwai.
0: Gold. Oh, I hope you get some cribbage ones. All right, then, and some mahong. Let's see what you got, then. Hobby movies, Nitty Nitty Bang Bang.
1: Silver Plus.
0: What on Lauren Gold? No, she's called Lauren Gold. Fascinating. Wood Turning and Hooch.
1: Silver.
0: Oh, good old innocent wood turning. So Mama from the Train.
1: Gold.
0: Crochet Bear.
1: Silver Plus.
0: Lady in the Stamps.
1: Gold.
0: Well done, gold, Julie Marabin. The Macrame Kid.
1: Silver.
0: Throw Mama from the Model Train.
1: Ooh, gold.
0: Well done, Wayne. Jurassic Craft.
1: Silver.
0: Throw Mahjong from the train. Well done, James. Thank you. I asked for it. Thank
1: you. Gold.
0: Silver Lining Scrapbook.
1: Gold.
0: Memoirs of a Gamer. Oh, that's very good. Thomas Price. Well done for Memoirs of a Gamer. Full Metal Detecting.
1: Silver Plus.
0: Steve, what a Mighty Morphine Flower Arrangers. That's so good.
1: That is really good.
0: Very good. We're doing hobby movies today. The Texas Jigsaw Massacre. Oh, no. Oh, last piece. Send someone over the edge.
1: Silver Plus.
0: Phantom of the Op Shopping. The Phantom of the Op Shopping is here.
1: Cold.
0: Dirty Darning.
1: What's darning?
0: To darn a socks. It's like sewing sock.
1: Oh, right. Gold.
0: Schopenhauer. That's not a hobby.
1: Come just on. A necessity.
0: Come on, ladies.
1: Ladies be shopping.
0: Come on.

0: 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Good luck. We're back tomorrow. 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
2: Here's a question. 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Breaking it down. 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Brett's consistently angry, Mick's very prepared, and I'm somewhere in the middle trying to hold it all together. 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
4: Hi, Saskia Channing here with the latest news. The Premier's pushing to get new crime laws through Parliament as soon as possible in a bid to tackle organised crime in Sydney. It's off the back of the city's third fatal shooting in 9 days. Boxing coach Lewis Meehan gunned down in Punchbowl overnight.
5: Look, they probably don't care about a media release or rhetoric from politicians, but I hope they care about the inside of a jail cell, and that's ultimately what the reforms are about. When they're in place and we can smash up these groups and effectively prescribe them as criminal organisations quickly, which is what the interim orders will do.
4: Chris Minns there. Police have taken two men into custody following a two-year investigation into a shooting and two firebombings in southwest Sydney. Raids conducted in Glenalpine, Menangle and Cairns this week saw officers seize a rifle and ammo, arresting two men aged in their 30s over the incident at St Helens Park back in May 2024. Meantime, a Sydney man's become the second person to be sentenced over a foreign interference offence. The 58-year-old to spend up to 3.5 years behind bars after being found guilty of compiling reports on Australian defence, economic and national security arrangements in exchange for payment from a foreign intelligence service. And Grace Tame has clarified remarks that sparked some major backlash earlier this year. The former Australian of the Year says she stands with survivors everywhere, apologising for any hurt caused by her comments about October 7.
6: I believe Israeli survivors. I believe in Jewish survivors, as I believe all survivors. While the intention of my remarks was not to imply otherwise, I acknowledge and sincerely apologise for any harm their mischaracterisation has caused.
7: Toyota's Land Cruiser 300 also comes in performance hybrid. Make light work of heavy loads with the most powerful Land Cruiser yet. Oh, what a feeling. Toyota.
4: Setting sports, the Knights are determined not just to make up the numbers as they battle the Bunnies in tomorrow's NRL elimination final in Sydney. Coach Justin Holbrook recognises the effort to make the eight, but knows the job isn't done.
8: Look, it's a reward for being consistent during the year, but yeah, definitely. We don't want to just be happy to be there. We want to be winning games. And, you know, I've loved this year and I want it to continue, and so do the players.
4: Meantime, the Roosters are backing Hugo Savala to fill the void left by an injured Sam Walker. Daily Cherry Evans says the young half is ready for Sunday's finals clash with Penrith.
9: It's going to be different to Sam. We don't need him to be Sam. We need Hugo to be Hugo.
4: And to cricket, the Sydney Sixers have landed a major recruiting coup, signing Kiwi T20 star Tim Seifert for BBL 16.
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4: Remaining overcast, getting down to 12 degrees tonight. Grey skies again tomorrow with tops of 20, and Saturday, partly cloudy and 21. And life feels better with Gold. Wake up on the bright side of the dial with the Christian O'Connell Show, then head home with Sydney's favourite drive show, Jonesy and Amanda. 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

0: 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Of course we do. 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
1: 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First ever regular season game in Australia. We've got David Lombardi in, who's a reporter for the San Francisco Standard. Thank you for being so effusive about Australia, David. Welcome to the show.
2: 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Yep. 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I had no idea. 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They said, you want the chicken salt.
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0: 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Who are we kidding? Of course we do. Because, like you, we know there's good gig tickets. There's great gig tickets. 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

0: Christian O'Connell's show. So the LA Rams have finally landed. You know what's blowing my mind right now is they landed just after 6 a.m. this morning. And obviously, they're not going to be shuffling through with all the other passengers that just happened to land from flights around the world. They're the LA Rams. They're very VIPs, aren't they, in Australia right now for the game. So they'll be straight onto coaches. Mm-hmm. They won't be hanging around. You know, the quarterbacks aren't going to be hanging around baggage carousel, getting off their Louis Vuitton matching cases. The other team members, you know, coaches will be doing all of that. So they'd be straight on to imagine big coaches driving from Tullamarine. So in the traffic today, look around you. They're going to get stuck in the rush hour.
1: Yes, there's no way
0: They're still going to make the way. That Tullamarine, that route into the city, I'm guessing they're not going to go straight to the hotel for snooze time. You've had your sleep now. Okay, it is time to pad up and get out there and start training. I guess their first training session here in Australia.
1: All that science, all that research, you didn't account for the Melbourne
0: highways. No. Welcome to Melbourne. You've landed at the worst time of the day, 7 a.m. All right, extra time on the Time Waster. We're looking for your picnic bands. Out for grabs, $250 worth of delicious, fresh, spring fresh flowers for everyone. Rio, you ready to mark?
1: I am.
0: Bananarama bread.
1: Silver.
0: Mozzie Crawl.
1: Gold.
0: Fleetwood Mac and Cheese.
1: Silver Plus.
0: Today's the day the teddy bear naked ladies have their picnic. Almost. White snake under blanket. That sounds dodgy as
1: bronze, I guess.
0: It's a terrifying image, Rob. Shame on you, sir. Nickel backpack.
1: Silver Plus.
0: Hootie and the Blowflies.
1: Gold.
0: Yogi Bear Naked Ladies.
1: That's better. Gold.
0: Yes, that's more like it. Well done, Steve. Motley Crudités.
1: Oh, very,
0: very
1: good.
0: Very good. Well done, Glenn. And Adam and the Ants have gotten into the picnic basket.
1: Gold.
0: Martha brought the muffins.
1: Silver. That's gold.
0: John Fon ham sandwich.
1: Silver.
0: Christian, not Nirvana, but Nirkabana. Nirkabana.
1: Nirkabana is gold.
0: It's very good. Christian, not rock set, but knife and fork set.
1: Oh, clever. Silver Plus.
0: But I'm Brock. Let's have lunch at the beach, boys. Oh. No, the lads. Come on.
1: Bronze.
0: BBQ King.
1: Gold. Current.
0: Cobb Marley.
1: Gold.
0: Oh, a nice cob roll. Mm. Not Killing Heidi. Worse. Spilling Whiny.
1: Gold Plus.
0: Benjamin. Very good. Spilling Whiny is great. Not sure about this one. Def Leppard print rug.
1: Bronze.
0: And catching some Jay-Z's under a tree.
1: Silver Plus.
0: Well done, Chris. All right, who is today's winner?
1: Benjamin with Spilling Whiny.
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0: Sebastian. Christian O'Connell's show. It feels like Christmas Eve today. The buzz here in Melbourne is electric right now. The sun's up. The Rams are finally showing up for the game as well. 49ers have been here all week, and I think they've won over all the locals. Neutral fans will be cheering on the 49ers tomorrow. And one of the highlights of this week has been all the American sports journalists who've been over wandering around here, who've been here for the week with the 49ers, filming videos, discovering what chicken salt is, that the coffee really is some of the best in the world. And I think it's been a really nice way, because when I moved here from London 8 years ago, for my first 2 years, people would always say to me, why did you move here from London? And I was like, because this is a nice place here as well. And I think Australia sometimes has this kind of a lack of self-confidence. There's a cultural cringe. I don't think you realise what a great country it is. And there's so many great highlights. And so we've got David Lombardi in, who's a reporter for the San Francisco Standard. And I started watching your stuff on Monday. So we really want to say thank you for being so effusive about Melbourne and Australia, David. Welcome to the show.
1: Thank you. And I think I had chicken salt for the first time yesterday. Yep. Now that you mentioned, they put it on my fries at this Australian burger place called Andrews.
0: Yep.
1: And it was really good. Yes. The fries were addictive with it. They asked me if I wanted chicken salt or some kind of other salt. And I had no idea. I'm like, just pick for me. They said, you want the chicken salt.
0: Yes.
1: So I had the chicken
0: Australians
1: salt.
0: Australians are very proud of Australians. Now, the first thing I have to check, your surname then, Lombardi.
1: Yeah.
0: Are you any relation to one of the greatest coaches of all time, Vince?
1: I mess with people and I probably could mess with you guys.
0: You
1: right
0: should
1: now
0: do. We wouldn't
1: that.
0: Know.
1: I should. Yeah.
0: You could be his son.
1: I'm Vince Lombardi's great, or maybe just great-grandson. Grandson? I don't know what the appropriate... I'm not related to him, but I have a perfect name for football.
0: And, yeah, that is.
1: And people love it, and that is the Lombardi Trophy, you're right.
0: And tell me this, what have you made of Australia this week then? Because you've been here all week.
1: It's such a fascinating country. I started in Brisbane, worked my way down to the Gold Coast, the Byron Bay area, flew down here, and I'm going to see Sydney after this. The first part that really, really kind of messed with my head, but it's awesome, is that there's a Pacific Coast Highway. It's called the Pacific Motorway here. We have that in California.
2: All right.
1: So this is like the mirror inverse of California. We're on the other side of the Pacific Ocean. We're in the Southern Hemisphere. Yeah. And so I see so many things that are similar, but they're a little bit different. The burger yesterday, for example, there's a place in San Francisco called Sam's that Anthony Bourdain went to, and
0: yes,
1: he said, it's one of the top three burgers in the world. He loves Sam. I love Sam's. Shout out to them. But if you ever go to the U.S., Andrews reminded me of Sam's, like the vibe and everything. But the burger was different. It was Australian. It was really good. So everything here reminds me a little bit of California yeah, going down the coast, except in a slightly different way. And it's like really hard to put your finger on it.
0: Yep.
1: But that's the biggest compliment I could give, because I love California. And I think that Australia and the coastline and the cities have similar vibes. And now we're here in Melbourne and there's some San Francisco in this city, quite literally.
0: I've been to San Francisco. I would definitely say that. You've got a bay as well, in here in Melbourne as well. One thing I've noticed from your videos, you really love tram talk. At first, I thought you were a tram correspondent. You love our tram system.
1: So
0: a lot of heavy video about the trams.
1: There's a cool connection there, and you're right. I'm half Czech, actually. My mom is from Prague, and I spent the summers there, and they have a crazy, intricate tram system as well. So I would spend, as an American, we don't really have much in terms of public transit. People love their cars there. Probably the two most robust public transit systems are New York City and San Francisco, and San Francisco is not nearly as robust as New York. So I think there is a little bit of a fascination from Americans when you could show up somewhere and you don't have to drive everywhere. Yeah. And then they have Melbourne has the, I think, biggest tram network in the world.
0: The only reason I now know this is from watching your video.
2: Yeah, I didn't know that.
0: Now, none of us on the team knew this until David, the American, told us on
1: the
0: video.
1: Did you know that did you see the connection to San Francisco? Melbourne donated two of their...
0: one of their trams.
1: Two of them, yeah, to San Francisco. And they run there. So when I showed up here, I saw the old historic one. It's the older one. It's like the one that just, I think, takes the scenic route. I saw it, and I'm like, I've seen that in San Francisco.
0: That's
1: what's
0: my tram.
1: On?
2: Stole that tram.
0: We're screwing with you, David.
1: So at that point, I was like, oh, this is cool. Let me look up some other connections. And the the neighborhood called Richmond in Melbourne is the namesake for the Richmond district in San Francisco.
0: Yeah.
1: So there's some cool connections between the two cities, and I think it's fitting that the 49ers, the San Francisco 49ers, are playing the first game here.
0: Now tell me this. So big game tomorrow. Australia's really, really excited. What's fascinating about this as well is it's two completely teams with two very different strategies about how to deal with the sleep and the time zone and the 15-hour flight. So obviously your team, the 49ers, you've been here for a week. The team have been getting used to and acclimatizing to the time zone here. Rams have just arrived. Don't you think it's going to be interesting tomorrow? They've all been looking at the same science, two vastly different teams with different approaches.
1: So the Rams have decided to just ignore jet lag.
0: Yes.
1: No, literally, though, they say we would rather play the game at 5 p.m. on our body clock time, which is the time that it's going to be at
0: Thursday.
1: 10 a.m.
0: Yes.
1: When it starts. What I think they're not taking seriously enough is just being on a plane for that long, like, makes you ache and, you know, just throws you off in a different way. So even if you're on the body clock time that you want to be on, they could say, oh yeah, we have lay flat seats. These guys are 6'6", 320 pounds.
0: Yeah.
1: Not all of them are going to sleep, or not all of them are going to get the, you know, most restful.
0: And also, how they got extra wide beds for some of the big guys?
1: They're on the Qantas A380, so they have the...
0: Is that like the widest plane in the world?
1: That's the double-decker where they have the ultra first class at the top, so I think the biggest players might get the best seats. So I, in theory, I could see what they mean, but I think it's
0: a
1: bunch
0: of... It's like a giant share house.
1: Yeah.
0: A frat house in the sky. House in the sky.
1: And then the Niners took the same flight, and they have already reported back saying it took us 3 or 4 days to feel normal. I just think that the Rams did this on paper and it sounded good in their heads, but I think in practice, once you're on the plane, yeah, you could say, oh, this is really comfortable, but once you're on it, you're like, wait, you know, this is nice, but I still need a couple days to recover. That's my opinion.
0: Now, listen, I know obviously you're biased, but what do you think is going to happen? What can we expect in the game tomorrow?
1: It's going to be a really good competitive game. The NFL picked these two teams for a reason. They're in the same division. They play twice a year. Unless they play three times a year, like they did a few years ago in the NFC Championship game. So they know each other really well. The games between the Niners and the Rams are always very competitive. Last year, they split. The 49ers won one. The Rams won one. So it's a toss-up, I think. I think that the Rams not having Aaron Donald yet, who's their legendary defensive tackle, came out of retirement but didn't make the trip, works in the favor of the 49ers. I think the 49ers will have Nick Bosa, will have George Kittle. Those are two superstars. So I think the edge will be that they got here sooner, and the fans will be on their side. As you
0: our whole team and show now, we're all 49ers because of that.
1: So listen, in football, I don't know how in football it might be more important than in any other sport because there are actual technical ramifications of crowd noise.
0: Yeah.
1: Because there's so much communication.
0: It's a real thing. Yeah.
1: Yeah, it's a real thing. So, you know, anybody listening that's going to the game, if you're offended by the Rams disrespecting the city and the country by showing up so late, you have to be as loud as possible when the Rams have the football right when they line up at the line of scrimmage. Because then the Rams can't hear any of
0: get lost,
1: and they have to go to silent count, so they have to start doing stuff with their hands, and that actually really, really impacts how things operate.
0: I never thought about that.
1: And the defensive linemen can actually time the snap count then and get like a split second advantage over the offensive lineman trying to block him because they are just they can rely on the visual cues, and so the defense is statistically more likely to get to the quarterback and is more successful when it is playing at home because the crowd is on its side.
2: Right.
1: So
0: meant to be a home game for the Rams. And one thing the 49ers did great, not only did they show up early, but they've had all the ex-players and legends. Jerry Rice created chaos yesterday in Fed Square by going into the transport bar. Look, you know, one of the greatest receivers and players ever. And so I suppose the Rams did at least send some former players and legends out here in advance because this is supposed to be a home game for them.
1: So what's really funny is that whenever the 49ers play the Rams in Los Angeles, it's also supposed to be a home game for the Rams, but it ends up being a home game for the 49ers. The Rams don't even own L.A. Think Australians should understand that. So there's a rather complex history there, but the Rams have never been good at cultivating a fan base. When they were in LA, they moved to Orange County, which is over an hour away. Yeah. And then they moved to St. Louis. So they abandoned Southern California. And that was during the window where the 49ers were a dynasty. So yep. The LA area, an entire generation said, we're just going to be 49ers fans. And so now when you go down to LA, there is, I would say 70-80% of the stadium is 49ers fans. And the Rams, their quarterback, Stafford, has complained that he has to run silent count in his own stadium, right?
0: So they're going to get that treatment here as well.
1: Yeah, so here's the kicker. The Rams, they got this Australia game, and Kyle Shanahan, the 49ers coach, is convinced, and I think he has inside information, that the Rams lobbied the NFL to send the 49ers as their opponent because the Rams did not want to be embarrassed in their home stadium again.
0: Oh, wow.
2: Conspiracy.
1: And now, because they haven't shown up in time and they didn't realize how seriously people take the sports here, they yeah. might have turned the crowd against them, so they're going to have the same issue.
2: Love that. So. Love that.
0: I love the backstory. And so are you excited about the game? Do we think we're going to see this to be an annual thing? I think that obviously there's a deal where there's two more games over the next 4 years, because I think what's also surprised even us on the team is just how much Australians have really got behind this week. We've loved it.
1: Yes, I think they're coming back next year. I think they've already made modifications to the G, to the locker rooms. I think there's four locker rooms in there, but they've been able to, because you need bigger ones for football because the rosters are so big, that they've combined two of the locker rooms to make one. I read something about that. So I think that they're doing stuff that is not meant for one-time use. The NFL wants to come back. And Roger Goodell has been glowing about how well this week is going. And I think the NFL has already,
0: I hope so.
1: Has already decided.
0: It's been a joy having you guys here. Thanks for coming in on the show. Enjoy Sydney at the weekend and enjoy the game tomorrow. Go 49ers. David Lombardi, thank you very much.
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0: Christian O'Connell Show. What is it about very, very tall people where everyone goes, bloody hell? We still revere tall people, don't we? Does it come from an ancient time?
1: And you
0: Lilliput? I don't understand, but just Caitlin, when David turned up at the station, by the way, I overheard intern Pete going, so this is the radio station. Have you seen a radio station? The guy is a journalist and has been for 25 years. I don't think he's not seen a radio station. Anyway, producer Kellen comes in going, hey, bloody other guests here now, and he's so tall. What do you think he was, 6'5", 6'6"? I struggle not to bring up in the interview and go, have you played basketball? Why is it you're never far away from talking about basketball when you meet someone incredibly tall?
1: You have to, something in the human mind where you have to say to a tall person, you're tall.
0: The reaction from the team was literally like we're interviewing a giant. We're interviewing America's tallest human being ever. And also talking about the NFL, if there's time. But David was a great chap. What a lovely
1: legend.
0: Guy. Thank you so much for all your nice messages saying great interview. Yes, we all learned quite a lot, actually, about the game tomorrow. And also, 80% of that chat was tram talk. I actually think he's got a fetish for it. I think he's a kink. I don't want to say it to the guy because he's tall. You know, he's a giant. He could pick Rio and up and have us a snack. Pretzel sticks or something. And I was talking about this earlier. The LA Rams landed just after 6 a.m. this morning. And, of course, no matter how famous you are and how big a team you play for, you will meet Melbourne traffic. And I'm sure you can run through some big offense lines, but you cannot run through the Melbourne traffic at rush hour. They're going to be stuck in their coaches. And I'm seeing a very familiar photos here of traffic. But in this traffic, Troy and Rachel from A2Z traffic, we've just passed the three buses with the Rams on. And the driver waved with Rams clothing on. Two police cars are escorting. Well, hopefully the drivers have got this radio station on. Welcome to Australia, to the LA Rams. The driver's probably trying to find out what the winning song is today for the Ice House competition. It's great southern land. Good morning to Bron, listening to us in Sydney. Christian, speaking of tall people, small people get the same. I'm 5'3" and constantly, almost daily, asked if I'm a jockey or horse rider. Christian, as a welcome to Melbourne for the LA Rams, the buses, the coaches, should drive into the Montague Street Bridge. Nothing says welcome to Melbourne more than that. Ryan, Christian, my daughter is 20. She's 6'6". Was over 6 foot when she started high school at the age of 12. She stopped daily, asked, how tall are you? She just got up from a semester college in the USA and constantly asked and stopped everywhere she went. Christian, small thing, big joy. I've just seen the LA Rams. Despite the police escort, it doesn't matter. They're still stuck in traffic. It cheered me up. Small thing, big joy, coming up next on The Christian O'Connell Show.
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0: Christian O'Connell Show. If you listen to us in Melbourne right now and you see the coaches with the police outriders, the police escort, it's the NA Rams. Please let us know, where are they headed? I really want to know. Surely they've got to start going to practice now.
1: Yeah,
0: they're not going to start unpacking at the hotel, are they? Go and find out where the pool is. What floor is the gym? You know, start overloading the gym, annoying everyone who's staying there. I'd love to know where. Surely they're going to the G to actually have a look around where they're playing only tomorrow morning.
2: Yeah, they've got it. They're on the clock at the moment. They've got no time for anything else.
0: I love as well is David, when he was chatting to us, was obviously given a secret intel. The fact that obviously they've been sort of doing, I mean, Australia loves a reno, but they've been doing some sort of secret reno at the G with the lockers.
2: Yes, I didn't know.
0: To make it Yank friendly.
3: Oh, really?
0: Typical Americans. They take over everywhere. Leave our lockers alone, Yanks. That'll be the headline. All right, small thing, big joy. Christian, small thing, big joy is where every morning I walk past a coffee shop and that smell of fresh coffee, it's one of the great smells, isn't it? Is incredible. That's from Anton. Christian, small thing, big joy. There was the perfect amount of milk in the carton when I got my husband's coffee and my tea the exact colour. We got it just right first to go. Patsy, what's it for you? Small thing, big joy this week.
3: I bought a loaf of bread yesterday. When I picked it up off the counter, it was still warm, like a warm pussycat. And I thought, oh, that's going to make
0: you get
3: nice.
0: Warm pussycats off the counter?
3: You know when you pick up a cat and it's all warm underneath because it's been asleep and all cosy?
0: Yeah, I do know what you mean.
3: Yeah,
0: yes,
3: that's what this loaf of bread.
0: And what loaf were you getting? What are you getting? Sourdough? Sliced? No, pre-sliced?
3: No, I was getting what they call a cape seed loaf at my local Baker's Delight, which is lots and lots of seeds. It's delicious. Really lovely with avocado and tomato for lunch. Toast it. Spectacular.
0: Oh, like a bruschetta.
3: Oh, it's beautiful.
0: Oh, my word. That is a great loaf. You know, the trouble is with lunch, I don't want too much clear-up.
2: Yes, yeah.
3: Oh, no,
0: so tired, I can't handle the clear-up.
2: A lot of seeds, though, everywhere. It's a nightmare for the bench top and the chopping board.
3: It's toast, for heaven's sake.
0: Yeah,
3: that's
0: it is, bird lady. Patsy the bird lady. No. Rhea, what's small thing, big joy for you?
2: When you're online shopping and you're after just one thing and it's just over the free shipping threshold.
0: Oh, you're right.
3: Yes.
0: It sets a target when you see that free shipping for orders over. Yes, you all see that.
2: Every time.
0: You think you're getting something from the man.
2: Yes, I got one back.
0: Oh, they're going to be paying me money.
2: Because I reckon they put stuff deliberately under. So you have to go, oh, do I need some socks maybe?
3: Yeah.
2: Oh, yeah, and I need some hair ties and a USB charger and stuff like that. Yeah. But when you get them.
0: Yes. I'm
4: 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That's too damn bad.
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6: Here's a question. 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

0: Christian O'Connell show. Judging by the amount of messages I've had, why tall people have so much fascinating for us, we need to find Australia's tallest person. That would actually be huge.
1: Right idea.
0: If we said it's, and we're going to hire the MCG to do it properly, we'd sell out. They're actually going to parade nothing but tall people. We're going to have a carnival of giants.
2: Behold!
0: Do you think there's anyone to be behold? The tallest humans in this great southern land. Do you reckon we've got any 7 footers here in Australia?
2: I have a mate who's 6'9".
0: Isn't it amazing how if you've got a tall mate, you know exactly their height?
2: Yes, I talk about him 6 times a
0: you
2: year.
0: You would do. You've got a 6'9"er.
2: He's huge. He's
0: that
2: huge.
0: Is massive.
2: I've known him since 2010, and every time I see him, I still go, holy
0: still marvel at the spectacle.
2: Crap, you're huge. You're
0: and
2: so
0: is he
2: tall.
0: In a big-sized bed?
2: No, his whole
0: family. Can he be in one of our human beds?
2: His whole family's in a custom-made house. They had to renovate their whole house.
0: Why have you never spoken to me about this before?
2: It's never come up.
0: No, you're right. You're right. What do you mean a custom-made house?
2: Well, they had to renovate all the, what's that, like doorways
0: ceilings?
2: And
0: oh,
2: stuff
0: doorways.
2: And ceilings in the house because they had to keep ducking in a normal-sized house.
0: It's a whole, once we get back into the world of tall.
3: Yeah.
0: There used to be round the corner from my old radio station, UK, there was a clothes shop for tall people. The size of the shirts in a window. They were like, giants have to have their own shirts. It was called High and Mighty. I am high and I am mighty. It was called High and Mighty. They had special hats for them as well, for their big noggins.
2: Well, extra tall or extra
0: short? Yeah. I guess a smaller, a shrunken down baseball cap.
3: I just remember I had drinks with the world's tallest man once in Dubai.
2: That's the most sentence I've ever heard.
3: No, I was.
0: You'd gone silent then. You were staring blankly at me, not the first time during the show.
3: No.
0: And it looked like you were waiting for an Apple pinwheel. You know the little update? Yeah. And you got the right update. Was this an accidental thing, or you were there to interview him?
3: No, I was at a nightclub. It was a circus nightclub, and they'd hired.
0: Was he performing?
2: What do you mean, a circus nightclub?
0: Have you been to Dubai?
3: Yeah.
0: Have you been to Dubai?
2: I have not.
3: So they had the world's tallest man and the world's shortest person there, and he was there, but we got thrown out because he was choking me, and not in a weird way. We were just doing a bit of a funny photo.
0: Nothing funnier than choking photos.
3: Actually, as I say that out loud, terrible. In the end, we both got thrown out, so we had a Dr. Pepper on the at the front of the circuit. I know.
0: Find one of those. It's not even your normal go-to soft drink to have.
3: I'm going to find you the photo now.
0: Don't worry about it.
3: No problem.
0: We're doing the show. Okay. So how tall was he? World's tallest person.
3: Really tall. I don't know.
0: You've met him.
3: I know. I can't remember exactly.
0: 7'3"?
3: At that stage, he was the world's tallest man. So I will fact check that and come back to you on that if that's okay. All I can say is just really, really tall.
2: Apparently, the tallest living man in the world is, this might be the guy, Sultan Kosen from Turkey.
0: Is that him?
3: He had a sultany kind of name. Yes, for sure.
0: Sultany kind of name.
2: 8'2".
0: No way. There's not a human being who's 8'2".
2: I'm finding the photo.
0: No, you're
2: the Sultan.
0: There's no way.
2: The high and mighty Sultan.
0: Right. 8'2". Listen, anyone knows anyone who's 7 foot, if I hear from one of our listeners by nine who's got an over 7 foot friend, I am definitely going to search. We're definitely going to do a competition for the tallest people of Australia. But right now, Christian, a friend of mine, is working part of the backup team with the Rams. They told me that they are going to the hotel to sleep, then getting up at 9 p.m. tonight and staying awake all night, heading to the ground in the morning.
3: Sure.
0: How are you going to, when they've all got blackout blinds?
2: Terrible idea. How is that going to work?
0: That can't be right. They've been sleeping on the plane.
3: No, surely not.
0: What are you doing on your phone? What are you looking at?
3: I was just trying to find the world's tallest man photo of me choking. Sorry, I'm going to put my phone away.
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0: ready? I was a bin man for 10 weeks. Yeah. 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It was one of the most physically demanding jobs.
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0: I remember I started to go out with a girl and the relationship went nowhere. 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

0: Christian O'Connell Show. Other big music news this week is that Macy Gray is actually playing on Friday night. Has cancelled her performance. At least she tried. Okay, let's go around the team right now. Tombstone text. What is the text that's at the top of your phone right now? Patsy, what's it for you? What nonsense?
1: Yes, what do you mean, what nonsense? It is nonsense. Shenanigans at our place. It says, okay, it's not looking like it's going to fit. So I talked about, you know, my new love affair with the drawer in the new dishwasher, the top drawer.
0: Ah, yeah. Are you frightened of saying the knife and fork drawer?
1: No. But it, what? Cuddlery.
0: Oh, it's Pauline Hanson.
1: Get away. Anyway, it was quite an effort getting the damn thing in there.
0: Thank you.
1: So when
0: she tried.
1: When it arrived, it didn't fit in the cavity of our cabinetry. So I was at work. The love god was trying to negotiate with the fitter and with me here. Mm-hmm. It's not going to fit. And I'm thinking, well, that's your job. I'm at work.
2: That's the fitter's job to make it fit.
1: So yeah. They had to take the wheels off it. They had to saw, not the wheels, like the legs. They had to saw the legs off it to fit it in. And then when they got it in, they realised that the hose to this new dishwasher is on the
0: How
1: opposite
0: long is this?
1: Side.
0: You're literally running down the clock
1: on the opposite
0: for anyone
1: side
0: else to get involved.
1: To where our fitting is. So then we had to get them back out.
0: Oh, dear. The microphone's just broken into the studio there. I'm very sorry about that. I'll have one of the engineers next week. Christian, my tombstone text this morning is, hi, Bella. Sorry for the late reply. Hope all is well. Janelle's, this is her tombstone. You missed a call. The caller didn't leave a message. I don't know how people do that. Please bring in the bins. Did you know that 49 was named after the California Gold Rush of 1849?
2: I did not.
0: I did not know that, but what a lovely headstone for people to come pay their respects, to give them actually a headstone fun fact.
2: Grieve and learn.
0: Yes, that's right. Rio, what's yours? You had a nightmare yesterday.
2: Oh, I come to you a broken man, Christian. My tombstone text is, your next booking at the service centre is for next week, Tuesday, 12 p.m.
0: Oh, no, this better not be about a dishwasher.
2: And you see, it wouldn't quite fit into the
0: job. No, they just saw the legs off, Rio.
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0: Christian O'Connell Show. So now on the Time Waster, we're looking for your hobby movies. Up for grabs, $500. Spent at Holy Moly Golf Club, the wild side of mini golf. We were talking yesterday on the show about who has hobbies. All right, hobby movies. Goodwill Hunting and Fishing.
1: Silver Fox.
0: It's a hobby. Yeah. The greatest... Oh, let's get this button on. The greatest snowman.
1: That's gold.
0: Just knit one, pearl one. Quilting, Miss Daisy.
1: Bronze.
0: Curious case of Benjamin Button collecting. It's a great hobby. Get into it. You know, loads of hobbies.
1: Oh, yeah.
0: Hobby Potter.
1: Oh, God.
0: Hugh Grant loves a hobby. That's right, Knitting Hill.
1: That's gold, too.
0: Oh, Rhea, what have you got then? Hobby movies today.
1: Journaling to the Center of the Earth.
0: Oh, yes, yeah, silver.
1: You seemed really excited about that at the start.
0: Yeah, less
1: excited.
0: Boring old hobby. I was grading it more on the hobby, actually. Sorry, I got confused. Gold for the comedy, silver for the hobby.
1: Crochet, stupid love.
0: Oh, that's gold. Don't mind a bit of crocheting.
1: Taxidermy driver. He's turned that fox.
0: It's not a hobby, is it?
1: Taxidermy
0: driver. That's a guy's job.
1: No,
0: you can't turn your hand to being an amateur one.
1: You think you're making a full-time salary as a taxidermist?
0: No way. You're not stuffing an otter this weekend.
1: Excuse me, sir. How dare you? And playing bridge under the river quay.
0: Gold. Oh, I hope we get some cribbage ones. All right, then, and some mahong. Let's see what you got then. Hobby movies. 0475-031043.
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0: Christian O'Connell's show, Time Waster. 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Stop putting diarrhea medication on the bottom shelf of the pharmacy. I guess what was the effort of bending down? You could, you know, shart.
1: Maybe that was their tombstone text.
0: Oh, right. Oh. 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I'm sponsored by Chemist Warehouse.
1: You asked them to send in their random
0: text.
1: You're right.
0: You're right.
1: You wanted this.
0: That's someone's tombstone, though. They're right, though. Why is it always on that bottom shelf? If you need it, you don't need bending over like that.
1: That's true.
0: You could literally cause a scene.
2: Reaching out for a statement now.
0: Anyway, hobby movies, Nitty Nitty Bang Bang.
1: Silver Plus.
0: What on Lauren Gold? No, she's called Lauren Gold. That's the name. Wood Turning and Hooch.
1: Silver.
0: Oh, good old innocent Wood Turning. So Mama from the Train.
1: Gold.
0: Crochet Bear.
1: Silver Plus.
0: Lady in the Stamps.
1: Gold.
0: Well done,
1: gold,
0: Julie gold. Marabin. Donnie Larpo. There you go, Rio. You're back in it tonight, aren't you? Tuesdays and Thursdays.
1: No, I'm not. Bronze for that. Bronze for your commentary.
0: Doesn't attract a crowd.
1: Bronze.
0: The Macrame Kid.
1: He's silver.
0: Throw Mama from the Model Train.
1: Ooh, gold.
0: Well done, Wayne. Jurassic Craft.
1: Silver.
0: Throw Mahjong from the train. Well done, James. Thank you. I asked for it. Thank
1: you. Gold.
0: Silver Lining Scrapbook.
1: Gold.
0: Memoirs of a Gamer. Oh, that's very good.
1: Gold.
0: Thomas Price. Well done for Memoirs of a Gamer. Full Metal Detecting.
1: Silver Plus.
0: Steve, well done. Mighty Morphine Flower Arrangers. That's so good.
1: That is really good.
0: Very good. We're doing hobby movies today. The Texas Jigsaw Massacre. Oh, no. Oh, last piece. Send someone over the edge.
1: Silver Plus.
0: Phantom of the Op Shopping. The Phantom of the Op Shopping is here.
1: Cold.
0: What an amazing story. This week, took my op shops. My local op shop, Alistair Clarkson gets fired in a very humiliating manner by North Melbourne. And there's nothing like the revenge of throwing your ex's stuff in bin bags. He puts all the North Melbourne jerseys and shirts in bin bags and takes them to my local op shop.
3: So great.
0: Vinny's. Shout out Vinny's in Hampton. Saw through Clarko's getting rid of it all.
1: What a
0: last laugh. That's incredible. It's the bin bags. That's you do when you chuck an X out.
1: Yeah, you've got to get rid of all the photos.
0: Yes. Yeah, that's it. Dirty darning.
1: What's darning?
0: To darn a socks. It's like a sewing in that, yeah.
1: Oh, right. Gold.
0: Schopenhauer. That's not a hobby.
1: Come on. A necessity.
0: Come on, ladies.
1: Ladies be shopping.
0: Come on. They love to shop. You ladies. You feature on Thursday. You ladies! Exclamation mark. And then the dot for the exclamation mark is a handbag.
4: Oh, please.
0: Cloudy. You're listening to Triple M, 1982. Yeah. Cloudy, which means storm now. Cloudy with a chance of fantasy football.
1: Bronze.
0: Snakes on a plane spotting.
1: Silver.
0: If I had stamps, I'd lick you.
1: Oh, that's cold.
0: Wowee. Buzzer beater there for that one. That's really good. All right, who is off to Holy Moly?
1: James, well done with Throw Mahjong from the Train.
0: What? That's not the best one. If I had stamps, I'd lick you. Is a Bobby Dazzler.
1: Yes!
0: Yes! Well, what a show tomorrow, guys. Pete is going to be live from the MCG.
3: Yeah.
0: The Eyes of America. Sorry. Let me get that again. Well done, Rio. Let's check the legals.
3: Oh, yeah, yeah.
0: No official rights. Don't mention the MCG. Okay. As I was just saying, Pete, what a show tomorrow. Pete is live from a car park in an undisclosed location in the same postcode of the sporting precinct of the Southern Hemisphere.
5: Public land.
0: The car park show tomorrow. Tailgating Friday is a feature we've done every Friday for years.
5: That'd be great.
0: Now, we have this, Mark, that you'd be down there chatting to all the fans from all over Australia, all over the world. Yeah. The Americans are here that see the teams. Mm-hmm. It's going to be incredible. It really has swept the country and certainly Melbourne up this week. It's something really, really exciting is happening with the NFL game tomorrow. And obviously, you've got to be there, intern Pete.
2: Absolutely got to be there. I'm so excited. And I know, please don't just give me a moment. Can we just say once, welcome everyone to Australia.
0: Like it's the right time to say. Yes. It's the right time to welcome all visitors to Australia.
2: Do you know what? If you're flying from somewhere around the country today, I know you're coming to Melbourne and this city is so, so ready for it. You know, like almost 10,000 volunteers and security guards. Like it is Fort Knox around the MCG at the moment. So I'll be there.
1: Volunteer security guards?
0: Wow.
1: We should be professional.
0: One of the world's biggest sporting codes and Australia's pulled out some retired folks. We drove around to a load of Vinnies and op shops and wrapped. Actually, they run those things like the iron fist, velvet fist.
2: Now, do you know what?
0: Volunteers. Well, they're running offense, are they?
2: I'd like to clarify.
0: Smashing big tackles.
2: Any of my reporting over the next 24 hours is all unofficial, by the way, just so we're absolutely. There's no affiliation.
0: And also, I think the word you need is ill informed. Earlier, you were cheering on the 49 Rammers.
2: I know, I mucked up the name. So I'm going to be really professional tomorrow. Patsy, I do
0: give it a go. Give it a go.
2: Because it's basically like American security at the MCG.
0: So volunteers.
2: No backpacks. You have to have clear bags. Yes. Where do I get a clear bag for? It's like a makeup bag.
0: Sephora.
2: Sephora. Yeah. Okay, so I'm off
0: you
2: to
0: Sephora.
2: You can
0: tell I got daughters. They always have those clear bags when we go on holiday.
2: There is a busy day. So I found out the Rams.
0: Oh, you already got a busy day with having an appointment at Sephora. This is our NFL correspondent tomorrow.
2: I'm very good.
0: Who's taking a clear makeup bag.
2: I have found out that 12 o'clock today, the Rams are doing a public, they're going to be down that MCG area today, sort of meeting some fans and bits and pieces, which will be great. So some information there. Some other bits.
4: What is this?
2: I don't know. Some other bits. Wow. It's going
0: to
2: be.
0: I rang Pete yesterday just to sort of to say, hey, listen, you know, you're flying in. We've got to make sure that it's really worth it. Yeah. You know, get everything in order, get all the stats. And he's staying with his sister, who's a proper journalist, and said that he'd found some documents of hers lying around and was getting information without her knowing behind her back.
2: I've got
0: staying in her guest room yesterday, stealing intel.
2: I've got
0: this document. He's looking at a PDF there.
2: I just haven't proofread it. That's the whole thing.
0: Paul Kate Depler.
2: Yeah, no, my apologies. Oh, Eddie McGuire's going to be there.
0: Your own brother.
1: You'll be on Media Watch next week.
2: Oh, no, I'll shout out.
0: He'll be on Police Watch.
2: I promise you.
0: So tomorrow morning, in the dark.
5: Watch out, Pete's in the dark. Watch out, Pete's in the dark. You'd better not lock, 'cause Pete's in the dark.
0: Pete's in the dark at a car park tomorrow morning near the sporting precinct.
2: This jingle's
0: going. It's going to look great on socials. Is that Pete? Is that Pete? You'll see the teeth and you'll know it is Pete. New feature, follow the teeth. All right, we're back tomorrow. Take care, bye-bye. All
6: 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I'm tired, Grandpa.
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12: We'll do it live!
13: Josie and Amanda, those are two great names.
14: Such a scab.
12: I'm not a scab.
15: Sense the chemistry between them, but how much of that is real?
16: Mind your own business and shut your pie hole.
13: I wish you well with your show.
17: I'm a huge NFL fan.
16: No, you're not.
17: Well, I watched the series Ballers with The Rock, and he plays an NFL player's manager. And so I feel that I'm authority on the game.
16: It's a long game. When I was in New York with my sons a couple of years ago, we were very excited to go to a game.
17: Well, who'd you watch?
16: It was the one that has Travis Kelce's brother.
17: The Philadelphia Eagles?
16: Yes. And they were playing a New York team.
17: The Jets or the Giants?
16: It was the Giants. And the stadium was outside and it was snowing.
17: Oh.
16: And I was so excited. Then after about 5 minutes, I thought, that's enough.
17: Yeah, it's hard
16: That's enough. And even if it was great weather, it's a very long game.
17: Mm-hmm.
16: And unless you know what you're watching,
17: mm-hmm.
16: someone catches a ball, runs a little bit, And then everyone cheers, and then that's the end of that play.
17: I must admit my attention span. Really,
16: you wouldn't be able to handle it.
17: It's good for a TV show or that movie on any given Sunday.

0: Remember that? It was an Oliver Stone movie, and Al Pacino was a coach in it. It was really good. Actually, I might watch that again. It's
1: but if you watch, see, this is the thing. If you're watching films or TV shows about the game,
0: yeah, but it's like
1: you
0: baseball.
1: Don't realize how long that game.
0: You
1: goes
0: watch baseball, for. And you go, "Well, bring out, the Natural." Remember the Natural?
1: Yeah. With Robert Redford. But having said that, they sneer at cricket that goes for 5 or 6 days.
0: Yeah, but I sort of sneer at cricket as well. You know, I need things to be quick.
1: Anyway, it's going to be played in Melbourne.
0: Yeah,
1: it's going to be played at the MCG.
0: Well, the MCG is looking fantastic.
1: This is the biggest crowd to ever watch
0: an
1: NFL
0: totally
1: game.
0: It's totally sold out.
1: Yeah, that's 100,000
0: people. Do you remember how much,
1: people.
0: I won't tell you right now, just have a guess how much a restricted ticket is.
1: What's restricted mean?
0: Well, it means you're going to have some, there's a pole in front of you, not Mr. Grabowski.
1: You mean there is a pole or there isn't?
0: Restricted to me indicates there's something in front of you.
1: Oh, okay, so a lesser seat.
0: A lesser seat.
1: $180.
0: Okay, we'll come back. I've picked. You haven't gone too high, thank
1: okay.
0: goodness.
1: All right.
0: That's coming up. We'll talk about that. It's Jonesy Demand, a drive.

0: Hello there. It's Jonesy Demander driving you home this Thursday afternoon, or Friday Junior, as we like to say. The MCG is a perfect venue for NFL, according to the NFL architect.
1: Is it the shape of the field?
0: Well, there's a problem with that. The field is not perfectly central for the game of NFL, but he likes it. And he said maybe it needs some more LED lighting and maybe some bigger screens.
1: And also, I hope they're good with the snacks and things, because it's very easy to get something to eat and something to drink.
0: You know, one of my fondest memories, my Uncle David taking me to the MCG to watch Carlton take Richmond on, and he just gave me a big hot 4-20 pie.
1: Yeah.
0: And I was just sitting there eating it.
1: A pie at the footy. Is there anything better?
0: It just takes me back.
1: This is what I was saying earlier. This will be the biggest crowd ever to watch an NFL game.
0: 100,000 people.
1: 100,000 people. The American stadiums aren't as big, except weirdly the college stadiums are. But the professional NFL level, this will be the biggest live crowd ever to witness one.
0: But
1: can I ask you this question?
0: Yes, ma'am.
1: One of the teams has been here for a whole week.
0: Yep.
1: One team,
0: the 49ers,
1: has arrived today. Well, how did they acclimatize?
0: That's what they're testing. The 49ers have been here for a week, and the Rams have just arrived this morning.
1: Yeah, how are they going to acclimatize?
0: Because this is their first game of the season.
1: This isn't a demonstration match. This is an actual game of the season.
0: It's some exhibition.
1: They've outsourced a couple of them around the world.
0: So what they're banking on is they come here today, the Rams, and then they leave, get back to the States so they can play next week. But as you and I both know, when you travel overseas, it's easy when you come here, but when you go over there, I remember going to LA, it felt like I slept for about 3 days.
1: But at the same time, the first team who've been here for a week, aren't they going to be better off than the team that just arrived?
0: Don't know. I do know this. There's tickets available if you would like to go.
1: I thought it was a sellout.
0: It is a sellout, but there's Jemai Ryan and I have just been doing some Googling.
2: Yeah, there's some verified resale tickets.
0: Yep. So that's if someone can't go to the game.
1: So they're verified. They're not scalped and whatever.
2: Yeah. This is on Ticketmaster. So if we want to go.
0: Let's go. We should go. Before the show tomorrow, let's go.
1: How much?
0: Because it's in the morning. We can go.
1: How much?
2: Okay. So the average resale ticket, it's about $693 a ticket.
1: Wow.
2: So your shout, Jonesy?
1: Wow. That's the average ticket and it is a sellout.
2: Yeah.
0: So that's pretty good.
1: That is very good.
0: That's pretty good. They're loving the country so far. Christian McCaffrey is loving the coffee. He's from the 49ers.
3: It's been great. Yeah, the coffee's unbelievable. I don't know why nobody talked about that as much as they should have beforehand.
0: Way to go. Because we love the cultural cringe, don't we? You love us. You really love us.
1: Yeah, I know. We ask everyone how they feel about us.
0: The coach, Kyle, this is from the 49ers as well, Kyle Shanahan, he's just confused.
4: When I look at my clock and it says the time, and then I try to see my family's time and it says the time, but it says yesterday. I don't even get how that's possible. So I feel like I'm in the future. And then also when we play on our Friday, which I think is a Thursday in the U.S., we're such creatures of habit. So I call today Tuesday. I call today Wednesday, which is the first day we put in a game plan. But I think it's Monday. Right. However, though, it's Sunday in the present.
1: Have a little rest.
0: They might have to put Life 360 on him.
1: But, you know, Australians are such big travellers that we know all this stuff. When people come here, they don't know as much.
0: They don't know that.
1: Whereas we're used to that stuff. We know.
0: Nick Bosser from the 49ers, he's just happy to be here.
5: Not really. I don't know much about Australia, to be honest. I heard they have good coffee, so I'll try and take advantage of that and have some good coffee. I think there's some nature.
0: There's some nature.
1: Well, he's read up.
0: There's some nature.
1: There is some nature.
0: Mate,
1: he's right.
0: We've got plenty of nature. Human and otherwise.
1: Do you think he'll meet human nature?
0: Imagine if he met human nature.
1: That'd really blow his mind.
0: Keep away
1: from
0: Phil.
1: Who are holding a coffee.
0: He's quite venomous.
1: Don't confuse him with the time.
0: This is something, though, I reckon the tribal drum might beat for on a few things when we travel around the world.
1: Yeah, because I know that I've said Australians are generally good travellers. Having said that, you can surprise yourself at your own stupidity.
0: It's Jonesy Demander driving you home for Jam Nation.
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0: It's Jonesy and Amanda driving you home this Thursday afternoon. Let us not be accused of being bandwagon jumpers, but we are the biggest bandwagon jumpers.
1: Well, you know,
0: we
1: bleed NFL. From the minute I heard those two teams were here, yeah. I've talked about
0: which
1: little
0: of the
1: else.
0: Teams again?
1: There's the one that's the 49ers
0: yep.
1: and some Rams.
0: The LA Rams.
1: See, I knew.
0: You know the game.
1: We're all excited. And we ask them questions about what do you think about us? What do you think?
0: You want to live here? You want to buy real estate?
1: Yeah. Are you just so impressed by us? Remember how hurt we were when Travis Kelce, when he went back after his tour with Taylor Swift,
0: yeah.
1: she was here, he said he thought that Singapore was a more interesting place.
0: He said Singapore.
1: And we all turned on him.
0: Are you
1: joking?
0: Have you not listened to the teachings of Farnham? They'll cut your hair in Singapore.
1: Yeah, it's true.
0: Nick Bossa, he loves this place.
2: I think there's some nature.
0: I was watching that on the front bar last night and I thought, yeah.
1: But let's not mock them because people are idiots everywhere.
0: It's true.
1: The classic story, I think Wendy Harmer tells this when she was over at the Edinburgh Festival and she heard an American tourist going to Edinburgh Castle saying, well, it's great, but why did they build it so close to the railway station? You're going to find an idiot everywhere. Chances are we've been the idiots.
0: I remember as a kid, I was down the beach beach fishing with the old man and I caught a stingray. And it wasn't a big stingray, a little mini stingray. And these two Americans, New Yorkers, were walking along. And she said, what's that? And I said, it's a stingray. And she goes, hey, honey, get a picture. Wait till they see this back in the Big Apple. And it was like the piddliest stingray in the world. So I'm standing there with the stingray.
1: You're probably still up on their wall somewhere.
0: I could be. Little Jonesy up on
1: Little
0: wall.
1: Jonesy.
0: Little six-year-old Jonesy.
1: Well, let's talk about this. An idiot abroad. Or at home. And we've all done it. Yep. Either you've been the idiot, you've been somewhere, you've heard the idiot. Mm. An idiot abroad.
0: The tribal drum.
3: Pigeons here. Yeah, pigeons not worldwide. I thought pigeons were only in England.
1: They're from Essex, those girls.
4: Is Spain a country?
0: It's Jonesy and Amanda driving you home for Jam Nation.

0: Hello there, it's Jonesy Demanda driving you home. We have gone NFL crazy. We bleed the red colours. Actually, we do bleed red.
1: Well, what colours are the colours?
0: Well, they're the 49ers. They're red.
1: Yeah, what about the other team?
0: The Rams are green and white and red. And they just got here. So I'm sort of a Ram guy. I think I'm a Ram guy.
1: You're going to buy a jersey that says
0: I've already got one. Coincidentally, I got a Rams jersey many years ago, and I didn't even realise it was a Rams jersey. What are the chances?
1: Well, that's bandwagon.
0: Dig it out of the rag bag. But it's going to be a great game tomorrow morning at the MCG. 100,000 people.
1: It'll be unusual being at the MCG in the morning, an excuse for a lot of people to day drink. And why not?
0: I love an excuse to day drink.
1: Mm-hmm.
0: And someone that is certainly looking forward to hanging out here is Nick Bosa from the 49ers.
2: I think there's some nature.
0: See, he's nailed it. Because in
1: there
0: Australia,
1: is nature. There is nature.
0: A lot of nature.
1: That's right. But we can't poke or point fingers at them.
0: No.
1: Because we're all idiots abroad.
0: Yep.
1: Which is why the tribal drum is beating for this, an idiot abroad.
3: We've got pigeons here.
4: Yeah, pigeons not worldwide.
3: I thought pigeons were only in England.
0: They're like pit bull. I was in Germany recently and we'd come out of Dachau and it's a very sombering experience.
1: Yes, of course.
0: And we'd driven there in the car. So I've sort of come out of the place just within my thoughts. And they drive on the right-hand side of the road in Germany. And
1: what do we drive on?
0: We drive on the left-hand
1: Thank
0: side.
1: You.
0: Okay, so they're on the right-hand side of the road. I've come out of Dachau, and I'm usually good driving overseas as long as there's other traffic around because you do fall into the old habits. So I'm sitting at the intersection, and this bus comes along. He's wanting to turn right into my road. And I'm sitting there, I look at Helen, and I said, look at this joker. You get jokers like this back home. Go on, mate, it's not getting any greener. Come on, Fritz, hurry up, hurry up. And he's looking at me, and he's got his hands on the wheel looking at me. And I'm going, mate, your light's green, and then all he does is point down, and I look down, and then I looked to my left, and I went, oh, I'm in the wrong lane.
1: Yeah, it's when you have to turn. That's the hardest
0: bit. I'm in his lane.
1: Yeah. Idiot abroad.
0: Mel has joined us.
1: Hello, Mel.
5: Hello. I love your show, guys.
0: Thank you, Mel.
1: Who was the idiot abroad?
5: Well, it was me and my mum. So I was around 11 or 12, and we were holidaying in Hawaii at the time. And we'd just gone and done the hotel buffet dinner thing. And I said to Mum, oh, Mum, there's chocolate mousse. Please, can I have some? She's like, yeah, eat your greens and blah, blah. So off I went to get the chocolate mousse. She said, get me some too. Why not? So we've both got our spoons ready to tuck into the chocolate mousse. To the horror of our taste buds, it was not chocolate mousse. It's actually called poi.
0: Oh, poi.
5: Which is it's made of it's a taro starch paste.
1: Oh, so it's like a potato starch or something.
0: No, it's a brown paste.
5: And it looks mashed up. It looks like chocolate mousse. If you look it up, it 100% looks like chocolate mousse.
1: Mm. Oh, yeah.
0: Well, Jim Y. Rye's got some up on the screen. You know, it does. It looks like a tapenade olive.
1: Yeah, like olive tapenade. Yeah, and probably that would be nice if that's what you're expecting. But if you're expecting ice cream, I went to Hong Kong with my parents when I was about 15. And we went to a big sort of chain restaurant and it was all confusing and food was arriving and there was, I realise now, a finger bowl and Mum drank it thinking it was the soup. It can happen.
0: It's like the Beverly Hillbillies of arrived. And we'll go swimming in the sea man pond. Thank you, Mel. It's Jonesy Demanda driving you home for Jam Nation.
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0: Hello there, it's Jonesy Demanda driving you home this Thursday afternoon. NFL fever has swept the nation. We're into it. Someone who's beside themselves for being here is Nick Bosa from the 49ers.
1: I think there's some nature.
0: You know, Nick,
2: he's read up.
0: You want nature, you'll get nature around here. We got all kinds.
2: He's read the brochure. Yes, we do
0: have
2: nature.
0: We've got a hot and cold nature.
2: But, we shouldn't be too critical of people who don't know much about Australia, because when we go overseas, mm-hmm. we know nothing.
0: It's true.
2: Lots of people come here, don't know anything.
0: Tribal drama's beating for
2: an idiot abroad.
0: Could be me.
3: I've got pigeons here.
4: Yeah, pigeons not worldwide.
3: I thought pigeons were only in England.
0: No. Colleen has joined us.
2: Hello, Colleen. Who was the idiot?
5: Hi. Well, my mum and I were the idiots. My mum more so about nature. When we moved here first time from the States, she was excited because she thought there was going to be opals on our lawn for the picking,
2: wow.
5: kangaroos jumping across the yard, and koalas in the trees.
2: Wow.
5: And I was about 11 years old, and my dad said we were moving to Australia. And I said, but I don't want to go because they don't speak English there.
2: No.
5: Because I had never heard of Australia, and I had only heard of Austria. And so I was very confused, wrong hemisphere and everything.
2: Yeah.
5: But love it here, and we'll stay forever.
0: Oh, good.
2: You have to dig a bit deeper than just to get the opals and just looking out on
0: Maybe
2: your
0: that
2: lawn.
0: Time you say, as if you're going to see kangaroos running down the main drag and then a kangaroo ran across the Harbour Bridge, except for today.
2: When I was a kid and we moved from Brisbane to Sydney, I remember Dad saying, we're going for a drive across the Harbour Bridge. I remember being in my nightie and my little brunch coat, drove across. I thought, I was so disappointed because we didn't go over the top. Well, why do people, it's just a bridge. Who cares?
0: What's the big deal?
2: What's the point? I thought it'd be like a big roller coaster.
0: Jess has joined us.
2: Hello, Jess.
6: Hello, good afternoon.
2: Hello.
6: I once went on a tour around America and I ended up in Las Vegas. And in Las Vegas, I got fairly intoxicated and I was having the best time ever. And I ended up outside the Eiffel Tower and all the people that I was with said, yeah, it's the real Eiffel Tower. It's the one that was gifted to us here in America. It's so great. And I was so drunk and I just burst into tears and I was so excited because I'd always wanted to like have a kiss underneath the Eiffel Tower. And I thought I'd really seen the Eiffel Tower and it was like the best night ever.
2: Wow. Yeah. Because it's not to scale. Let's face it, the one in Vegas is part of a nightclub arrangement. It's not to scale.
0: It's a lot. It's considerably smaller.
2: Yes.
0: But, the French could have gifted that as well.
2: A little one to be getting, a little aperitif.
0: Did you get one under the Eiffel Tower, Jess?
6: Just a little peck, It was very nice.
2: Wow.
0: Okay.
2: Thank you, Jess. Jess is reliving those memories.
0: Craig has joined
2: us. Hello, Craig. Who was the idiot abroad?
7: Hello, that idiot would have been me.
2: Yeah.
7: So long story short, went on a cruise with my family. It was myself, mum, dad, my brother and my cousin. New Year's Eve cruise to the Pacific Islands. Absolutely stunning. But I, on New Year's Eve night, met a suitor and didn't make my way back to my room. So I forgot to tell my brother that I wouldn't be back there. So I wake up the next morning to my name over the speaker system through the entire ship. I walk down to customer service. The first thing they say is, are you Craig? I say, yes. They say, turn around. I turn around. There's my parents, mums in tears with a printout of my transaction listing. There's a printout of CCTV. Oh. My dad's pacing the boat. My brother, everyone thought I went overboard essentially.
2: Oh.
7: So I was the idiot for not saying anything. And it was a very quiet day trip that day, that's for sure.
0: And did you run into the suitor again?
7: I did. You can't really escape anyone on the boat. So unfortunately saw them many times during the cruise itself and also after. Happened to run into them a few times after
2: of
7: the cruise.
2: Of course you did.
7: Nice little memory.
0: Thanks for the memories. There's nothing worse than the big PA announcement.
2: Coming up, we are going to put encores to the pub test.
0: Yes.
2: Are you sick of them? Do you like the theatre of
0: them?
2: Yep.
0: And our Friday Feels session, it's been secured. It's a lock. It's happening. And we'll announce who it is. Next, it's Jonesy Demanda driving you home for Jam Nation.
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6: 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Cracks me up.
7: Maybe you should lay off the moonshine.
8: Jonesy's always knocking Amanda.
9: It's so weak.
8: Amanda always knocking Jonesy.
9: I'm done.
10: Stick it in the guts, Barry.
11: Lock it in, Eddie. Friday Feels Sessions tomorrow. You know who's coming on tomorrow? No, don't say right now. I'm going to spill your guts.
12: Well, you asked me. I opened my mouth to answer.
11: It was kind of a rhetorical question.
12: Oh, okay.
11: The Friday Feels Session. What a masterstroke.
12: It's been brilliant. The idea of this is that we have an artist or a band come in here into our very studio and perform on a Friday. It just makes everyone feel good. It's the right energy for
11: we
12: a
11: are
12: Friday.
11: So privileged to have this. Here is just a handful of the acts we've had. Richard Clapton, we're both weeping.
13: Don't waste time. These are the best years of our life.
11: James Ray.
14: In the boys light
11: went reggae.
14: And then the boys light
11: I didn't even like reggae, but I like James
14: and
11: Ray.
14: Then the boys light up. And then the boys
11: how about the Hoodoo Gurus?
15: What's my sin? What's my sin?
11: Nailed it. Bachelor Girl.
16: So I walk under a bus.
11: This all happened here. We witnessed this. Mossy, Troy Cassidaly.
17: Too many years made up my mind to go or stay right to my dying day.
11: Look, I'm prickling up.
17: I don't want to see
11: then the Screaming Jets.
18: Want someone, please understand. Want someone.
11: Anthony Kalia last week blew everyone away.
19: You want, I'll give it to you.
12: So beautiful.
11: Only coming first to this little guy.
20: Lying over my head now.
11: Young Miles.
12: We've had everyone in here.
11: Have we?
12: And guess who's coming in tomorrow? You say.
11: We've had everyone in this studio until...
21: Know what you really want.
11: Vicar and Linda Ball.
12: I love these chicks.
11: Yeah. You know what I'd like to hear him do? When Will You Fall For Me?
12: I think Mark Seymour wrote that.
11: Oh, okay. You're doing all the DJ stuff.
12: That's the only words I've said this entire segment.
11: Well, this is my wheelhouse. You do all the emotions and the feelings and all that stuff.
12: Wow.
11: There's no wow.
12: Have you got any more information?
11: There'll be wow tomorrow.
12: Have you got any more information?
11: No, this is called a hook. Okay. Tomorrow you listen and you'll hear it.
12: Do I need to be here?
11: I don't know, do you?
12: Okay, Kyle.
11: Oh, come on, friend.
12: Come on.
11: Come on.
12: Next,
11: come
12: can
11: on.
12: I? Am I allowed to speak? You're good to me. People are splashing in so much for Cozzy Libs. I'm going to talk you through some of the most expensive three things I've just read about this morning where you go, people have too much money.
11: Instagram makes its return as well. JonesyDemanda.com.au. It's JonesyDemanda driving you home for Jam Nation.

0: Hello, it's Jonesy and Amanda driving you home.
1: Let me ask you this question. You have a daughter.
0: Yes, I do.
1: Would you spend $600,000 to buy her a falcon?
0: What sort? Has it got registration?
1: It's got feathers.
0: That's a bird falcon, not a Ford
1: falcon. It's a bird falcon. This is a father in Abu Dhabi.
0: Yeah.
1: Who spent...
0: Oh, he's a rich Arab. He's got extra money.
1: But still...
0: That's glove box change to him.
1: It's a rare, pure white GYR falcon sold for Australian $600,000, making it this year's most expensive falcon sale.
0: They have pet falcons over there.
1: Yeah, and they have the big falcon sales. Excuse me, I'm swearing, doesn't it? Okay. And apparently, if you fly at certain times, you can sit next to one.
0: Yeah, on the plane.
1: People book seats for their falcons.
0: That's how good they're doing. The falcons are sitting on the plane.
1: And it's getting a special meal and you're stuck down the back.
0: Imagine there's an albatross flying next to the plane, looks in and sees the falcon. I'm going, hang on.
1: Hang on a minute. Lazy.
0: What's going on here?
1: It's like that time I was flying with a Beyond 2000 trip in South America. I was brushing a fly off my meal. I thought, I'm on a plane. How did a fly get in here?
0: This would have been one of the less salubrious airlines.
1: Well, it must get out and think, oh, my God, no wonder I'm exhausted. I've crossed continents. Well, so that's a lot to spend, I would think.
0: How much?
1: On something. $600,000.
0: Yep.
1: Its rare white feathers helped make the bird highly valuable. And he's there with his daughter and she comes up and goes, thank you very much. What about this? This is what Australians are spending money on, the $800 Dyson toothbrush. It's an AI toothbrush with a camera in it.
0: Oh.
1: You know.
0: Why?
1: Well, this is what they're calling it, a complete oral care routine in one toothbrush. Isn't that what a toothbrush is? It's got a little camera in it that apparently, it's jet washes, liquid flossing, mouthwash, blah, blah, blah.
0: But it
1: gives you feedback on how you're cleaning your teeth.
0: It's like having your mum standing over your shoulder.
1: That's it. Or Mrs. Marsh.
0: it does get in.
1: I don't know. We're going to have cameras in the toilet paper next to tell you how your health is.
0: We don't want that.
1: What about this? If you've got too much money, you might be interested in this. This is Hermes has released a set of three Band-Aids for $749. They look like they're kind of leather. They've got the Hermes label on them.
0: Yep.
1: Three Band-Aids for $749.
0: Can you reuse them?
1: I don't think
0: so. That's what they used to do in World War I.
1: Well, yeah, I think
0: when
1: that.
0: When the diggers would take it on
1: Hermes.
0: The turf.
1: I've got crutch rot. Give me the Hermes. No, I think this is just if you've had a scratch from a blood diamond, I think that's what happens. I don't know. I've got no further information because my Googling stopped there.
0: Possibly impossibly for the best. Coming up, the pub test, encores. You and I have had a big discussion about encores at concerts. Maybe I'm jaded, but I got no time for it.
1: Well, to put it to the pub test.
0: It's Jonesy and Amanda driving you home for Jam Nation.
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0: Hello there, it's Jonesy Demander driving you home this Thursday afternoon. Perfect day to get on down to the Jonesy Demander Arms for the pub test. For today, I'd like to put this to the pub test and see if it passes on course. Do they pass?
1: The good old-fashioned pub test.
0: Thank you, Sam.
2: There's a New York Times opinion piece that says encores are corny and cringe and pointless. It's time we put an end to them. We shouldn't have to beg you for it, it says here. It's deeply contrived to pretend the band has played its final song to beg them to come back. We're all better than this. Mm-hmm. The band shouldn't have to debase itself with this pantomime, and the audience shouldn't have to debase itself with performative adulation.
0: It's like standing ovations when you go and see a theatre show.
2: But that's nice because the theatre performers, I imagine, want it.
0: Yeah, but, you know, you see a theatre show and you're, okay, well, you know, it was all right. Like Jeremiah Rye's show when he did Kingdom of Fools.
2: We stood up then.
0: Yeah, because everyone else
2: was
0: standing
2: legs
0: up.
2: Had pins and
0: but
2: needles.
0: Can I commend you?
3: Yeah.
0: You didn't do the milk it. You know when you stand up at those theatre shows, everyone's clapping, and then you sit down.
3: Yeah, and they do multiple bows.
0: And then everyone comes out again.
3: Yeah.
0: I hate that.
2: Well, what do you think here, though? That's a standing ovation. This is an encore. Some of the comments are interesting. It's an adult peekaboo.
0: It is.
2: This is an interesting one. I agree that the planned encore is lame. I think a legit encore to reward an enthusiastic crowd or to keep the night going a bit longer is awesome. Someone here said, this is interesting, bands, I've played in bands for 20 years and always hated the encore ritual.
0: Oh, are they a big deal, that person? If you're in a band that, you know, you'd have to be a band of note.
2: I don't know. That's just in the comment
0: interesting.
2: Section. I saw Oasis, one of the best shows I've ever seen.
0: Mm.
2: But some people I know left early. And the songs that were played as the encore, back in Don't Look Back in Anger, Champagne Supernova and Wonderwall.
0: Yep.
2: You would have missed maybe arguably their three biggest songs, and you know that they're coming at the end and the whole crowd just went bang.
0: Yeah.
2: But there is a theatre that they go off and you think, well, they haven't played that. They've got to come back on.
0: I saw Bruce Springsteen and I do like the encore because I know that I can get out of there before everyone else. So I grabbed my wife.
2: You use it. I grabbed my wife.
0: I said, we're out of it. She said, but he hasn't finished. I said, yeah.
2: He hasn't played Born to Run.
0: And so I said, he's not going to play it as we're walking to my motorbike here. Ding, ding, ding, ding. And she had this look. And I went, you know.
2: Yeah, it's not for you, Brendan.
0: I've heard Bruce Springsteen do that song a few times.
2: But other people here are saying, no, an encore is usually the best part of a concert that's many miss by leaving early.
0: I don't know.
2: But
0: about
2: is it weird that they, you know, it's an artifice. You know they're going to do it. They know they're going to do it.
0: Yep.
2: Do the bands,
0: it's performative.
2: Do the bands want to go off and change their shirts and take, you know, a swig of whiskey before they come back out? Is it for them?
0: Well, I saw Cher. She went and did an encore.
2: Had a swig of whiskey?
0: She went out the back and came out sitting on an elephant and then somehow appeared out of the elephant's bum. See, that was worth hanging around for.
2: How many whiskeys did that take?
0: I don't know.
2: The whole audience needed one. Let's put it to the pub test. Encores. Do they pass the pub test?
0: It's Jonesy Demander driving you home for Jam Nation.

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2: Extra cash.
3: Any money. Jonesy and Amanda's.
0: Crazy man, 10 questions, 60 seconds on the clock you could pass if you don't know an answer. We'll come back to that question if time permits. If you get all the questions right, $1,000.
4: You can make it $2,000. You can double your money by answering a bonus question, but it's double or nothing.
0: Madeline, Madeline, is with us.
4: Hi, Madeline.
5: Hello, guys. Oh, my gosh. I'm so excited I got through.
4: Oh,
5: good. I love
4: thrilled.
5: Your show.
4: Oh, thanks.
0: Thank you.
4: Very nice of you.
0: Anything
4: thank
0: we
4: you.
0: Can do to make your listening experience better?
5: Oh, no. You're doing everything right.
0: Okay.
4: Thank you. We're happy to hear it.
0: Good.
4: All right. Well, let's see if we can give you money and praise you
0: yeah,
4: as
0: imagine
4: well.
0: Imagine if we give you money as well.
4: 10
5: that
4: questions.
5: That would be wonderful.
4: Yeah. Well, we have to get the questions right. I can't fake it any more than that. 10 questions, 60 seconds, Madeline. If you're not sure, say pass because we might be able to come back, okay?
5: Okay, thank you.
4: All right, good luck because here we go. Question number one, what does a chicken say?
5: Cluck, cluck.
4: Question two, what colour are blueberries?
5: Blue.
4: Question three,
5: purple.
4: Finish this. Incy Wincy Spider climbed the...
5: Water spout.
4: Question four, I Knew It, I Knew You is the latest single by which artist?
5: Pass.
4: Question five, what gas makes balloons stay up?
5: Helium.
4: Question six, what sport do the Harlem Globetrotters play?
5: Basketball.
4: Question seven, foxtrot, hip-hop, salsa are types of what?
5: Dance.
4: Question eight, which city is often referred to as the city of love?
5: France.
4: Which
5: oh, Paris.
4: Sorry, Pooh, we have to take
5: oh,
4: the first answer.
5: Yes, I know.
4: Oh, no.
0: Madeline.
4: You knew it too.
0: You
5: I
0: did.
5: Was close. I was close.
4: I Knew It,
5: mind.
4: I Knew You is the new song by Taylor Swift, which is for Toy Story.
5: Okay. I didn't know that either.
0: Madeline, you gave us some
5: never
0: nice
5: mind.
0: Feedback. We'll
5: and,
0: put it in yeah. the boss's pigeonhole.
4: We'll put it in our suggestion
5: I mean it. I love you guys. I really do enjoy you. You're a lovely couple.
4: Oh,
5: work
4: isn't
5: couple.
4: Nice. That's a very nice thing, and thank
0: a
4: you.
0: A work couple.
4: Better than a work throuple. Thank you.
0: Well, do you want things to get saucy
4: No,
0: now?
4: Thank you.
0: Will you bring someone else in?
4: No, I don't want to see
0: Oh, you have
4: Jim
0: Rye watching us each day.
4: Look at the look on his face. He feels like a weirdo now. Coming up next, the pub test. Encores. What do you think? Are they cringe? Are they exciting? Do they pass the pub test?
0: It's Jonesy and Amanda driving you home for Jam Nation.
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0: Good afternoon to you. It's Jonesy and Amanda driving you home. When there's big issues to discuss, it's always a good thing to go down to the Jonesy and Amanda Arms for
1: the pub test.
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1: Let's pass the pub test.
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5: 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It's not helpful.
0: Today.
6: Encores. We're putting encores to the pub test. I read a New York Times opinion piece that said encores are corny, cringe, and pointless. It's time we put them to the back. Send them out to pasture.
0: Yeah.
6: We are sick of them. They're embarrassing.
0: I don't know if they're embarrassing.
6: Well, it's embarrassing for the band. We sit there like performing seals, going, "Arr, come on, we adore you," and they go, "Okay, here we come. We'll play out the one big song we haven't got around to."
0: Yeah.
6: It's all fake.
0: Yeah, you look at it, and I look now. Bands put the whole song list on the website.
6: Yeah, so you know what to stick around.
0: And you even
6: for.
0: Know what's going to be in the encore.
6: So as someone said here, it's just adult peekaboo. Everyone knows when the venue has to shut down, so they'll just keep playing till then. It's 11
0: peek-a-boo.
6: O'clock. It's the end of it. How do you feel? Are they cringy? Are they dramatic? Do you love them? Encores, they pass the pub test.
7: Oh, mate, most certainly do. That's the best part of the night, I reckon, the encores. People get up, you get up and dance and sing along, and it's just wild, you know. Don't worry about the traffic. You'll get home eventually. Might be a 3 or 4 hours before you get out, but that's all right. You've got your money's worth.
8: No, not really. If you know they haven't played their best songs, you know that they're going to come up. But I went with my wife to see Go West on Friday, and they just said, "We're not going to do this encore thing. These are the last songs, and that's it." And they played all their best songs. They didn't go off stage and come back again. We didn't have to stand there clapping and clapping like crazy. So I think they're a thing of the past.
9: Yeah, they do. I think it's pretty fun. Good to have a little exciting bit of the show at the end and maybe listen to a song that everyone didn't get to hear but everyone likes.
7: Yeah, no, because you know you have to stay for the encore because you know that the best songs are going to come 90% of the time. As simple as that. But interesting fact, they're saying Elvis has left the building. That came across because he never did encores and they had to come out and tell the stage and tell the audience, "Go home, Elvis has left the building."
0: Yeah.
6: Wah-wah-knee have left the building,
0: the knee
6: everyone.
0: Have left the building.
6: The knee has gone.
0: The knee has gone. You don't have to go home, but you can't stay here.
6: Mm-hmm.
10: Righto, you two. That's enough.
6: Well, that's just...
0: We have our encore show coming up.
6: That's us for the day.
0: Yes, we will be back again tomorrow.
6: Friday field session, Vicar and Linda Bull. I'm so excited.
0: That just happened. Instagram, if you would like to play, surely we've got to give it away. Friday's always a good day. If you would like to play, jonesyandamanda.com.au.
6: Or if you'd like to hear any of the show, any of those things, jonesyandamanda.com.au.
0: Ditto. Good day to you.
6: See ya.
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0: idea. Here's a question. Who do you talk footy with? Not just the scores and ladders, I mean really talk footy, breaking it down. The stuff that happens on the field that nobody else sees, the controversial call, the kid who came from absolutely nowhere, or the moment that made you stand up in your lounge room at 11 o'clock on a Friday night. 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We laugh, argue, laugh some more, but we just love talking about the game and everything else that comes with it. Brett's consistently angry, Mick's very prepared, and I'm somewhere in the middle trying to hold it all together. 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
21: Good morning, I'm James Royce. Well, the eyes of American football fans are down under this morning ahead of the first ever NFL clash to be played on Australian soil. A sold-out crowd of more than 100,000 will cram the MCG to watch the LA Rams face the 49ers, while Jonas' brother Nick says they can't wait to put on the halftime show.
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21: The event is triggering a lot of attention and publicity for Australia in the US, while Melbourne Lord Mayor Nicholas Rees says it'll be the highest attended sporting event anywhere in the world this weekend.
24: It will also be the biggest NFL game by attendance of this coming NFL season, and the biggest NFL game ever played outside the United States.
21: In other news, Labor is looking at new laws to stop migrants using asylum claims or student visa appeals to extend their stays in Australia. It's hoping to win the coalition support from the changes, although the opposition has indicated it wants tougher measures in place. And the PM has paid tribute to the 10 Aussies who lost their lives

0: and they won't be jet-lagged after only arriving in town yesterday morning.
1: It's going to be an awesome atmosphere. You can just feel the excitement and the buzz in the air, and we're looking forward to 10:35 a.m.
0: Over to NRL and its do or die for South Sydney and Newcastle, who will face off in tonight's elimination final at Allianz. Bunnies coach Wayne Bennett says they're bracing for the Knights' attack.
2: A pretty exciting football team. We went to Newcastle, it finished up 40-38 or something that game, so I'm expecting something like that.
0: Over to AFL, and no changes for Geelong for tonight's semi-final against the Dockers in Perth, while Frio's dropped Nathan O'Driscoll, who's replaced by Corey Wagner. While the WA Premier Roger Cook's been cracking the gags, declaring war on Geelong on his socials.
3: Any cat found between 6 p.m. and 9 p.m. at Optus Stadium will need to be humbled, contained and sent back to Victoria.
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0: Partly cloudy across Sydney today, 22 for the west, 20 in the city. Similar tomorrow, highs of 21 to 25. Sunny and warmer Sunday, 23 to 27. 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Christian reveals the winning Ice House song before 9. 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
2: David Bowie was a true groundbreaker. 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
2: 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And Brian Ferry talks about Let's Stick Together. 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
16: Good morning, I'm James Royce. Well, just 5 hours to go before kickoff in the historic NFL clash between the LA Rams and 49ers, which will be the league's first ever game played right here on Aussie soil. A TV audience of around 15 million is expected in the US for the game, while around 7,000 Americans have flown to Melbourne, where they'll be in the stands. Melbourne's Lord Mayor Nicholas Rees says the economic impact is enormous.
18: It will pump an extra $300 million into spending across hotels, restaurants, pubs and retailers, driven by all those visitors.
16: Weather-wise for the game, the Bureau is expecting the fog and cloud to clear with a top of 16 in Melbourne. In other news, questions are being raised about how corruption allegations in the building industry are being handled following reports that federal police chose not to take on a major investigation. Instead, state police were forced to carry out their own probes, carrying out raids in Melbourne and Brisbane linked to alleged misconduct involving officials from the CFMEU. And the opposition leader has joined the PM in tributes to the victims of 9/11, with today marking 25 years since the terrorist attacks. Angus Taylor says it was a day that changed the world.
26: Throughout the day, Australians were glued to televisions trying to comprehend those incomprehensible events. Some 3,000 people were killed, and among them were 10 Australians. On behalf of the Coalition, my thoughts are with those Australian families who lost loved ones on that horrific day.
10: Sydney's big four-wheel drive and adventure show is back at Sydney Dragway Eastern Creek this Friday to Sunday with free parking. Tickets at the gate from 9 a.m.
16: The LA Rams are backing their preparations for this morning's clash with the 49ers at the G, with questions raised over their decision to fly in on the eve of the game. And while the fly-in, fly-out approach has been interpreted as a snub from some supporters, wide receiver Devontae Adams says it wasn't their call.
27: We'd always love to have an opportunity to connect with our fans and, you know, international fans, but some things are out of our hands sometimes.
16: Over to AFL, and Paddy Dangerfield will be public enemy number one in the West tonight as the Dockers look to avoid a straight sets exit when they meet Geelong in a cutthroat semi-final. Coach Justin Longmuir thinks Danger's the man to stop after his 5-goal haul against Carlton.
28: We'll have our matchups for him. Yeah, clearly we can't allow him to have the sort of game that he had last week. Star of the competition, he's been in these situations a lot, and yeah, he's not the only dangerous forward down there.
16: And there's no tomorrow for the loser of tonight's NRL final between South Sydney and Newcastle. Talon Duncan is back for the Bunnies, while for the Knights, Dom Young and Tyson Frizzell return from suspension.
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16: Partly cloudy across Sydney today, 22 for the west, 20 in the city. Similar tomorrow, highs of 21 to 25. Sunny and warmer Sunday, 23 to 27. 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Christian reveals the winning Ice House song before 9. 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
1: Stuck in traffic? That's enough stuck for one day. With NRMA Roadside, 9 times out of 10, they get you back on the road. No need for a tow. Search NRMA Roadside. T's and C's apply. At Penrith, an overnight truck crash has Castlereagh Road closed southbound between the Great Western Highway and High Street. The northbound right turn lane is also closed along Castlereagh Road. Expect some delays in the area. Looking good on the motorways, the M4 eastbound from Mulgoa Road to Church Street, currently a 20-minute travel time, and the M5 building inbound through Moorbank, but from the Hume motorway to the main tunnel, it'll take you just 17 minutes. 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That's Sydney's latest traffic.
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1: 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At East Gardens, there's been a crash on Wentworth Avenue eastbound at Denison Street. Greenacre reports for a breakdown northbound on Waterloo Road, corner Ivy Street. At Penrith, an overnight track crash has Castlereagh Road closed southbound between the Great Western Highway and High Street, and northbound on Castlereagh Road, the right turn lane is also blocked. Doing okay on the M4 eastbound through Eastern Creek, though building as you approach Church Street. 40 years of a Porto deserves a throwback. For today only, Flame Rewards members can get a legendary Bondi burger for its original 1986 price, just $2.86 on the Porto app. That's Sydney's latest traffic.
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4: Morning, I'm Katrina Jones. Millions of American eyes will be zoomed in on Australia this morning for the historic NFL clash between the Rams and 49ers. Around 15 million US viewers are expected to tune in to the MCG showdown, while 7,000 have flown in from the States. The youngest victim of the Bondi terror attack will be remembered through a new charity in her honour. The Matilda Foundation will celebrate the 10-year-old's kindness and empathy while supporting projects designed to carry her values into the future. Two men have been charged after a major investigation into a 2024 shooting and string of firebombings in Sydney's southwest. The 33 and 37-year-olds have been refused bail while a rifle and ammunition were seized during their arrests in Glen Alpine and Menangle. Australians with a rare form of MND will soon have access to a new treatment for as little as $25 a script. Each current prescription for the drug Qalsody costs almost $29,000. And the PM has marked the 25 years of the September 11 attacks with

0: Safety Quinton Lake expects his side to be full of energy for kickoff this morning.
1: It's going to feel like we're playing a game at 5:35 p.m. at home, so it's not going to be too much different.
0: The NRL finals kick off tonight with the Bunnies hosting the Knights at Allianz Stadium in an elimination clash. The Rabbitohs go into the clash as favourites, and Newcastle coach Justin Holbrook knows it'll be a tough challenge.
2: Oh, we've got a big job to do. You know, they're threats. You know, they're playing, I guess, good at the right end of the season. So we're going to do a job on their key guys. If we do that, we're confident we can get the win.
0: And in tennis, the US Open semi-finals get underway this morning with number one seed Aryna Sabalenka taking on Jess Pegula and Coco Gauff up against Alina Rybakina.
3: Stuck in traffic? That's enough stuck for one day. With NRMA Roadside, 9 times out of 10, they get you back on the road. No need for a tow. 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
0: Partly cloudy, 20 on the way. Tomorrow, similar, 21. Sunday, sunshine, 23. Right now, 13 degrees. 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
2: Hey, good morning, Friday morning. Welcome to the Christian O'Connell Show on Gold. During the next hour then, we've got double thumbs up our Friday recommendations and we're crossing live to the MCG. Rams versus Raiders is this morning.

0: Hey, good morning. It's the Christian O'Connell Show for Chemist Warehouse. Friday morning. What a big day for Australia. Big day for Melbourne. NFL, the big game, 10:30 this morning. Beamed live from the MCG on Netflix. Yesterday, I saw this amazing trailer for the game, voiced by Carl Chandler, directed by the Hollywood director, Peter Berg. It's a three-minute, almost like a trailer you get for a movie. I was getting goosebumps watching it. And I realized the enormity of what is happening today, that the eyes of America on this huge game, Rams versus 49ers, is going to be live on Netflix. Morning, Rhea. Morning, Pat.
1: Morning.
0: All right, we're now going to go live to the MCG, where intern Peters, for some reason, he's promoted himself as our NFL correspondent without really checking with any of us. He's been at the MCG since 4 a.m. for no reason. Peter Deppler, are you there?
2: I am certainly here. A very good morning. It is chilly. It is cold. But yes, a little bit early for duty.
0: Sorry, can I just check? I'm just looking. Get on the socials. You'll be able to see how Peter was dressed. Are you a fly-in, fly-out miner today, there? I'm working on a new MCG tunnel project. You've got one of those headlamps. The MCG's got it's got floodlights that can light up an entire state.
2: I wasn't sure what time they're going to turn them on, so I'm just prepared for every situation this morning. Here to, you know, meet fans.
0: Fans, you look like you're about to do you're going to check them for fillings. And that headlamp, you've got to turn it off, it's hurting our eyes. Yeah, no one's going to want to speak to you like that.
2: I'm sure they will. It's going to be a great moment. Can I just take a moment? I got into town yesterday afternoon, and it was just incredible just to see the town, Melbourne being a city, just absolutely...
1: That's what we are.
0: It's just great to get into the village, wasn't it? I just love this hamlet, guys. You've been hanging around with Americans too much. Gee whiz, what a great hamlet you got here.
2: Honestly, you can just feel the buzz. There's so much going on. It was almost
0: You can only imagine the buzz right now. You're stood by yourself with no other visible human being. You could feel the buzz. It might be the headlamp on your head.
2: Let's have a little bit of a wander around this morning because
1: that's
2: we're
1: just
2: at
1: an empty
2: essentially. Yeah,
0: you could be in any park, any dog park in the world right now. Well, in fact, it's a new feature. Guess what park Pete's in? There's no one there.
2: Oh, I just said near the Jollymont station. Sorry. So there's gate two area. So if you're in the area, come and say g'day, please, because I'd love to talk to
0: anyone. Bring a blanket. Oh, man, he's freezing. He's been out there since 4 a.m. It's fresh this morning, Pete.
2: My hands are frozen. I don't know if you can see them on the camera right now, but they are so cold. But that's okay. Well, it's not about me. It's about the celebration of NFL.
0: And now already we're getting some great content. I'm glad we flew you in. Glad we flew in to get this. And you're really showing how the Americans should be filming content right now, but just showing close-ups of cold hands. Now, Pete, what is actually happening over the next couple of hours? The game obviously is at 10:30 a.m., but what happens over the next couple of hours? I saw the planes go by yesterday. I don't know if you saw this. The Osprey jets doing their practice for the flyover they're going to be doing today, which is going to be incredible.
2: Yeah, that's going to be happening later on this morning. So about 6:30, they're telling me now the official gates will open where people can slowly start to trickle in with early, tickets that are more important. And then from 7, the general public can come in. But the security checkpoints are actually pretty full on because you kind of have to get one pass to get to one area and then another pass to get to another, then another bag check. So my advice would be to get here quite early because it's going to be...
0: Is that only because you're lonely?
2: There's lots of sort of checkpoints. Yep, really encouraging anyone to come down and say hello. It would just be absolutely wonderful. I'm really looking forward to it.
0: All right, Pete, we'll catch up with you a bit. We'll get into Double Thumbs Up next here on Gold. Good morning.

0: Good morning, it's the Christian O'Connell Show on Gold. Friday morning, Roxette fading like a flower. Good morning to Sue James and her husband on the train right now on their way to the MCG. I can see her husband very excited. They couldn't sleep. They're doing an intern peak. They're going to get there very, very early. Obviously, 49ers fans. All right, let's get into this week's double thumbs up. Thanks to Specsavers Multifocals, helping you switch focus easily between reading, watching, and getting out and about this weekend. Head to your local Specsavers today or book an eye test online. Patsy, what is it for you? What's your Friday recommendation, mate?
1: Well, it's been a long time between drinks, but Practical Magic 2 has finally hit cinemas. Nearly, would you believe, 30 years since the original one. Went to the premiere the other night. I love this. Sandra Bullock, Nicole Kidman are back. On-screen chemistry is still there. A bit controversial. None of the other cast members are there. But, hey, the main two are there. Sandra and Nicole are there. It's brilliant. This is a cult favourite. And if you love the first, you're going to love the second. And it's kind of it's been interesting this year because Devil Wears Prada 2 came out earlier in the year. And that was like 20 years after the first. But this is like 28 years since the first. And the magic is still there. So Practical Magic 2 in cinemas right across the country.
0: I reckon in 20 years from now, we'll probably get Rio. You've been to see it as well. Is Odyssey Till 3.
2: Mm. Yes. Yeah. What's the sequel? What happens next?
0: What happens next? Where did he go on that big old boat?
1: The other thing we're into at home at the moment, or should I say, I'll clarify that I'm into, is Miss Austen on Netflix. This is a beautiful four-part genteel BBC period drama.
2: Genteel?
1: Yes.
0: Oh, that's the BBC. No, they do a good genteel. If you want a genteel drama, you go to the good old Beeb.
1: This is so sweet. It's about Jane Austen's sister, Cassandra, and follows
2: her.
1: That's
2: the most BBC
1: later in life.
0: I'm sorry. We could do a whole thing. Tell me you're British. Without telling me you're British. Jane, they've gone through the family tree.
1: Well, they
0: go through Ancestry.com. She's got a sister.
1: It's not unlike Bridgerton. And follows her later in life hunting down Jane's private letters to protect her legacy. I love this.
0: Is it good?
1: It is. This is catnip for me. And it's my show. I can't say the rest of the family's into it. But if you love Bridgerton and all those sort of lovely period dramas,
0: but perhaps
1: don't
0: you think right now, because it's so full on, the world right now, that actually these shows are kind of like hot chocolate.
1: Yes.
0: It's like an oodie. It's just like there's something warming and soothing.
1: Yes,
0: and it's not scary. There's so many dark TV shows.
1: Yeah.
0: That we watch now, these crime thrillers that are really relentlessly bleak.
1: On the edge of your seat.
0: And, yes, it's nice to watch something just reassuringly pleasant.
1: Absolutely.
0: Genteel.
1: Yeah, genteel, as they say.
0: It should be a genre on Netflix. Yes. Show me the genteel section.
1: You know when you turn it on, you just know it's going to be good and you know you're going
0: to enjoy
1: it.
0: There's always some jaunty music and a horse-drawn carriage arrives.
1: Of course. Yes, of course.
0: The class system is present. All is good in the world.
1: And Rose Leslie, who's in Game of Thrones and Downton Abbey, is in this. She plays Isabella. So, look, you're going to love it if that's your
0: you're
1: genre.
0: You're a shoo-in to get a role in that. If you're in Downton, you are a lock-in, aren't you?
1: Yeah, that's right.
0: Have you got the outfit that they gave you in Downton? Can you bring that to Miss Austen? It's about her brother, Dave Austen.
1: Really strong reviews. Miss Austen on Netflix, you'll find it.
0: Well, I want to see the version of Mr. Austen. You know, they could really sort of build a multiverse. The Austen multiverse of Austen. Get some merch going. You know. All right, we'll take a break. When we come back, we'll get into Rio and I's double thumbs up. You can share yours as well. What are you into at the moment? What would you recommend? 0475-031043. 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
5: 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At Penrith, an overnight truck crash has Castlereagh Road closed, southbound between the Great Western Highway and High Street. There's also no northbound right turn lane from the Great Western Highway onto High Street. Greenacre, a reported breakdown on Waterloo Road is northbound at Ivy Street. Busy already through Granville on Parramatta Road, eastbound through to James Roos Drive. Still a clear run, Sydney Harbour Bridge, Harbour Tunnel in both directions, and no delays on approach to the airport terminals. JB Hi-Fi's footy finals frenzy is on now with crazy deals. 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
0: Friday morning, Christian O'Connell Show. We're doing double thumbs up our Friday recommendations. It's 6:24. Send us yours. What are you enjoying at the moment? 0475-03-1043. I'll share mine and Rio's will next. After Prince now on Gold.

0: Hey, good morning, Christian O'Connell Show. Friday morning, Prince, When Doves Cry. We're doing double thumbs up. Our Friday recommendations. Christian, mine is, it's a bit late to the party. Double thumbs up to the book Gone Girl by Gillian Flynn. That is an incredible book. I know it was released 14 years ago. I saw the movie when it came out, but didn't really read the book until now. I'm listening to the audiobook. It's incredible. Really highly recommended. This is from Mark. My double thumbs up, Christian, is for Last Scene on Apple TV. We're about to start watching that tonight, Mark. I saw a 5-star review of it the other day. It stars Patrick Bramall, who is just on a tear right now from Colin from Accounts. It's incredible, Christian. He's a police responder in a call center, and he's sure a caller asking for help is his daughter who went missing. You've got to start watching it. Mark, brilliant. My two great TV shows. One, Trigger Point. The fourth and last season came out last weekend. It's on Stan. This TV show, is if you love the British cop show Line of Duty, which is incredible, it's by the same people. It's got one of the big stars as well in it as well. It's like, you know, you get a book, one of those summer sort of blockbuster novels, and you tear through it in a day or two.
1: Yep.
0: That's Trigger Point. It's like if Leanne Moriarty wrote a British kind of cop show, this would be Trigger Point. Relentlessly dramatic, completely over the top, but hugely enjoyable. Just a roller coaster of a TV show. So that's Trigger Point on Stan. Double thumbs up for me. And then the best TV show I've seen all year is Furious. My wife Sarah and I watched the last episode last night. Incredible. I cannot rave about this show Furious enough. It is a proper grown-up thriller that demands your attention. It is outstanding. I've never seen a TV show like that. It's about a female serial killer. It is incredible, really timely. I just can't, just watch it. It's on Disney. It's the most un-Disney show you're ever going to see in your life. I don't know what Walt would make of this. But it is outstanding. That is called Furious, and you can find it on Disney. Rio, what is your double thumbs up, mate?
1: I've got an app and another Disney Plus show, actually, while we're at it. It's called Adults. It is a sitcom. It is so funny.
0: And is that funny? Yeah, I watched the trailer for it yesterday, and it looks great.
1: It is the most chaotic. It's sort of like a sort of R-rated Gen Z version of Friends. It is so, so funny. It's so naughty. But it's, I feel like sitcoms have sort of died off a bit since the 2000s and the 90s, but I feel like they're making a comeback. Ted Lasso, Superstore, Abbott Elementary, and now Adults is really, really funny. Can't recommend that enough.
0: It's funny, you just mentioned Abbott Elementary. I only started watching it this week because it's won so many awards. It's brilliant.
1: So funny. It's
0: very good.
1: It's like, a new version of The Office, Abbott Elementary. It's done so well.
0: Really, really, really good. I just kept seeing it winning all the awards, and I haven't seen it yet. It's brilliant.
1: It's so
0: very
1: good.
0: Very good. You know what it is, Rio? It's genteel.
1: You know what? It is a genteel sitcom.
0: Are we doing a genteel breakfast show?
2: No,
0: I don't think we are. We should do. We really ought to. Maybe Monday. So where can they find that? Disney.
1: That's on Disney Plus. And just very quickly, if you are an allergy or hay fever sufferer like myself, and I know you are as well, Christian,
0: yes,
1: especially in spring, download. It's called the Pollen app. There's a Melbourne one. There's a Sydney one. Every single day, it tells you a little alert if it's a high pollen day, medium pollen day, low pollen day, if you can go outside, if you should stay inside. It is a lifesaver.
0: I'm meant to live my life. It says stay indoors.
1: Yes.
0: Who can just stay indoors?
1: Don't go out.
0: Well, you're going to ring your boss and go, listen, Pete, I can't come in today. The app says no.
1: High pollen.
0: High pollen.
1: Can't come in. Would love to, but can't.
0: Put me on Teams. I work from home. All right, we've got the news and sport coming up next.
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5: 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At Penrith, an overnight truck crash has Castlereagh Road closed southbound between the Great Western Highway and High Street. Also, the northbound right turn lane off Castlereagh Road is blocked onto High Street. Bit of sun glare kicking in. We're seeing a slow M7 motorway eastbound through Bella Vista as you approach the M2 motorway, and busy now through the Airport Tunnel, General Holmes Drive toward the city, but no delays approaching the airport terminals. It's spring season at Freedom. Save up to 50% off selected sofas and furniture. And for a limited time, take a further 10% off all sofas. Hurry, sale ends Monday, only at Freedom. That's Sydney's latest traffic.
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6: Morning, I'm Petrina Jones. Well, the excitement is building ahead of the first ever NFL clash to be played on Aussie soil. A sold-out crowd of more than 100,000 will cram the MCG to watch the LA Rams face the 49ers later this morning. Kickoff is at 10:35, while Jonah's brother Nick says they're pumped to be performing the halftime show.
7: We can't wait. Yeah. We just finished up sound check and rehearsal, and listen, this venue is
8: absolutely incredible.
6: A man is in a serious condition after a collision between a car and truck at Penrith overnight. The 21-year-old passenger suffered serious leg injuries in the crash on Mulgoa Road just before midnight. The car's driver was also assessed at the scene by paramedics before being taken to hospital for more treatment and mandatory tests. A new foundation is being launched to honour Bondi terror attack victim Matilda. The 10-year-old's family hopes the charity will encourage us to follow Matilda's example by showing kindness, generosity and respect towards others. The federal government is considering tougher migration rules that would force people to apply for asylum shortly after arriving in Australia instead of years later. It also wants to make it harder for some international students to stay by appealing visa decisions. And October 10 is shaping up as Australia's busiest when it comes to weddings this year. Around 1,900 couples are expected to tie the knot nationwide. That's about twice as many as on a usual Saturday.
2: Sydney's big four-wheel drive and adventure show is back at Sydney Dragway Eastern Creek this Friday to Sunday with free parking. Tickets at the gate from 9 a.m.
6: The LA Rams are backing their preparations for this morning's clash with the 49ers at the MCG, with questions raised over their decision to fly in on the eve of the game. And while the fly-in, fly-out approach has been interpreted as a snub from some supporters, wide receiver Devontae Adams says it wasn't their call.
9: We'd always love to have an opportunity to connect with our fans, but some things are out of our hands sometimes.
6: South Sydney and Newcastle go head-to-head tonight at Allianz Stadium in the opening NRL finals clash. Bunnies coach Wayne Bennett says his squad is as good as it's been in a while, with stars Latrell Mitchell and David Fifita back to their best after injury layoffs.
10: We've turned that around a fair bit. Yeah, we've only got two or three players that aren't on the injury list.
6: The AFL semi-finals get underway tonight in Perth with Geelong taking on Fremantle. The winner of that clash takes on the Swans at the SCG next week. And the F1s are in Madrid ahead of this weekend's Spanish Grand Prix, with the opening practice session getting underway tonight.
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6: Partly cloudy, 20 on the way. Tomorrow, similar, 21. Sunday, sunshine, 23. Right now, 13 degrees. 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

0: Good morning, Friday morning, Christian O'Connell Show on Gold. Bon Jovi, It's My Life. Oh, we've got Patsy.
1: What?
0: I think you're... Listen, the news is your area, but how did you have nothing about the Joe Jonas story?
1: It is in one of my bulletins, just not that last one at 6:30.
0: You know, Rio and I run the fan club.
2: It's true.
0: And we're really upset. Nothing in the 6:30 there. He missed his connecting flight. It's okay, Jonas fans. Our boy is here, but it was... He missed the practice show yesterday.
1: Yeah, yeah. No, I have got some audio from his brother in one of the bullies. So,
0: oh, thank you.
1: Fear
0: very much.
1: Not, all is well.
0: I just want to reassure the Jonas fans out there. I mean, sure, we're looking forward to the Rams and the 49ers, but that halftime show with the Jonas Brothers is what we're all going to be looking out for today. Oh, and let's get into Knock Off Friday. All right, Knock Off Friday. Best question of the week when someone asks you, what time are you knocking off today to begin your weekend? So we want to know, what time are you knocking off today? And what is the highlight for you this weekend? Patsy, what are you and the love got up to this weekend?
1: We've got a family christening on Sunday, so we're off to church at the very ungodly hour of 9 a.m. is this christening. So why can't we have, like, you know...
0: That is early for a christening. I've been to many christenings in my time, but never a 9 a.m. one. Didn't even know they... Normally they have... Mass at Sunday at 9 a.m.
1: Oh yeah, I don't know this, but this is 9 o'clock, so that means we've got.
0: And obviously, we just need to let listeners know. Patty at the weekend, you know, doesn't get out of bed till around about 11. I'm not making. It is around 11, isn't it?
1: Sometimes on a Saturday, I try not to do that on a Sunday because then I can't sleep Sunday night for work on the Monday morning. It messes me up completely.
2: Well, you don't normally sleep on a Saturday night. You normally stay up all Saturday
1: that's
2: night,
1: right, and
2: you
1: are
0: yeah, what we call that's the me. She does the all nighter.
1: Yeah. Me.
0: And not, we don't mean news through the night.
1: Yeah, so 9 a.m. christening. Thank you very much. That's our niece's little Bubba. So it'll be lovely to see the family. But
0: no, yeah. Sound really genuine.
1: Well, you know, it's 9 a.m. on a Sunday.
0: 3 minute spray about how that you've got to get there for 9.
1: I have to get up at 6 to get ready. It's crazy.
2: It must have been the cheapest slot or something like that.
1: What are you saying about my family? They're cheap.
0: Yeah,
1: that's accurate.
0: That's right. The church do an early bird discount. We can't do anything at 4. Sorry, we're double booked.
1: Yes. Cheaper if you don't do mass.
0: We've got an exorcism at 5, so we need it cleared out by then. Ria, what are you up to this weekend?
2: I'm taking on a big challenge. I've never made a cake before. I like cooking savoury meals, but I'm not a baker at all. And I've decided it's my mate's birthday on Saturday. And a few weeks ago, he mentioned...
0: What are you doing? You are accelerating into being middle-aged. Way early. You're premature... Midlife, you're having a midlife, youngest midlife, you're having a quarter life crisis. You're too young. When I look to you every Friday, I'm always jealous, this kind of exotic things that you're doing. Making a cake is for the dullards like Pats and I.
2: Well, actually, on that, we're going... So the party's actually a Barefoot Bowls. It's not exactly a rave. We're going to the Lawn Bowls.
0: Good fun, Barefoot Bowls.
2: It is really fun. And so my mate, he said a couple weeks ago that his favourite cake in the world is the cheesecake that his dad makes. So I've got his wife.
0: Oh, you're taking on a cheesecake? Yeah, I thought you might do a humble sponge.
2: No, I'm starting right at the top. So I've got the dad's secret cheesecake recipe. Oh. And I'm going to try and make that today.
0: What kind of cheesecake is it?
2: It is a baked chocolate and vanilla cheesecake.
0: Oh, my God, that sounds incredible.
2: It looks really... There's so many steps. Oh, my God.
1: Rio.
2: And there's all this stuff I don't have, like a food processor and, like, something to whiz up the biscuits and all this stuff. So I'm going to have to, I don't know,
0: go out. Yeah, you're going to need a blender and stuff like that.
2: Yeah, one of those, you know, those big...
0: the mixing bowl.
2: Yeah, I don't have that. I don't even have...
0: I would go on Air Tusker and ask for some old nonnas to knock this up for you. That's a job that a nonna would kill for today.
1: We've
0: 50 bucks, they'd do
1: door.
0: That.
1: You've got a nonna next door.
0: Oh, yes, you have.
2: I do. Or I was thinking...
0: Chuck over the ingredients and some vanilla essence or whatever you put in a cake.
2: Sort
0: and she'll knock that up for you.
2: That's a good idea, actually.
0: All right, send us yours. What is the highlight for you this weekend? It's Knock Off Friday. Text us yours, 0475-031043.
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5: Stuck in traffic?
4: 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With NRMA Roadside, 9 times out of 10, they get you back on the road. 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At Penrith, Castlereagh Road has just reopened southbound between the Great Western Highway and High Street after an overnight closure. At Belmore, there's been a crash on Chapel Street northbound at the corner of Canterbury Road. Reported breakdown at Horsley Park on Walgrove Road just near the Horsley Drive. At Mascot, we're getting reports of a breakdown on Airport Drive heading west toward the International Terminal. It's just near the exit from the M8 motorway tunnel. There may be some delays there. 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That's Sydney's latest traffic.
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0: Friday morning, Christian O'Connell show on Gold. The Proclaimers. Just coming up from 5 to 7. We have 5 golden tickets to a very exclusive ice house experience at Sydney's iconic Fleet Steps. At Mrs. Macquarie's Point, today's winning song by Ice House is Nothing Too Serious. Thank you very much to everyone who's letting us know what are you up to this weekend. We're doing Knock Off Friday. We ask you, what time are you knocking off today? What is the highlight for your weekend? The other thing, ASAP, I need. It's a really good idea for today's People playlist. The best thing that the Chuckle Sisters have come up with, because obviously we've got NFL fever on today. It's a big game. Rams and 49ers at 10:30 this morning at the MCG. This is incredible. Is songs with American words in the title.
1: What's your issue?
0: Well, I mean, it's English. I mean, you could have anything.
1: Yeah, but like, obviously,
0: it's, it's the broadest one ever. No, what are American words? No, sky. Oh, you have the sky there? Gee, Chuck.
1: Songs about America, yes. California, New York, Billie Jean.
0: New York, so we're going to play Frank Sinatra, New York, New York.
1: California Girls by Katy Perry.
0: Good tune. Okay, let's get into these knockoffs. Christian, my name is Lee. My partner Jackie and I, get this, on the way to hospital live right now. She's gone into labor for the second baby. Good luck. Exciting. Good luck, Jackie. Lee, keep us updated. Christian, I've got a quick, what are the odds? NFL themed. We were at the NFL event yesterday at the tennis center. They turned Key Arena into this whole kind of gridiron. It's amazing. We're waiting in the queue to see the Lombardi Trophy. While in the queue, wowie, the NFL really are showing the AFL how to do it, aren't they? While we were going in the queue, I'd just taken some photos of the Super Bowl rings. When the guy behind us commentated about the photo, we started chatting. I asked him if he'd run into any celebrities, any former players. He had, so he showed me a photo that we'd seen that morning of the 49ers legend, Patrick Willis, number 52. He then said that was his favorite player. His jersey he was wearing was number 52, Patrick Willis.
1: Wow.
0: What are the NFL odds? Christian, this weekend I'm having a birthday picnic. You were right, Rio. We were talking about it this week, picnic bands.
1: Yes.
0: Someone's having this weekend a birthday picnic and putting my damn feet up. That's such a great phrase, isn't it? Put my feet up. Feet up Friday. That's what we should rename the show now. Christian, knocking off at 3, putting a trampoline together for my little boy's third birthday today. Happy birthday. Good luck, Anthony. I put together a kid's trampoline once. You'll be still doing it at midnight.
2: Yeah. Like
0: that is a big old job. Those springs are hard. Big day tomorrow. It's like fitting the bed sheet, you know, when you get three in. And that last one, you really got to stretch. Fly to Thailand today for my 50th. That's from Stefan. Happy birthday. Welcome to the 50s. Christian, big weekend for us on cooking tinny spag bowl and garlic bread recipe. And then watching original Practical Magic before seeing the new one over the weekend. That's from Angela. All right, coming up next, then, we've got the news and sport. Then we're crossing back to the MCG, where, good news for everyone, our man, intern Peters, and the crowds have finally started arriving. We'll cross live to the MCG next after Patsy's news and sport on the way.
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11: 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At Penrith, Castlereagh Road has reopened between the Great Western Highway and High Street after an overnight crash, but the speed limit has

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2: Morning, I'm Petrina Jones. The first ever NFL match in Australia is shaping up as a global affair, with Melbourne's Lord Mayor Nicholas Rees saying it's bringing visitors from right across the world.
3: Fans from more than 35 countries have purchased tickets, with almost half attendees expected to come from overseas or interstate.
2: The match is expected to attract 15 million viewers in the States. Kickoff is at 10:35. In other news today, the parents of Bondi terror attack victim Matilda have announced plans for a charity bearing their daughter's name. They hope the Matilda Foundation will keep the 10-year-old's memory alive and encourage others to live with the same warmth, empathy and kindness that she showed every day. A crime scene is in place on a busy Penrith road following a horror crash that's left two men in hospital. The collision between a car and a truck has left the car's passenger in a serious condition, while the car's driver is also in hospital. And the opposition leader has joined the PM in tributes to the victims of 9/11, with today marking 25 years since the terror attacks. Angus Taylor says it was a day that changed the world.
4: Throughout the day, Australians were glued to televisions trying to comprehend those incomprehensible events. Some 3,000 people were killed, and among them were 10 Australians. On behalf of the Coalition, my thoughts are with those Australian families who lost loved ones on that horrific day.
2: That's the latest news. Coming up next, Gold Sport.
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2: The LA Rams are putting the body clock to the test in today's historic NFL blockbuster at the MCG. The squad is staying on LA time after arriving in Melbourne yesterday, a polar opposite approach to San Francisco, who's settled in for the past week. But Rams safety Quentin Lake expects his side to be full of energy for kickoff this morning.
5: This is going to feel like we're playing a game at 5:35 p.m. at home, so it's not going to be too much different.
2: The NRL finals kick off tonight with the Bunnies hosting the Knights at Allianz Stadium in an elimination clash. The Rabbitohs go into the clash as favourites, and Newcastle coach Justin Holbrook knows it'll be a tough challenge.
6: Oh, we've got a big job to do. You know, they're threats. You know, they're playing, I guess, good at the right end of the season. So we're going to do a job on their key guys. If we do that, we're confident we can get the win.
2: And in tennis, the US Open semi-finals get underway this morning with number one seed Aryna Sabalenka taking on Jess Pegula and Coco Gauff up against Alina Rybakina.
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2: Partly cloudy, top of 20 on the way. Tomorrow, similar, 21. Sunday, sunshine, 23. Right now, 13 degrees. The golden ticket is back, and this time there's five to win. Christian's already revealed today's song is Nothing Too Serious. When we play it, call 1355 22. 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
11: Good morning, Friday morning. Welcome to the Christian O'Connell Show on Go. We've got the People's Playlist. We've got brilliant new entries in Pimp Up My Crib from you guys. And coming up next, I'm not sure if you're aware, but there's a small NFL game in Melbourne at the MCG this morning at 10:30. Our man, intern Pete, is in a car park by the MCG with the latest. We'll cross to him next.

0: Good morning, it's the Christian O'Connell Show. Welcome to the bright side of the dial. Friday morning, kicking off Don Henley. We've got the People's Playlist coming up during the next hour. Also need to talk about wardrobe malfunctions after what happened yesterday. Pete and I, after the show, went over to, I was a guest on the House of Wellness, Shane Crawford, Mel Doyle's Channel 7 show. And I accidentally arrived with, because I was getting my outfit ready at 4:30 a.m. yesterday morning in a dimly lit house. I arrived with two different shoes. Left was one colour.
1: Oh, no.
0: And the right was, I had a brown and a black.
1: Oh, dear.
0: The wardrobe lady went, that's an unusual combination. Like it was an English thing. I went, oh, my God, I can't go out there like that. It's going to look really odd.
1: Oh, no.
0: And shout out to the, I didn't realise they had an audience.
2: Was it a big one?
1: Really?
0: 16 people. I'm not lying, right? But bear in mind, who is knocking around at 10:30 a.m. to go and watch? No disrespect. House of Wellness.
2: Hey, what was the age profile of the audience?
0: They'd be in the market for one of Patsy's genteel TV shows.
2: Excuse me.
0: Apart from a lovely listener to this show called Jane, who turned up with, she brought a copy of my book to get it signed by me. Bless her.
1: Nice. Lovely.
0: Got out of the Big W. Didn't know they sold books. All right. Okay. Yes. Now let's play the music, and then we're going to cross live to Pete. A bit later than it should have been, Mary, but we'll chat about that at 9. Okay. Let's cross now to the MCG, where intern Pete is.
3: Good morning, guys. Can you hear me loud and clear? I've actually, well, I wasn't going to cross here because I thought I stuck into a tailgate party, but I've actually stuck into what seems to be an SEN outside broadcast party instead. So I've got a bit of a renter crowd as well. So there is people out and about now because the gates have officially opened. But I'm just across the road from the MCG at the moment, where there's lots of crowds. People are enjoying the beautiful parts of Melbourne, people visiting from everywhere.
0: And no better place to really do a great cross than just across the road from the MCG.
3: We've got a lot of people dressed up and everything. Hello, mate. What's your name?
4: My name's Zayden.
3: Zayden from America?
4: Yeah, I wish. I wish I was from America. I'm from the Gold Coast. I'm a huge fan. Massive fan. I've been a fan all my life. So, yeah.
3: You're looking absolutely fantastic. So, there is a bit of an atmosphere building up here. Christian, Rio, Patsy. So, we're in the thick of it now. It's going to be, we're about 3 hours away from, do we call it kickoff, or is it, is that what they say in the NFL? I should have fact checked that.
2: Yeah, they kick it off.
0: Yeah. It looks amazing. I'll tell you what, they've got a beautiful day for it. It's a stunning spring day in Melbourne for it as well. And I can see all the fans there. There must be, if this is your sport, if you're an NFL fan and it's a proper regular season game, and it's the first game in the season for these two huge Californian teams. It must be an amazing atmosphere, even this early, Pete.
3: Yeah, honestly it is, because all the main street where all the trams are, just near the MCG, is just people are now flocking out, because about 40 minutes ago there was no one, and then everyone just came out of the woodworks, because as much as people have got tickets, they just want to make sure that they are in there for what the atmosphere is expected to just be incredible. I mean, this is life-changing thing for Melbourne, right?
0: It is huge. I'm not sure about life-changing, guys.
2: I'll never be the same.
3: Okay, I understand.
0: Now, I would advise everyone listening to this, if you have any sick relatives or you're unwell yourself, to turn up and be blessed by the MCG today. If you've got any ailments, you can't see properly or walk properly, turn up to the MCG and have your life changed.
3: I'm sorry. I had Kane Corn doing his outbroadcast.
0: No, you know what you are. You're a cheerleader. You're like the Dallas Cowboys. You know those cheerleaders, those Netflix documentaries. In fact, we should have dressed you as one of the cheerleader ladies today.
3: I bet you I did get a costume for sure. But look,
0: actually, not those legs.
3: Now, we're going to go back to gate number two. So if you are a Christian O'Connell Show fan, please come and say hello. Yeah, they will be. They're not all just listening to the other radio station.
0: They were turning up yesterday to a taping of the House of Wellness at 10:30 a.m. You find a crowd. All right, people, catch up with you in a minute. Great work, mate. All right, enjoy.
3: Thanks, guys.
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6: 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The M4 motorway prospect has a truck broken down city-bound at Clooney's Ross Street, blocking the left-hand lane. Plus, at Prospect, watch for a pedestrian who's walking along the Great Western Highway in the westbound lanes just near the Prospect Highway. A crash at Belmore on Chapel Street northbound, corner Canterbury Road. Underneath the M2 motorway, we had a broken down car on Pennant Hills Road, still slow in both directions as you approach the M2 motorway on ramps. The Jayco made for summer sale is now on with great deals across the range. 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Hurry, ends September 12. That's Sydney's latest traffic.
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26: Just heard from Pete right now at the MCG. They are blasting this all over the stadium and everyone is singing to it. So I thought I'm going to play it as well. Status Quo, rocking all over the world.

0: Now this is the Friday anthem, right? Status Quo rocking all over the world. They've literally just been playing this, blasting out the PA system over the MCG to all the international guests that are there. Everyone who's flown in from out of state around Australia, and I reckon over 20,000 Americans have flown to Melbourne to watch these two games today. Watch the two teams today, which is incredible. Good morning to Lee Collins, Christian, good old semi-professional Pete. How dare you? He's an intern. He's always going to be interning. The world's oldest intern. We should try and find out, is anyone out, is there an older intern anywhere in the world older than Pete at 42? And I don't believe that's his actual age. That's just what he tells me. We need to get Pete carbon dated. With those fake teeth that he got in Turkey, it's hard to actually legit know how old Pete is. Primordial Pete. For all we know, he could be 105. He's just had quite a bit of work done. Christian, I did the same thing as you last week. I went to work. I didn't realize until lunchtime, until someone said, you know, you're wearing odd colored shoes.
1: Oh, no.
0: Later on this morning, we're going to talk about wardrobe malfunctions. But right now, the big thing we've got going on is Pimp Up My Crib. Play the music.
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0: 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One NRL fan and one footy fan, AFL fan, will be winning that. Huge prizes. Rio, we've got some brilliant new entries.
1: We've got some great new entries. Now, this one is from Adam. He barracks for the Warriors, the New Zealand NRL team. He's also from New Zealand and doing a New Zealand song, which is How Bizarre by the New
0: Great
1: Zealand
0: Great choice.
1: Reggae.
0: Would Brother you Rico's in the back.
1: Yes, OMC. And so this is Adam's version of How Bizarre.
2: We're chasing the grand final that we have never won. Everyone back in New Zealand thinks this year could be the one. We've got Tua Piki out the back, Fisher Harris up the front, and we're coming off the back of a red hot run. Dolphins think they've scored, but the ref says TMO. The decision comes back. Nah, bro. Ball held up in goal. Up the Waz.
0: Brilliant.
2: Up the Waz, up the Waz.
0: We get it, Adam. I love that. That's great. And obviously, he's used a good old Kiwi technology of a tape-to-tape recorder to do that for us as well. Very good. Adam, that was brilliant. Thank you very much for doing that one. And someone's taken on Eminem's Stan. Is that right?
1: Yes. We've got Isabel Hodgson, who's our AFL fan for today. She barracks for Carlton and her partner barracks for Geelong. And she has, yes, taken on a very high level of difficulty, Eminem's version of Stan. Mm-hmm.

0: I guess for him and intern Pete, it's not so bad. It's not so bad. Guess it's
1: never
0: that.
1: Geez, I'll die do of this.
0: If you're a Cats fan, is it? Scott's created a monster because nobody wants to play finals no more. His boys dominate the modern era. I understand that last year was heartbreaking for you, but Danger never books Bali till gone September. The GFC won't let me see my Baggers succeed in this final series.
1: Very good.
0: Cats better lock it down at the MCG in a couple of weeks and bring home the win.
1: That is outstanding.
2: A medley.
1: I didn't realize we were getting an Eminem medley this morning. That is outstanding. Rhea, who's that Blues fan there?
2: That is Isabel Hodgson.
1: Isabel Hodgson. Very, very, very good. That's a great entry. Okay, you've got the whole weekend. You've got next week as well to get involved. $2,000 upgrades, all thanks to Bing Lee. Just pick a song. As we keep saying about this, it is not a talent competition. It's not really a singing competition. It's about passion. Though Isabel was very good there. It's just about passion. Just tell us about your team, how it feels to be a fan. Put your own words to it. You can record it over the weekend. We could be playing out yours on Monday. You upload your entries at thegoldwebsite.com.au. Have some fun with it. I'm looking forward to hearing your entries on Monday morning. 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All right, news and sport coming up next.
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4: 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The M4 motorway at Prospect Track has broken down citybound approaching Clunies Ross Street. It's in the breakdown lane. Also at Prospect, watch for a pedestrian along the Great Western Highway in the westbound lanes just near the Prospect Highway. Also on the M4, we're now getting reports of a breakdown in the citybound off-ramp to Church Street. Erskine Park, there's a broken down truck on Mamre Road approaching Erskine Park Road. The left southbound lane currently closed. 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
6: Morning, I'm Petrina Jones. Millions of American eyes will be zoomed in on Australia this morning for the historic NFL clash between the Rams and 49ers. Around 15 million US viewers are expected to tune in to the MCG showdown, while 7,000 have flown in from the States. The youngest victim of the Bondi terror attack will be remembered through a new charity in her honour. The Matilda Foundation will celebrate the 10-year-old's kindness and empathy while supporting projects designed to carry her values into the future. Two men have been charged after a major investigation into a 2024 shooting and string of firebombings in Sydney's southwest. The 33 and 37-year-olds have been refused bail, while a rifle and ammunition were seized during their arrests in Glen Alpine and Menangle. Australians with a rare form of MND will soon have access to a new treatment for as little as $25 a script. Each current prescription for the drug Qalsody costs almost $29,000. And the PM has marked the 25 years of the September 11 attacks, with Anthony Albanese declaring it a harrowing anniversary.
7: Everyone around Australia will remember that night in our time when we watched the unthinkable occur before our very eyes.
6: 10 Aussies were among the almost 3,000 people who died in the act of terror.
5: Sydney's big four-wheel drive and adventure show is back at Sydney Dragway Eastern Creek this Friday to Sunday with free parking. Tickets at the gate from 9 a.m.
6: The LA Rams are backing their preparations for this morning's clash with the 49ers at the MCG, with questions raised over their decision to fly in on the eve of the game. And while the fly-in, fly-out approach has been interpreted as a snub from some supporters, wide receiver Devontae Adams says it wasn't their call.
8: We'd always love to have an opportunity to connect with our fans, but some things are out of our hands sometimes.
6: South Sydney and Newcastle go head-to-head tonight at Allianz Stadium in the opening NRL finals clash. Bunnies coach Wayne Bennett says his squad is as good as it's been in a while, with stars Latrell Mitchell and David Fifita back to their best after injury layoffs.
8: We've turned that around a fair bit. Yeah, we've only got two or three players that aren't on the injury list.
6: The AFL semi-finals get underway tonight in Perth with Geelong taking on Fremantle. The winner of that clash takes on the Swans at the SCG next week. And the F1s are in Madrid ahead of this weekend's Spanish Grand Prix, with the opening practice session getting underway tonight.
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6: Partly cloudy, top of 20 on the way. Tomorrow, similar, 21. Sunday, sunshine, 23. Right now, 13 degrees. The golden ticket is back, and this time there's five to win. Christian's already revealed today's song is Nothing Too Serious. When we play it, call 13 55 22. 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
1: Every Friday on the Christian O'Connell Show, we hand over the music to you guys. We turn it into one big jukebox. We give you a theme. You pick all the songs. Today, with the big NFL game, 10:30 a.m. live from the MCG around the world, live on Netflix to America. It is the Rams and the 49ers. We catch up with intern Pete, who is down there, in the next 5 minutes. But the theme this morning is songs with American words in the title. Chuckle Sisters, I should not have given them those t-shirts. All right, guys. Hey, what do we think of the haircut? It's bold. It's new.
2: Oh, I love it.
1: Producer Cadence had a very radical new haircut. This says power.
2: Yeah, boss lady vibe.
1: Yes. Mission.
2: Yeah.
1: Boss lady.
3: Girl boss.
2: It's gorgeous.
1: All right, Rio. Sounds a bit creepy, actually.
3: It's not creepy.
1: I know you pretend to be gay, but I'm not buying this thing with you two. I think you two are having an affair right in front of our eyes. Right in front of my eyes.
3: That's not discreet at all.
1: It's not. Stop it. I'm trying to do the show, guys. Have some discretion, at least, with your affair. Anyway. All right. Patsy, what song are you going with? American words in the title.
2: Well, it's got to be Born in the USA, doesn't it? With the boss.
1: Big anthem. They'd be blasting us out today, weren't they, the MCG in the warm-up.
2: I'm surprised you didn't choose this one, Christian.
1: I've gone for a different one. I do love this song, actually, obviously. It always reminds me of my mum when she went to see him when he toured with this album in 1984. We used to dance in our little front room together to this song.
2: Oh, I love that. A funny fact about Bruce Springsteen that I don't think you'll know. What do you reckon his childhood home smelt like?
3: Oh, good question.
1: Wow, you've got me on that one. You've got me on that one. I thought you were going to tell us about how this song was inspired by a chance meeting he had with Ron Kovacs. You know, the guy that inspired the Tom Cruise movie, Born on the 4th of July. A lot of people think this is a big pro-American song. It's not. It's about the awful treatment for the Vietnam vets when they came back to America. Right. How they're ignored and all the PTSD. Springsteen was on a road trip and he happened to find a copy of this book that then became Born on the 4th of July, about Ron Kovacs' story. And then he checks into a hotel, the Sunset Marquee. Ron Kovacs, Vietnam vet, happens to be staying there. Springsteen goes over to him with a copy of this book, going, I'm reading your book. They get into this big conversation, talk about what are the odds. Ron Kovacs, Vietnam vet, invites Springsteen to come to a center that helps sort of homeless vets. Springsteen goes with him and writes the song, Born in the USA, about all of this. What, isn't that incredible?
2: That is an incredible story. I had no idea about the backstory.
1: But anyway, let's get back
2: song.
1: To his childhood home.
2: Well, it's not as good as that fact,
3: oil.
2: I'll tell
3: chewing
2: you.
3: Gum?
2: No, chocolate and coffee, because they live next door to the Nestle factory at Jersey.
1: I love that fact.
2: So he grew up on the smell of chocolate.
1: Pats, what would you say your childhood home smelt like?
2: Well, can I farts? Because I had three brothers.
1: Wow.
2: What can I say?
1: I was saying something the other day. I never, ever know what Patsy's going to say.
2: Well, and I've got to be honest.
3: That was so quick.
1: Wow.
2: Smelly
1: instant
2: boys.
1: Instant, Rio. Fart. Instant, no delay.
2: Smelly brothers.
1: Wow.
2: And mum's good cooking on a good day.
3: Well, she's cooking a lot of beans, it sounds fart. Like.
1: Rhea, what did yours smell of? Success?
3: Trophies, old leather-bound
1: smugness.
3: Yes, encyclopedias. No, ours smelled a lot because we live near the beach, so it was a lot of sand, gorgeous. A lot of fish. With a lot of dead fish, actually, because mum and dad cooked a lot, caught a lot of fish and brought it back home.
1: I'd say mine was toast. You know the smell of toast?
2: Yes.
1: That, All right, Rhea, what song are you going for? A song with American words in the title.
3: Well,
1: those American words.
3: The NFL's here. She performed at the Super Bowl. Katy Perry, Waking Up in Vegas.
1: This is a good tune.
3: You know that Super Bowl performance was 11 years ago?
2: Wow.
3: I know. I thought it was like 4 or 5.
1: I wouldn't say it's a calendar thing for me where you go, wow. Yeah, I'll take your word for it.
3: Left Shark. You don't remember Left Shark? Katy Perry. Oh, okay. Wrong demo.
1: If you know, you know, I guess. It's one of those, isn't it? If you know, you know. Maybe you can stick on some of her songs while you're baking that cake this weekend. I also thought she was great at the AFL Grand Final. I thought she was incredible. Mm. She did a great job. Do you remember that strange silver bubble that she was riding on?
3: Yes.
1: What was that?
3: And then I had to watch my Swannies get absolutely smoked for the second year in a row.
1: Sorry to bring that back up.
3: Trauma.
1: All right. Songs with American words in the title. What about this Friday banger from Lenny Kravitz? Ugh!

0: What did his house smell like?
1: Women. That's Lenny. I think maybe next Friday, people's playlist, a whole hour of songs with grunts in, like this. This is a great one.
0: James Brown had good grunts.
2: Yes,
1: he grunted very well. What was Katy Perry's grunts like?
0: It was like, that.
1: That's not a grunt. A grunt is this from Lenny. Get in. Look at that. All right, then. So a whole hour of songs with American words in the title.
0: Songs about America.
1: Songs about America. 13:55:22. Give us a call and remember, it's a beautiful day. We need big up songs, a whole hour of power, a whole hour of anthems. What would you want us to play? 13:55:22. We'll take your request next here on Gold.
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5: 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At Concord West, cars broken down on Concord Road southbound, blocking the left lane just before Phoenix Avenue. On the M4 motorway at Holroyd, we have a broken down car on the citybound off-ramp to Church Street. Plus at Erskine Park, a broken down car on Mamre Road. It's approaching Erskine Park Road. Southbound Mamre Road is slow on approach. Plus at Prospect, the Great Western Highway has a pedestrian wandering about on the Great Western Highway near the Prospect Highway. Currently, the left lane westbound is closed. 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
1: Hey, come on, it's the Christian O'Connell Show. We cross back live now to our man, intern Pete. He's at the MCG. Pete!
22: Guys, it is happening now. I've got a helicopter above me at the moment, and found a couple of bright siders all the way. They drove about 12 hours last night. Julie and Chris from St. Clair. How are you, guys?
23: I'm great. It wasn't actually 12 because we had a fight, and it was about 9.
22: Oh, okay.
23: Yeah, we're wanting to get there, you know.
24: It felt about 20 hours because there's a big blue in a car.
1: It sounds like every car trip with me and my wife. I get it, Julie and Chris. Hey, good morning, guys. Thanks for listening to the show.
23: Thank you. We love you. And, and intern Pete, how cool is it to meet him?
22: It was so nice to meet him. She goes, oh, my God, it's inside Pete. And I said, no, it's intern Pete.
24: We know why they call him intern.
22: Why is that, mate?
24: Because he can't really do his job.
22: Okay, thank you. Thank you. Well, I'm not sure why I'm being trolled here this morning by the bright siders.
23: Anyway, we're big Dolly fans, too, and we weren't happy because you were going to put Dolly's number one and then you put the Scouts here. So, remember
22: the marathon.
23: That?
22: Yeah, okay.
1: Oh, this is great. This is great.
22: Yeah.
1: He's getting his ear bent right now.
22: Police as well. I've got the local police here. How are you going, Sam?
25: I'm good. How are you?
22: Yeah, very good. Very good. You're also a jockey, are you? Sorry, your voice was just very high. No, I don't mean that in a rude way. I probably.
1: Do you want to get arrested, Pete?
25: Yeah, I'm not sure. Sorry, Julie. I've got to get those earphones back just so I can hear the program as well, if that's okay. Sorry, my fault. No, that's all right.
1: Did you going to steal your headphones then, Pete?
22: Live radio. Has it happened? Thanks, Julie. Anything else you need from me, guys?
1: No.
0: Stop antagonizing the police.
22: Yeah, I will stop that. What was your name? Sorry, officer.
26: Jimmy.
22: Yeah. Jim. There we go. I've lost my earphones again. I can't hear a thing.
26: That's all good.
22: Guys, but anyway, not sure what's happening. Yeah, what's that, Julie?
23: I was just going to say it's our first time at MCG. And first game of NFL, and we're going the 49ers, baby.
1: Yes, that is the team we're all cheering on, the 49ers. They've been here for a week. They've won over the city. Hey, enjoy your time at the MCG. You've got a great day for it. It's an incredible stadium. Enjoy. Thanks for chatting to us. Have a great enjoy the game.
23: I can't hear you.
22: See you, mate.
23: That's it.
0: I can't bloody hear the ball.
1: Okay, we're all interns this morning. All right, let's play a song.

Friday morning, it's the Christian O'Connell Show, On Guard for Chemist Warehouse. Walk the Moon, Shut Up and Dance. Christian, as a Victorian, I feel this immense sense of pride watching the world watch Melbourne today. It's amazing for the state. Yes, it is, actually. It's incredible. If you forgive us a moment of state pride, all of our listeners in Sydney right now, but Victoria has, what with COVID, had the crap kicked out of it over the last couple of years, really. And so I think it's fantastic. You know, whenever you watch the AO and you've got tennis fans from all over the world in that amazing sporting precinct and with the F1 as well, and now this incredible, a really big moment for Australia to host an NFL game. And just the all the hype that's built up this week, I think it's been incredible. And what a perfectly beautiful spring day as well for all the fans who've travelled from all over Australia and all over the world to come and enjoy at one of the best stadiums in the world, easily the MCG. It is something that Victorians and all Australians should be proud of, actually. The eyes of America are going to be watching it Thursday evening for them and Friday morning for us. Go 49ers. All right, on that, today's Bibbles playlist –

0: The songs for Friday show.
1: All right, from 8 this morning then, you're in control of the music. We call the people's playlist, we give you a theme, and you pick all the songs today. It's songs about America. We've had some great ones coming in. California Girls. That's enough of that.
2: I thought we would add the Beach Boys.
1: Won't be playing
2: version.
1: That. Will not be playing that.
3: The Beach Boys version. I think it's a cover.
1: Rocky Mountain High, John Denver. This is more like it. Let's break out the JD. Banger.
4: Good upbeat banger.
1: Oh, yeah. Straight out of the 8 News. Bang. Rocky Mountain High. Thanks, John. Oh, what about California Love?
2: Yeah. Oh.
1: This is a tune, isn't it?
4: Sue the Boss loves this song.
1: Oh, my word. She's often pimping it, playing this, you know, up and down the car. She's got one of those cars with the suspension. Up and down, driving around the burbs, looking for listeners. And Ice House fans as well. She's out there right now, Mrs. Macquarie's steps, cleaning the steps, actually. All righty, what else we got? Living in America. Yeah. Feel good! This is such a great song. From one of the most amazing and emotional movies ever, Rocky IV.
5: If he dies, he dies.
1: We can see Pete on this video feed. This is part of the terms of employment. He must be filmed at all times. And you're right, Pats. Heavily flanked by armed police officers. Mm. They appear to be containing Pete.
2: I was very worried. It's like they had AK-47s.
1: Yes, they did.
2: One on either side of poor
1: Pete.
2: What, he's
1: giving them some lip as well?
2: What was going
1: Not
2: on?
1: Not a good idea today. Not a good idea. All right, let's take some calls right now. We've got Brendan on the line. Good morning, Brendan.
6: Happy Friday, guys, and go Niners!
2: Woo!
1: Great, yes. I think everyone's cheering them on today. All right, Brendan, what can we play?
6: How about a bit of John Mellencamp, R-O-C-K in the USA?
1: Oh, this is a great Friday song. Bring on, Brendan. We're sticking on during the next hour. Brendan, have a lovely weekend. Enjoy your weekend, mate.
6: You too, mate. Have a good one.
1: Shelley. Good morning, Shelley.
7: Good morning. How are you guys?
1: Now, you sound like you're from California, Shelley.
7: I am. You're playing all my California Girls song. You got Tupac in the house. It's awesome.
1: We're your official Tupac station. And now tell us, how does it feel having two Californian teams right here in Australia?
7: Amazing. I got to give a shout out to the LA Rams, though. You know, I know the 49ers will probably win, but I feel like the LA's not getting any love. So anyway, I'm from Pismo Beach, which is halfway between the two. So, you know, more LA, I guess, SoCal in the house.
1: So who will you be cheering on today?
7: SoCal, for sure. LA Rams.
1: Do you think they can do it? It's going to be a huge game, isn't it? Most of the crowd are going to be going for the 49ers, aren't they?
7: I think so. And they'll probably win, to be honest, but you got to give LA a little bit of love.
1: I tell you what, though, I think it's been incredible. The last 7 days, especially this week, just all the fanfare. And tell you what, the NFL have done an incredible job bringing out all the players, the access that the fans have got this week to all these amazing legends. I saw Michael Irvin yesterday, obviously a Dallas Cowboys legend, just posing for photos with anyone who want to come up having a chat with him. I think it's been amazing.
7: Yeah, it's been really cool. I'm very jealous. Wish I was down there today, but heading to work, so I'll be watching on the TV.
1: All right, now what song can we play you?
7: Sweet Home Alabama by Lynyrd Skynyrd.
1: Shelley, I'm going to play this during the next hour for you, okay? Enjoy the game today. I'm sorry you're not there, but enjoy the game.
7: That's all right. Have a great day, guys.
1: And you, Shelley, thanks for calling.
7: All right, bye.
1: Let's go to Ange now. Good morning, Ange.
8: Hi, Christian. Do you know, I've been dying to talk to you for years. I love you. Love you. I love your voice. Your voice does something to me. I know we need to keep it classy, but always. Your voice,
1: really
8: just saying.
1: Keep it classy.
4: Just saying, that voice.
1: Just saying. Just,
8: I love it.
4: Is it hot in here or is it just me?
1: It's getting hot in here. It's getting very hot in here.
8: Can you hear me?
1: Yes,
8: Jeff, now, call the firefighters. Call the fire brigade.
1: Ange, what's the song you want to hear?
8: Oh, Party in the USA. It's Friday and we're having a party, okay?
1: Anyone else invited or is it just for you?
3: I think
1: it's just me and you, isn't it? What's right into that one?
8: Can I give a shout out? I'm a teacher to all the amazing teachers out there. Guys, one more week till the school holidays.
1: Sounds like you started celebrating it already there.
8: We're bringing it. Woo!
1: Angie, thank you very much for calling in.
8: Love you guys. You make my day.
1: Thank you very much. We've got the news and sport coming up next.

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19: 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At Erskine Park, a breakdown on Mamre Road southbound, approaching Erskine Park Road, blocking the left lane. At Penrith, Castlereagh Road has the speed limit down to 40 km between the Great Western Highway and High Street. It was due to road damage after an overnight truck crash. Crews are working on the surface. Spit Bridge building in both directions. Still a good run over the Harbour Bridge and through the Harbour Tunnel, though. There is a broken down car on the M4 motorway at the eastbound off-ramp to Church Street. Catch all the Zufa boxing action on Paramount Plus. 10 a.m. Sunday, it's Garcia versus Ben. Stream it live and exclusively on Paramount Plus. Sign up today. That's Sydney's latest traffic.
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22: Morning, I'm Katrina Jones. Well, the excitement is building ahead of the first ever NFL clash to be played on Aussie soil. A sold-out crowd of more than 100,000 will cram the MCG to watch the LA Rams face the 49ers later this morning. Kickoff is at 10:35, while Jonas' brother Nick says they're pumped to be performing the halftime show.

0: We can't wait. Yeah. We just finished up sound check and rehearsal, and listen, this venue is
1: absolutely incredible.
2: A man is in a serious condition after a collision between a car and truck at Penrith overnight. The 21-year-old passenger suffered serious leg injuries in the crash on Mulgoa Road just before midnight. The car's driver was also assessed at the scene by paramedics before being taken to hospital for more treatment and mandatory tests. A new foundation is being launched to honour Bondi terror attack victim Matilda. The 10-year-old's family hopes the charity will encourage us to follow Matilda's example by showing kindness, generosity and respect towards others. The federal government is considering tougher migration rules that would force people to apply for asylum shortly after arriving in Australia instead of years later. It also wants to make it harder for some international students to stay by appealing visa decisions. And October 10 is shaping up as Australia's busiest when it comes to weddings this year. Around 1,900 couples are expected to tie the knot nationwide. That's about twice as many as on a usual Saturday.
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2: The LA Rams are putting the body clock to the test in today's historic NFL blockbuster at the MCG. The squad is staying on LA time after arriving in Melbourne yesterday, a polar opposite approach to San Francisco, who's settled in for the past week. But Rams safety Quentin Lake expects his side to be full of energy for kickoff this morning.
4: This is going to feel like we're playing a game at 5:35 p.m. at home, so it's not going to be too much different.
2: The NRL finals kick off tonight with the Bunnies hosting the Knights at Allianz Stadium in an elimination clash. The Rabbitohs go into the clash as favourites, and Newcastle coach Justin Holbrook knows it'll be a tough challenge.
5: Oh, we've got a big job to do. You know, they're threats. You know, they're playing, I guess, good at the right end of the season. So we're going to do a job on their key guys. If we do that, we're confident we can get the win.
2: And in tennis, the US Open semi-finals get underway this morning with number one seed Aryna Sabalenka taking on Jess Pegula and Coco Gauff up against Alina Rybakina.
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2: Partly cloudy, top of 20 on the way. Tomorrow, similar, 21. Sunday, sunshine, 23. Right now, 13 degrees. The golden ticket is back, and this time there's five to win. Christian's already revealed today's song is Nothing Too Serious. When we play it, call 1355 22. 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
11: Hey, good morning, it's the Christian O'Connell Show. Welcome to the bright side of the dial, a whole hour of power, music picked by you. Today's theme on the People's Playlist is Songs About America. Coming up next, we cross live to where it's all about today, the MCG, where human fizzing firework intern Pete is waiting for us. We kick off with this, picked by Brendan, John Mellencamp, banger of a song, R-O-C-K in the USA. Good morning.

0: John Mellencamp, Rock in the USA. Christian O'Connell Show on Golf at Chemist Warehouse. 14 minutes past 8. In just over 2 hours' time, live at the MCG, all over the world, Rams versus the 49ers. Intern Pete is live at the MCG right now. Pete, what is the atmosphere like?
1: The atmosphere now, we are on, Christian. I can tell you right now, I'm going to do a bit of line bingo in a moment, but I've just ran into Chuck and Belinda from California, who just come running up to me. Chuck, what are you wearing right now?
2: All my bling, man. All my bling for the faithful. For the faithful.
1: Belinda, when did you guys get here, and how you feeling?
3: We got here 2 days ago. We're feeling great, ready for the win. Let's go, Niners!
1: Guys, I'll let you go. I'll see you later on. Guys, Christian, Rio, Patsy, I don't know if you can see this right now, but this MCG outside, obviously I'm unofficially reporting this morning, it is full. We are full to the bull. Yeah, well, yeah, more having a chin wag with everyone who wants to have a chin wag.
0: Hey, listen, amazing. I could see the scenes. It's a beautiful spring day for all the hundreds of fans who are streaming in right now. Kickoff isn't until another 2 hours' time. Looks amazing there, Pete.
1: Yeah, absolutely. So I'm at one of the gates, sort of the gate 2 to 3 at the moment where the people are lining up. We'll just do a bit of line bingo. G'day, sir. What's your name?
4: Jason, mate.
1: Jason, where are you from?
4: Polar Bay.
1: Oh, we could talk for hours. Thanks a lot for your time, mate. Let's go to the
0: Wow, moving on already. Talk for hours. No, that's it.
1: Oh, no, sorry. I'll just get
0: What are you speed dating them? You had 2 seconds with that fellow.
1: Hello, these gentlemen. Hello, sir. What's your name? No, absolutely not at all. Wouldn't give me a time of day at all there. G'day, mate. What's your name?
5: Harry, where are you from, Harry?
4: From St Kilda.
1: From St Kilda. Now, how far? Yeah. No, that's not too far to travel at all.
0: No, it's not,
1: who are you following today?
4: I'm a Steelers man, so I don't know. I'm here with a few 49ers fans, so probably the Niners.
1: Awesome. Enjoy the game, sir. Awesome, awesome. Okay, mate, how are you?
4: Good, thanks. How are you?
1: Yeah, good. Where are you from?
4: Geelong.
1: Geelong, okay. What's happening in Geelong?
4: Not much.
1: Not much.
0: Well, big game tonight.
6: What a
0: game.
1: Hey, excuse me, man. We're live on the air right now. Hello, what's your name?
7: Sophie.
1: Hello, Sophie. What are you doing? What are you doing here today?
7: What are we doing here today?
0: Oh, my. What a question. What are you doing? She's queuing to get in the MCG. Ask her what breakfast show she listens to, Pete.
1: Hey, what breakfast show do you listen to, Sophie? Oh, no, she's gone all shy on me. I think I've actually scared the crap out of her there. I'm so sorry about that. Hey, mate, how are you? Welcome to the NFL.
8: Hello, buddy. How are you?
1: Yeah, good. Where are you from?
8: Melbourne.
1: Melbourne, Australia. Fantastic. Melbourne. Awesome. Real international flavour about that
0: today. Melbourne, Australia.
1: This is great. Look, honestly, we're in the thick of it. Gates are open. The game starts in less than... Oh, what's the time now? Less than 2 hours.
0: Less than 2 hours,
1: we're
0: Pete.
1: On. Yeah, thank you so much. Oh, hello, ma'am. You look like hello. You're having a great day.
7: I am.
1: I'll leave you to it then. No worries at all.
6: Hey, this is the worst interviews of all time.
1: I'm sorry.
0: I still feel sorry that the guy got nothing from Apollo Bay. He looked like a really friendly fella.
1: I know. I kind of got caught up in the moment there, so I'm so sorry. So I'm going to be ready to go for another cross very shortly, although this man...
0: Maybe we leave it till Monday, Pete. Maybe we leave those crosses. Okay, ads, quick. Pay the ads. He's still talking. Ads, go to the ads.
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11: 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At Thornlea, there's been a multi-car crash on Pennant Hills Road northbound approaching the Cominara Parkway. At Penrith, an overnight truck crash. Castlereagh Road still has a speed limit down to 40 km between the Great Western Highway and High Street. It's due to some road damage. Report a breakdown at Waverley. It's on Carrington Road northbound just opposite Queen's Park. Also, the Eastern Distributor very slow now, southbound as you come out of the Harbour Tunnel. 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That's Sydney's latest traffic.
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25: Hey everyone, it's Shelley here, originally from California, but living in Seaford, Victoria. And I would love to hear Sweet Home Alabama by Lynyrd Skynyrd. And by the

0: Leonard Skinner, Sweet Home Alabama. Good morning. Friday morning, Christian O'Connell, Show and Gold from Chemist Warehouse. Just had a text message from my wife, Sarah. She's just tuned in, but she's the message actually says, just heard from one of my spies. You've been flirting with a female caller the last hour. Game's up. Game's up, Sarah. Christian Pete should be stripped of his intern title after that amazing interview. What brings you here today to a lady queuing to get into the NFL game at the MCG? What did you think? She flew across the world to try the MCG hot dogs? Or a pie?
1: Hey, if only he got someone that flew across the world. We've got six Melbourne people.
0: Yeah, St Kilda.
1: Oh, wow. All the way from St Kilda.
0: How was your 12-minute journey? All right. Everyone's getting excited about what's happening at the MCG today. But also, week Sunday, a very, very, very special performance. The Songs of John Farnham, a living legend. The celebration concert celebrating the life and times, the legacy of the great John Farnham. And it's for a very special cause as well. Not just celebrating all his great music. There's something like 120 artists performing a week Sunday at Rod Laver. It's going to be an incredible night of music celebrating John. You've also got Hugh Jackman beaming in live from LA, Celine Dion beaming in live from Paris.
2: Wow.
0: And they're also raising awareness and funds for a very, very important charity close to John's heart, and that is Lend Your Voice. This is a campaign by Head and Neck Cancer Australia to support people like John affected by head and neck cancer. They are the people who are benefiting from the John Farnham celebration concert next week. They gave us a pair of tickets, VIP tickets, to go to the concert, and the winner is Chloe from South Australia. Pat, you got some details about our winner, Chloe?
2: Yeah, Chloe's an amazing girl. She is 24, engaged, and you know, at that stage of your life where she's building a house, and she was tragically struck down with a similar cancer to John. In fact, nearly 6,000 Aussies are diagnosed with head and neck cancer each year, and her story is like so many across the nation, and she is she's recently battled tongue cancer after 2 years of doctors dismissing her jaw pain. So advocating for herself and knowing that something wasn't right. And she is getting on with life, but 24 when she was diagnosed. So, yeah, just an inspiration for everyone is Chloe Learmonth from South Australia.
0: Thanks, Patsy. Chloe, I hope you really enjoy a very special night a week Sunday. We got the latest news and sport, brand new Time Waster coming up next.
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6: 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At Thornlea, a multi-car crash on Pennant Hills Road northbound approaching the Cominara Parkway. Two lanes are closed northbound along Pennant Hills Road, including the right turn lane. Some heavy delays in the area. Hinchinbrook, there's a breakdown southbound on Cowpaster Road approaching the M7 motorway. And at Penrith, Castlereagh Road has the speed limit down to 40 km between Great Western Highway and High Street. It's due to road damage after a crash. 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That's Sydney's latest traffic.
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6: Morning, I'm Petrina Jones. The first ever NFL match in Australia is shaping up as a global affair, with Melbourne's Lord Mayor Nicholas Rees saying it's bringing visitors from right across the world.
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6: The match is expected to attract 15 million viewers in the States. Kickoff is at 10:35. In other news today, the parents of Bondi terror attack victim Matilda have announced plans for a charity bearing their daughter's name. They hope the Matilda Foundation will keep the 10-year-old's memory alive and encourage others to live with the same warmth, empathy and kindness that she showed every day. A crime scene is in place on a busy Penrith Road following a horror crash that's left two men in hospital.
2: The collision between a car and a truck has left the car's passenger in a serious condition, while the car's driver is also in hospital. And the opposition leader has joined the PM in tributes to the victims of 9/11, with today marking 25 years since the terror attacks. Angus Taylor says it was a day that changed the world.
9: Throughout the day, Australians were glued to televisions trying to comprehend those incomprehensible events. Some 3,000 people were killed, and among them were 10 Australians. On behalf of the coalition, my thoughts are with those Australian families who lost loved ones on that horrific day.
2: That's the latest news. Coming up next, Gold Sport.
7: Sydney's big four-wheel drive and adventure show is back at Sydney Dragway Eastern Creek this Friday to Sunday with free parking. Tickets at the gate from 9 a.m.
2: The LA Rams are backing their preparations for this morning's clash with the 49ers at the MCG, with questions raised over their decision to fly in on the eve of the game. And while the fly-in, fly-out approach has been interpreted as a snub from some supporters, wide receiver Devontae Adams says it wasn't their call.
10: We'd always love to have an opportunity to connect with our fans, but some things are out of our hands sometimes.
2: South Sydney and Newcastle go head-to-head tonight at Allianz Stadium in the opening NRL finals clash. Bunnies coach Wayne Bennett says his squad is as good as it's been in a while, with stars Latrell Mitchell and David Fifita back to their best after injury layoffs.
11: We've turned that around a fair bit. Yeah, we've only got two or three players that aren't on the injury list.
2: The AFL semi-finals get underway tonight in Perth, with Geelong taking on Fremantle. The winner of that clash takes on the Swans at the SCG next week. And the F1s are in Madrid ahead of this weekend's Spanish Grand Prix, with the opening practice session getting underway tonight.
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2: Partly cloudy, top of 20 on the way. Tomorrow, similar, 21. Sunday, sunshine, 23. Right now, 13 degrees. The golden ticket is back, and this time there's five to win. Christian's already revealed today's song is Nothing Too Serious. When we play it, call 13 55 22. 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
0: Oh, what a great song from the 80s. Ken Wilde, Kids in America. Christian, isn't it a bit early for the eggnog for intern Pink? Phil, that's him sober. That's him at zero.

0: Pit Mile, Kids in America. Good morning, Christian O'Connell's show on Gold. 8:38. Atwood Time Waster right now. Off the grass to the best in show. $500 to spend at the brilliant Holy Moly Golf Club. It's the wild side of mini golf. Today's Time Waster is Make a Movie American. We're looking for your American movies on 0475 03-1043. When you've got them, text them in. We'll mark them in 5 minutes' time. 0475-03-1043. American movies, you say?
1: Mm.
0: The All-You-Can-Eat Breakfast Club. Easy, Chuck.
1: Gold.
0: Finding Ammo.
1: Silver.
0: Honey, I supersized the kids. Size of them.
1: Christian O'Connell. Gold, though.
0: The quarterback of Notre Dame.
1: Silver Plus.
0: And no health insurance for old men.
1: Oh, Gold Plus. Very good.
0: Rhea, what have you got? Make a Movie American.
1: Hey, bro, where art thou?
0: Oh, wow. That
1: hey, bro.
0: Is the worst
1: hey, bro.
0: Of the year.
1: Where art thou?
0: Open the studio. Let that smell out. Hey, one of Patsy's brothers just farted.
2: It's like my childhood home.
0: Oh, wow. Not great.
1: You at least had a silver, right?
0: No, yeah, that's actually incredible, and you know it as well. These Whiffle Friday. Someone's getting his eyes only on that cake recipe.
1: Hugh Grant's got a pair of stirrups?
0: What?
1: It's about a cowboy.
0: And again, ungraded.
1: It's all right, I got more.
0: All right, come on.
1: Dr. Seuss is chugging down a brewski, man. It's the Cat in the Frat.
0: No, that's good. No, that's good. All right, that's gold. No, well done. Well saved. Well saved.
1: Okay, I'm going to push the envelope now. It was a proud day for the Americans in 1772 when they finally kicked out those British. Excuse no me. Country for old Poms. Get out of our country.
0: Ungradable. Absolutely ungradable. That is so offensive. Everything we've done for this beautiful country. How they send me here as a frontier teacher as well. A gift to you all as well. How very dare you, sir. How dare you. Good day to you, sir. All right. Send us yours. Make a Movie American. 0475-03-1043. We'll mark them next.
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4: 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At Thornlea, a multi-car crash on Pennant Hills Road northbound approaching the Cominara Parkway. Two lanes are closed northbound along Pennant Hills Road, including the right turn lane. Some heavy delays in the area. Hinchinbrook, there's a breakdown southbound on Cowpaster Road approaching the M7 motorway. And at Penrith, Castlereagh Road has the speed limit down to 40 km between the Great Western Highway and High Street. It's due to road damage after a crash. 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That's Sydney's latest traffic.
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0: Lenny Kravitz, what a song, American Woman. Marking Your Time Wasters next after this Friday banger.

0: Lenny Kravitz, American Woman, Christian O'Connell Show on Gold. Time Waste Today, we're looking for your Make a Movie American. You're looking for your American movies. If we have American listeners, these are all in jest. There's some, I think you call it friendly fire. It's incredible. Rhea, are you ready to mark?
1: Let's go.
0: Paddington Right to Bear Arms.
1: These little
0: that's
1: bear
0: just
1: arms.
0: To start. Yes. That's from Elliot Dean. Steve Gilbert has got a great one. If I could see my feet, I'd kick you.
1: Oh, come on now, Bronze. Come on.
0: No, that's a goal, sir.
1: That is naughty.
0: That is a goal.
1: That is naughty.
0: Marcus has got Donald and Melania make a porno. Let's hope not.
1: Silver.
0: Dude, where's my dude?
1: Bronze.
0: The Hills Have Fries.
1: Gold.
0: I now pronounce you Chuck Norris and Larry.
1: Gold.
0: My cousin's, instead of my cousin Vinny, my cousin's not skinny.
1: Come on, Bronze.
0: Gridiron Man.
1: Silver.
0: Well done, Mick. Big Mama's Frat House.
1: Gold.
0: That's great, Mark. Catch up if you can.
1: Gold.
0: Interview with an Oprah.
1: Silver.
0: You, Me and Yankee.
1: Gold.
0: Oh, well done, Adam. Corn Dog Millionaire.
1: Corn Dog.
0: Corn Dog.
1: Silver Plus.
0: Well done, Nathan. Shawshank Redemption.
1: Silver Plus.
0: Reservoir Hot Dogs.
1: Gold.
0: That's simple but very good. Reservoir Hot Dogs is great, Craig. Fast Food and the Furious.
1: Gold.
0: Throw Trump from the Train.
1: Silver.
0: Throw It Like Brady.
1: Silver.
0: LA Rams Confidential.
1: Silver Plus.
0: Grill Bill.
1: Gold.
0: Dude, where's my Vince Lombardi trophy?
1: Bronze. No, Paul.
0: Agent Cody Yanks.
1: Oh, gold.
0: Oh, that's very good. If I had health insurance, I'd kick you.
1: Gold.
0: Y'all, the President's Men.
1: Silver.
0: Boris Trump.
1: Gold.
0: Boris Trump is very good, Anthony. And Alligator Dundee.
1: Silver Plus.
0: All right, who's winning $500 off to go and play mini golf at the brilliant Holy Moly?
1: Led from the top, Paddington Right to Bear Arms, Elliot.
0: Yes. Elliot Dean, you are a deserved winner. Let's now cross back live to the MTG and our man, Intern Pete.
2: A very good morning, Christian, Rio, Patsy. We are just over an hour away from kickoff. It is exciting times indeed. It's been an incredible morning, really, just seeing all the fans, the Americans that have arrived, around 30,000 people. I've actually run into one mega, mega 49ers fan. His name is Andrew from California. How are you, Andrew?
3: I'm doing great, man.
2: Doing great. Now, what are you doing here in Australia, and when did you get here?
0: Well, he's come to see a game.
3: I got here on Monday, and I've come especially for this game. You know, just ever since I heard about it, it's like I had to be here.
2: What do you think about Australia? Are you enjoying your time here so far?
3: Australia is amazing. Amazing people, very friendly. I've been having a great time so far.
2: How much you pay for your ticket?
3: I want to say it's around 400 US, so I think around six something Australian. So
2: yeah, 6,000 Australian for sure once you convert it, for sure. Hey, look, I want you, well, yeah, sorry, my math is wrong there. I believe you've got kids as well, so I've got your 49ers bucket hat as well. You can enjoy that. You go in, enjoy the game, and thanks for stopping by.
3: Cool. Thank you.
0: That's a chance to us. Enjoy the game.
2: Hey, Ray, mate. No, thanks, mate. Thanks for your time.
3: Thank you.
0: just when I thought we were going to get the perfect one 3 hours in.
2: I know.
0: Hey, Pete,
2: I knew
0: you've done an incredible job down there today, mate. Well done.
2: Thank you so much, guys. And thank you for the opportunity. And honestly, I know I said it yesterday on the show, but I'd love one more chance just to honestly welcome everyone to Australia, because really, this is... G'day, hello, ma'am, how are you? Honestly, the atmosphere is electrifying, and to see Australia on the world stage at this level is just unreal.
0: It is heaving there, Pete. Honestly, we can watch Pete live right now. It is heaving like a grand final atmosphere at the moment. Beautiful blue skies as well, and kickoff is in an hour and a half's time. And I believe you have a spare ticket. Only you could get hold of this.
2: Yeah, absolutely. I can't believe it. So, Rio, if you want to join me, mate.
0: Come on down.
1: I would love to. Are you kidding?
2: Yeah, absolutely. How good's that, right?
0: So, Pete, how have you managed to blag? Pete's blagging skills are world class.
2: Look, I thought this would be more of an off-air thing, but big shout-out to anonymous helpful person who may or may not work for a company that I cannot say on the radio. So, enjoy that. Shout out to them. They know who they are.
0: Angel. Oh, thank you very much, anonymous person. That's great. So you two going? You two going to watch the game?
2: Yeah, absolutely. We'll continue the coverage. I'd say follow the Christian O'Connell Show on Instagram. We'll continue the coverage inside the stadium.
0: That's something for you to look forward to, Rio. That'd be nice.
1: Can't wait.
0: Got a content creator and part-time influencer next to you.
2: Yes, g'day, mate.
0: Guys, I'm so jealous. It's going to be an incredible moment. What a great day ahead of you.
1: Incredible. I can't wait. Thank you so much, Pete.
2: Yeah, honestly, and thank you to all the fans that are coming. You've got a lot of Brightsiders on the dial, Christian, because a lot of people have come up here today, fans of you and what you've done and the coverage this week. I think on Monday we'll be fully reflecting on what an incredible event this has been so far. Well done to everyone.
0: Boys.
2: Thank you for having me here, Australia. I mean, everyone, I'm caught up in the moment. I'm so sorry. I feel like I'm sort of...
0: It's just like the Oscars or something. You're just you're at a car park by the MCG.
1: I want to think it was the
0: Oscars moment.
2: I'm just so
0: emotions
2: excited.
0: Are running high, guys. Hey, listen, Rio and Pete, enjoy the game, okay? I'll be watching it. Hopefully, I'll see you both. Enjoy the game. Pete, you've done a great job. I just want to end with this, Pete. You know, you do such a great job, and I'm going to just play back some of the incredible highlights you've given us and all the Bright Star this morning. Have a listen to this.
2: So I'm at one of the gates, people lining up. We'll just do a bit of line bingo. G'day, sir. What's your name?
4: Jason, mate.
2: Jason, where are you from?
4: Polar Bay.
2: Oh, we could talk for hours. Thanks a lot for your time, mate. Let's get it. Hello, ladies and gentlemen. Hello, sir. What's your name? No, absolutely not at all. Wouldn't give me a time of day at all there. Hey, excuse me, man. We're live on the air right now. Hello, what's your name?
5: Hello, Sophie.
2: Hello, Sophie. What are you doing? What are you doing here today?
5: What are we doing here today?
0: What a question. What are you doing? She's queuing to get in the MCG.
5: Intern Pete, how cool is it to meet him?
2: It was so nice to meet him. She goes, oh, my God, it's Inside Pete. And I said, no, it's Intern Pete.
4: We know why they call him intern.
2: Why is that, mate?
4: Because he can't really do his job.
0: Pete, you've been a genius down there. We salute the one and only intern Pete. You're our QB1. Enjoy the game, boys. Everybody else, have a great weekend. We'll speak to you Monday morning. Take care. See you, everyone.
2: All right.
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22: 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There's a breakdown on the M4 motorway eastbound at the Church Street off-ramp. We have a broken down track at Wentworth Fell on the Great Western Highway. It's eastbound approaching the Cumberland Highway in the left turn lane. Thornlie, traffic recovering now after a crash on Pennant Hills Road. Still a little slow northbound approaching the Cominara Parkway. And at Eastwood, there's been a two-car crash on Blaxland Road northbound at May Street. Renovating? 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
25: Good morning, I'm Shane.

0: Fans are getting a first look at Sydney Olympic Park's future metro station. The government's now locked in contracts for the projects that will include four platforms and move up to 25,000 passengers an hour during major events. It's due to open in 2032. The Deputy PM has expressed concerns about the latest spike in the price of oil, with crude prices soaring to their highest level since May at $107 a barrel. Richard Miles has told the ABC the government's watching the developments very closely.
1: What we need to be seeing is the global fuel supply chains return to normal. And that means that the UN Convention on the Law of the Sea, freedom of navigation, all of that is observed properly, both in the Strait of Hormuz in respect of Iran, but obviously in this instance, in terms of the Red Sea as well.
0: And the youngest victim of the Bondi terror attack will be remembered through a new charity in her honour. The Matilda Foundation will celebrate the 10-year-old's kindness and empathy while supporting projects designed to carry her values into the future.
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0: Well, the Knights are embracing the pressure ahead of tonight's cutthroat final against South Sydney at Allianz. Newcastle coach Justin Holbrook says they're ready for a step up in intensity.
3: Oh, we've got a big job to do. You know, they're threats. You know, they're playing, I guess, good at the right end of the season. So we're going to do a job on their key guys. If we do that, we're confident we can get the win.
0: And in basketball, the Opals World Cup campaign has ended with a 23-point loss to Spain in the quarterfinals.
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0: Partly cloudy across Sydney today, 22 for the west, 20 in the city. Similar tomorrow, highs of 21 to 25 and sunny and warmer on Sunday. 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
5: 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Live at Fleet Steps.
6: Good morning, Sydney. This is Higo, and thank God it's Friday! And you know, today, some history is about to go down. Never before has this happened in this country. The build-up this week has been incredible, and we cannot wait for this to get underway. Of course, I'm talking about giving away the fourth golden ticket for Ice House Live on the Harbour. What did you, hang on a minute, what did you think I was talking about? Oh, that little NFL game that's happening at the MCG, the Rams and the 49ers. No, that's small fry compared to you getting to Fleet Steps to watch Ice House do it live. That's history in the making as well. No other band has done what they are about to do, and you can be there. Just listen out for the winning Ice House song that Christian announced this morning on his show. When you hear it any time, multiple times before three, you call us on 1355 22 to get in the Gold Class Lounge to win what is going to be a brilliant experience. Right now, let's go commercial free through to 10 o'clock. We call it the non-stop at 9. Cole Chisel is in there. Huey Lewis and the news coming up. And maybe that winning Ice House song. For iHeart Live, Ice House live on the harbour with Go.

Magnificent as always. Wake up with the Christian O'Connell Show and wind down with James and Amanda for the drive home. This is Gold. We are doing a non-stop at night. We're keeping the vibes high for a Friday. So whatever your plans are, this is your soundtrack, okay? Powderfinger in the next 15. Whitesnake real soon. Now, Kylie, can't get you out of my head. Turn it all the way up. This is Gold.

0: certainly do. Wake up with the Christian O'Connell Show. Wind down with Jones and Amanda for the drive home on Gold. We're doing a non-stop at 9 and waiting, just waiting patiently, Jan.
1: Oh, I was ringing. Is it the right time to ring?
0: No, I haven't played the winning Ice House song yet.
1: Bugger. Oh, silly me. Okay, no worries.
0: Okay, when I do play it, 13:55:22 to get in the Gold Class Lounge for a golden ticket that Jones and Amanda are going to give away today to see Ice House live on the harbour with Gold. Turn this one up. I don't

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0: 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And this weekend, I want you to do me a favour. Listen to some of your favourite songs and see if you can find any misheard lyrics. Maybe you've already got them stored up. Email Christian at christianoconnell.com.au because they do this every Monday and I want you to be prepared. Send them through. Stuff like this.
1: Linkin Park, What Have I Done? And Wash Away What I've Done. Or has he got a one-eyed dog? And Wash Away One-Eyed Dog. That's just become my new favourite one of the year. He really emphasises the one-eyed dog.
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3: 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The westbound left turn lane is blocked on Canterbury Road and the left southbound lane is blocked on King George's Road. Horsley Park, traffic lights are flashing yellow. Wargrove Road at Subway Road. Traffic in recovery mode on Newbridge Road at Chipping Norton after an earlier breakdown. Penrith Castlereagh Road has the speed limit down to 40 between the Great Western Highway and High Street. 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That's City's latest traffic.
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6: Hey there, I'm Jai Moss. A man's in a serious condition following a collision between a car and a truck in Penrith overnight. The 21-year-old car passenger suffered serious leg injuries in the crash on Mulga Road just before midnight. The car's driver was also assessed at the scene by paramedics before being taken to hospital for more treatment and for mandatory tests. Meantime, two men have been charged following a major investigation into a 2024 shooting and string of firebombings in Sydney's southwest. The 33 and 37-year-olds have both been refused bail, while a rifle and ammunition were seized during their arrests in Glen Alpine and Menangle. Changing pace, excitement is building for the first ever NFL match in Australia. More than 100,000 fans will pack into the MCG to watch the San Francisco 49ers battle the LA Rams, while 30 million people will tune in worldwide. Aussie Cody Simpson's been given the honour of singing the national anthem before kickoff. He's told Seven it's pretty cool to see the sport come down under.
7: It's unreal. Like I live over in LA, so I've been to some games before and love the NFL. And so for it to come here and for fans of the NFL here in Australia to be able to see a game here on, you know, on home soil is pretty special.
6: And getting to and from Sydney Olympic Park could soon be a whole lot easier. Plans for the new Metro West station have been unveiled, with the four-platform hub designed to switch into event mode for concerts and sporting blockbusters. The project will also bring shops, public spaces, and around 500 new apartments with services.